0: You're listening to Jazz 88, KSDS San Diego, and I'm the Jazz Maniac. Welcome to Jazz Across America, New York. We're coming from New York. A few technical problems there maybe, but I think we're going to be okay right now. But the idea is to get you all to go to the phones, and, you know, pledge. $100 pledge would really do it, but then any amount that you have and you can spare, that would be most mellow. On this show, we throughout highlight some of the great performances that were done at the New York City jazz clubs, the concert halls, and even sometimes we go back to the 30s and 40s and check out some of the ballrooms like the Savoy and places like that. And we also sprinkle in some rarities, all kinds of things. And we hope that you're going to enjoy the music, and we hope that you've been enjoying Jazz Across America the time that we've been on the air. And I am the Maniac, the Maniacal One, and I'm joined in the studio with Ken Borges. Mr. Borges, how are you, sir?
1: Very well, sir. And it's great to see you again. We had a ball yesterday on the morning show, you know, and now we're kicking off our nightly Jazz Across America that starts on Monday nights with Kenny from New York City. And every night, Monday through Friday, from 5 until 7 Pacific time, we bring you the jazz from a different city. The music, the musicians, the venues, the scene in that particular city. And it's a show that's not syndicated. You know, it's a show that is made just for us in San Diego to give to you, to give you a little capsule of the jazz scene around the country in, I guess you'd have to say, the five major jazz cities in the country. And what better way to kick it off than New York City, the jazz capital of America, except for San Diego. 619-388-3000, the telephone number to call. And we're inviting you to become a member tonight. If you have been appreciating having one of the most famous jazz drummers on the scene ever with us every Monday for Jazz Across America, if you appreciate hearing a guy who's played, you know, and worked with Dizzy Gillespie, worked with Lionel Hampton, worked with Ahmad Jamal, worked with Benny Carter, worked with Kenny Burrell, worked with a thousand other people, educator of considerable renown, as far as I know, still on the faculty of SUNY Purchase, and what else? The university, the Juilliard School, right?
0: Yeah, I left Purchase, but I'm still at Juilliard, and I also teach at NYU and the New School as well. So, you know, I'm still hanging in there.
1: So this is a guy who is one of the historical figures in jazz, Kenny Washington. We're privileged to have him with us here on Jazz Across America. If you've been appreciating having Kenny with us here in San Diego, then give us a call and make a pledge. This is the time to support the station. It's our end of the fiscal year fund drive. We are approaching June 30. Our fiscal year runs from July 1 to June 30. We, this year, have had a tough time. 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If you've looked at the news at all or been listening to us or any other public station, you know that it's a struggle. It's been a struggle. We have successfully weathered things so far, but we need you to come and be a member, renew your membership, or just throw something in the pot in celebration of Miles 100, you know, our centennial celebration of Miles, which is going on all summer long into December, really. So call 619-388-3000 as we get underway with Kenny Washington and throw a little something in. 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Any one of them will take you to where to a form that you could fill out right there online. You don't need to talk to a soul. But if you'd like to, we'd love to hear from you. as we get underway with Jazz Across America and Kenny Washington, 619-388-3000. Kenny, what are we going to open up with?
0: Blue Mitchell. Let's start with some Blue Mitchell, the great trumpeter. He made quite a few great records for Riverside and Blue Note. This is a Blue Note date he did, and Jimmy Heath did a lot of these arrangements. This is like what they call a little big band with Blue Mitchell and Junior Cook, McCoy Tyner, Al Foster, all sorts of great people on this. So let's get things rolling. And this is a tune that I believe Jimmy Heath wrote. It's titled Togetherness. And you all get yourselves together, please, and give us a call. 619-388-3000 is the number. Thank you.

0: Jazz 88 W, Jazz 88. Oh man, I'm getting ready to say, I'm really losing my mind. KSDS, San Diego. Well, we're just having fun here. You know how it is, folks. It's a serious thing what we're doing, but at the same time, it's a fund drive and a fun drive. And we just heard a lot of great music. Justin, one of my favorite big bands from the early 70s, Duke Pearson's big band, and one of his compositions and arrangements titled New Girl with Burt Collins, featured on trumpet. That was the incredible Mickey Roker on drums, introducing Duke Pearson. Before that, some live music from New York City, from the Village Vanguard, the Cannonball Adderley Sextet, and Quincy Jones' composition, Dizzy's Business, with Joe Zawinul, Sam Jones, Lewis Hayes, Cannonball's brother Nat on cornet, and Yusef Lateef on tenor saxophone. Cannonball in New York. And yes, 688. Let's see. 619-388-3000 is the number to call. We're having a lot of laughs here. Maybe too many, but it's a serious business. Running a radio station is no joke. I mean, we've really got hit hard. The funding, as you well know, for TV, as well as radio stations, at least the ones, the people that are playing music, jazz, man. I mean, you know, we've got cut so badly. It's like the 1-2 punch is just unbelievable. So I know some of you all are saying, I was just talking to a friend of mine, and he says, man, didn't you all just have a fun drive? So, well, yeah, but this is the end of the year, the fiscal end of the year fiscal fun drive. And we really have to make this one. This is the biggie, folks. So for a pledge of $100, you can become a member, and we have all kinds of CDs and all kinds of great stuff that we're going to be telling you about. But if you can't make the $100 mark, that's okay. Because as I was saying, you know, Ken and I were sitting up here talking yesterday, and if everybody who was listening to me to listen to this show would have just put in $5, $10, $15, man, this fun drive would be over. We'd be back to playing music. You know, usually on this show, I try to play more music and less talk. But we have to do this so that we can continue to play great jazz and blues. So how about it, folks? 619-388-3000 is the number. I am the jazz maniac, Kenny Washington. Joining me is Ken Borgers.
1: And, you know, we got a couple of people here, well, more than a couple to thank, who helped us make our triple match in the end of the last hour there. Thank you so, so much. 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We'll thank a few people, and I hope you will join them at 619-388-3000. Pledge online if you'd like at our website at jazz88.org. Ron Roman of San Diego. Ron, thank you for answering the call. Thanks to Kathleen Lambert Wood. Made a pledge of some money during the triple match there. Then also helping us out was Linda O'Leary. We heard from Sam Gordon. Thanks to Dane Hansen of El Cajon. Alisa Frisch of Surprise, Arizona. And also thank you to Adam Walker. Those were the ones there in the closing moments of that triple match that really pushed us over the top. So thank you for that. And we will now like to have you join them if you haven't called yet. 619-388-3000 is the number. This is Jazz Across America with Kenny Washington in NYC. And Kenny, man, before we do anything else, I got to thank you again for your Sketches of Miles segment today.
0: Oh, thank you. Thanks.
1: No, now this is no joke because, you know what? In the middle of that, Ken Poston texted me and he said, this is the best radio
0: really
1: I ever heard. That's out of the mouth of the boss, man.
0: Well, so, I appreciate that.
1: I mean, we were absolutely bowled over today. I mean, you're always great, man. You know, but today you just blew us away with your profile of Kenny Clark. I mean, that was just wonderful. So if you're not up to what we're doing here on the weekdays, you know, Kenny's here with us to kick off Jazz Across America every Monday. We've got a 2-hour nightly from each different city. We go to Detroit tomorrow. We go to Kansas City on Wednesday. Thursday, it's Chicago. And then we go to New Orleans for the cap on Friday. All those are 5 to 7 Pacific. We start with New York, Jazz Across America on Mondays with Kenny. But we've got a thing we're doing now, noon, on weekdays, called Sketches of Miles. And we take and explore in depth for an hour some aspect of Miles' legacy. And today, and we've turned it over to experts to do, you know, and Kenny Washington hosted today's Sketches of Miles, and it was superb, man. Just
0: thank you.
1: Really, really great radio. So this is radio you're not going to hear anywhere else. You're not going to get this kind of, you know, there are a lot of people celebrating Miles' birthday around the country, but I don't think anybody's doing it the way we're doing it. And if you appreciate it, if you enjoy what's going now on Kenny Washington's program, on all the rest of Jazz Across America, give us a call and make a pledge and help us bring it to you. 619-388-3000. We do have, you mentioned, Kenny, we've got some gifts to offer in exchange for your involvement. And let's talk about this. Now, this is an example of something you do on your show a lot that, you know, you, like you say, you just don't hear this music anymore in public settings. You don't hear it in clubs. You don't hear it in concert halls. People have just, I don't know, it's not played. But when you hear it, it just grabs you, this music. And you refer to it rightly as grits and gravy music. Yeah. And we're gonna give you a couple of samples of grits and gravy music and offer you a grits and gravy package, right, Kenny? What are we talking?
0: Yes, a tasty package. We're going to in this package we have some James Oscar Smith, Jimmy Smith, the godfather of the Hammond B3 organ, and he made some great records for the Blue Note label. Most of his classics were on the Blue Note label, and we have. As a matter of fact, four classic records. The Sermon, which has Lou Donaldson and, Kenny Burrell, so many great people. Lou Donaldson's on that date. Also, Crazy Baby, a record that he made with his trio at that time. Then another blowing session Hammond B3 organ record titled House Party, and a classic, Midnight Special. Now, that's just part of the grits and gravy set. Now, there's also grits and gravy that doesn't necessarily have to have an organist in the group, but it's got that soulful feel. It's got that funky bluesy groove. And Mr. T, the original Mr. T, Stanley Turrentine on tenor saxophone, he's another one of these grits and gravy folks, man. And he made a whole lot of soulful records, man. Let me tell you, we're going to feature four of his classic recordings, all on the Blue Note label. Lookout is one of them. The next one is, Dearly Beloved, which has his then-wife, Shirley Scott, playing Hammond B3 organ. The Blue Hour, that's a recording that features the three sounds, man, and that one is soulful. And the last one is really soulful because it's got Les McCann. Stanley had made a record with Les at the Village Gate. We play it here on this show sometime. And so the deal was, okay, the record companies, you know, decide, okay, if Stanley makes a record on the Pacific Jazz label, well, then the deal is Les has to make a record on the Blue Note label. And these two artists are very, very popular at the time. And they came upon an agreement and they made a record called That's Where It's At. So now we got 8 grits and gravy records, man. I mean, just this is the kind of music that you put on, you know, and you just sit back, man, and you just groove. This is what I call finger popping music. This music will make you shake your head or shake whatever else you want to shake. You don't hear this music too much. It's like the younger musicians are too hip to play this music, you know, I mean, and to play the blues. So you don't hear it. But used to be like 50, 60 years ago, in Harlem, or maybe in Newark, New Jersey, or in Philadelphia. You had these places like the Key Club and, you know, Count Basie's Club up in Harlem. And they used to play this kind of stuff, you know, and man, and the folks would be happy. They'd have a taste. They'd have a ball. So let's play some of this music. And I think you're going to really dig this. And I think you're going to really want to cop the grits and gravy set. This is for a pledge of $100 for a yard, folks. You get what? 8 classic recordings, you know, by grits and gravy masters, Stanley Turrentine and Jimmy Smith, excuse me. So if you don't know what grits and gravy music is, I'm going to play some of it right for you right now. So while you're listening, I think you're going to dig it. Give us a call, 619-388-3000. We're going to start with Jimmy Smith. Check this out, folks.

Mr. T, Stanley Turrentine. Now that's what I'm talking about. Now that's real grits and gravy music. Mr. T, Stanley Turrentine on tenor sax with guest artist Les McCann, that Blue Note recording, That's Where It's At. That was a tune titled Pia. And before that, Jimmy Smith, the godfather of the Hammond B3 organ, and the title tune of the Blue Note release, Midnight Special, with Ken.

0: Danny Burrell and also Donald Bailey, Jimmy Smith, and Mr. T is on that track as well. Man, every time I hear this music, it brings back so many memories. You know, my family's from Washington, D.C. And my father's side of the family and my mother's side of the family were completely different, totally different, man, you know. And so as kids, my sister and my brother and I, we couldn't wait until we could get to my father's side of the family, because that was the happening side, man. My mother's side, they were cool, you know, but they were a little kind of straight laced, kind of a little stiff, you know. And man, all I can remember is in my uncle and my father, they used to swap these records back and forth. Jimmy Smith, Jimmy McGriff, Gene Ammons, the Three Sounds. I mean, you know, they would go back and forth with these records. And every time I hear this music, all I can think of is like finally getting in the car to go to my father's side of the family. And you know what? We get a block away from the house and I'd hear Jimmy Smith, man, wailing that last chorus. Boom, boom, boom, boom, boom, boom, boom. I said, oh, boy, let the games begin. And we'd have a ball, man, you know, while these records were playing. But that's the grits and gravy, said. That's, you know, that's some good feeling music, folks. And for a pledge of $100, we will send you 8 classic recordings that are on 4 CDs. Jimmy Smith, the 4 classic albums, The Sermon, Crazy Baby, House Party, and Midnight Special, which we just heard. And Mr. T, 4 classic albums on CD, Lookout, and Dearly Beloved, Blue Hour, and the one that we just listened to, That's Where It's At, with Les McCann. That's for a pledge of $100. Now, Ken, did I hear somebody mention something else that we're going to include?
1: Yes, because Mr. Poston just signaled us that we can include, if you call right now, can't do this, knows how long, but if you call right now, we'll toss in the Cooking with Miles barbecue apron.
0: Wow.
1: Have you seen that? It's on the website. This is a new thing, and there's a picture of it there. If you go to jazz88.org, you can see it. 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I don't know for how long. We'll see how this goes, you know. But if you want them, you can get them right now. 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It's the Cooking with Miles apron. 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Yep. 619-388-3000. It's hour two of Jazz Across America with Kenny Washington, coming to you from Miles 100 Radio on the campus of City College. This is KSDS San Diego. And we are so honored to have with us one of the great jazz drummers, one of the great educators on the scene today, and one of the great radio hosts, Mr. Kenny Washington. Thank you. If you have already pledged, if you appreciate having Kenny with us, if you have not made a contribution, well, this is our end-of-the-year fund drive, our end-of-the-fiscal-year effort to make up for the shortfall that we've had as a result of some of the challenges to funding for public radio and television in this past year. If you can help us with anything, that would be great. If $100 is right for you, perfect. That's what we're asking for you for the grits and gravy package, asking from you if you want the CDs of Jimmy Smith and Stanley Turrentine. If you want the Cooking with Miles apron, we will give you as well. Give us a call at the $100 level and we'll give you those. But if you can do more, great. If you can do less than that, wonderful. You know, Kenny says it often. We're not turning down anything but our coat collars. 619-388-3000. We would love to have you. And it's surprising, as you said so often, if everyone listening right now enjoying this music. Just tossed in something. The membership drive would be over, you know. And when we realize that everyone isn't in a position to do it, everyone may not be listening right now. We're speaking to you because you are listening right now. So we need your call. 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And we'll give that to you right now with this grits and gravy package. Special deal while it's on the board. And it may be whisked off at any moment. 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Four classic albums, Look Out, Dearly Beloved, Blue Hour, and That's Where It's At, with original artwork, liner notes, and personnel details. The Jimmy Smith four classic albums, The Sermon, Crazy Baby, Jimmy Smith's House Party, Midnight Special, again, complete with original artwork, liner notes, personnel details. Great. You know, you may have had these records. Maybe you're like Kenny and me. I mean, you know, maybe you grew up with these records. And, you know, maybe it's time for an upgrade, right? I mean, I know. Some of my vinyl of this music's getting pretty tired. You know what I'm saying? So how about it? 619-388-3000, the telephone number. We're going to go back and play a little bit more music, but we would like to have you call us and help us continue to work towards eliminating that shortfall that we have during this end-of-the-year membership fund drive. 619-388-3000. Back to Kenny Washington.
0: You know, one thing about it is, if you go up and down the radio dial, where else are you going to hear grits and gravy music? Doesn't exist. This is the only spot on the dial where you're going to hear this, or you're going to hear Miles, or you're going to hear Charlie Parker. And we know you love this music, but I mean, listen, what would happen, it would be a sad thing if we were to go off the air, like to have silence, or maybe you turn the radio on one day and you hear Taylor Swift. I mean, you know, which is okay. That's cool, you know, but she ain't no Betty Carter. She's no Billie Holiday. She's no Nancy Wilson, you know. Or you want to hear some finger-popping music, you know. So you have to, this is your radio station. This is public radio, man. I mean, so you have to protect what is yours, you know. And you know, unfortunately, jazz doesn't have the kind of financial base that R&B or rock and roll or even classical music has, for that matter, which is really sad, you know. But we know that you love it. We know that plenty of you out there who dig this show and dig this radio station all over the world. See, so we're not just talking about San Diego. Now with the internet, we are worldwide. So there's a lot of people listening. Ken and I, we were talking about this yesterday. You know, years ago, we were on radio. You was in whatever city you're in, like in New York. New York, New Jersey, and maybe parts of Connecticut. And that's all it was. So you'd be talking to folks that were listening to you in that vicinity. Now it's all over the world. I mean, Japan, there's Russia, there's all parts of Europe, you know. See, so all of you all who are out there, maybe not in America, you know, jazz88.org, scroll down, you see that little green button. It's green for a reason. It's for money. Hit that button, donate now, bingo. Pledge any amount you can, you know. 100 would be nice. But we understand if you can't afford $100. I can dig it. But if every one of you were to pledge something, I'm telling you, if that were to happen, man, listen, in the next 15 minutes, if we were to get, and there's that many people listening, really, we know. Well, then, next thing you know, the fund drive would be over, we'd have the money, and I'd be sitting up there just playing records, man. Bam, bam, bam, bam, bam. You know, I try to do sometimes on my shows is like do 4 or 5 tunes at one hit and then come back in and back announce it. We, all of us here believe in less talk, you know, more music, you know, but this time around can't do that because we need your help. That's why we're here. We need your help. For those of you who have already contributed, we appreciate you. You know, we appreciate all of you all who listen. But this is the time, as Charlie Parker said, now is the time, ladies and gentlemen. So hustle on over to the phones and 619-388-3000. That is the number. And, you know, speaking of premiums, I mean, yeah, the grits and gravy, I guess, man, you know, you got to get it while it's good. But we have another premium, too, which is pretty slick. Ken, you want to tell them about
1: yeah.
0: that?
1: Yeah, let's talk about this great series of concerts coming up that you can get tickets to. Last call, by the way, for Grits and Gravy. Give us a call right now. We're going to this jumping off the board here pretty quick. So 619-388-3000. Grab the Stanley Turrentine, Jimmy Smith Grits and Gravy and the Cooking with Miles apron, barbecue apron. 619-388-3000 with your $100 pledge. But we do have a concert series that's coming up. This drive is going to end like next week. Next Monday it'll be over. 2 days after that, we start our sixth concert tribute to Broadway, and we're going to kick it off with Guys and Dolls, a celebration of the music of Guys and Dolls presented by the Harry Allen Quartet and special guest pianist Bill Cunliffe. And that's going to be Tuesday, June 23rd at the New Signet Theater, Liberty Station. And all the concerts are at 7 o'clock, the first one Tuesday, June 23rd. The next one in the concert series is July 14th. They're all on Tuesdays. July 14th, we're going to celebrate West Side Story and feature the KSDS Jazz Orchestra and give you actually two visions of West Side Story. Jennifer Lightham's going to bring her interpretation with her trio, Andy Langham on piano, drummer Randy Drake, and they're going to give you a trio interpretation of the music of West Side Story. And then we will present the KSDS Jazz Orchestra on Tuesday, July 14th at the New Signet Theater. Tuesday, September 15th, we're going to be celebrating the music of Shelley Mann and his interpretations of My Fair Lady in two different interpretations of the legacy of Shelley Mann. The trio, the version, you know, Shelley recorded a great trio of the music of Shelley Mann, and I posted talking about that so much the other day that when that came out, that was a very, very popular collection of music, man. And it still is selling very well. Well, Jeff Hamilton is the guy to step into the Shelley Mann shoes for this evening, Tuesday, September 15th, with Tamir Hendelman on piano, Christoph Luthi bass, and the music of Shelley Mann's My Fair Lady. And then we'll bring you an all-star big band and the big band interpretations of the music of My Fair Lady as well. Same night, Tuesday, September 15th, two different interpretations of My Fair Lady. And then on Tuesday, September 22nd, Porgy and Bess, and featuring Gilbert Castellanos and the KSDS Jazz Orchestra. Again, that is Tuesday, September 22nd. All of these concerts are in our Jazz Goes to Broadway concert series, six concerts, and we'll give you a ticket to all six concerts for a pledge of $250. That works out to about $41 a ticket. And, you know, Kenny, we were talking about that the other day on Will's show, and he said, you know, $41 a day. He said, when you go to a concert in New York, it's $50 to park.
0: Yeah, there you go. You haven't spent a dime in the club. Yeah. That's not even getting into the club. Right. You haven't had a taste. Right. You haven't had anything to eat. Nothing.
1: Yeah. Right. So here we are, and we're offering you these concerts at about $41 a ticket. So if you want to go, give us a call. The concert series tickets are available right now for your pledge. If you call 619-388-3000, pledge $250, we'll give you tickets to that. The series we're talking about, Porgy and Bess, September 22nd. On Tuesday, December 1st, we will bring you The Music Man, featuring Scott Robinson, the great multi-instrumentalist, and his Music Men, performing Jimmy Giuffre's arrangements of selections from the Meredith Willson classic, and then a jazz interpretation of Meredith Willson's Here's Love, the 1963 adaptation of the film Miracle on 34th Street. That is the evening that we're titling The Music Man, Tuesday, September 1st. December 1st, I beg your pardon, December 1st. We have one more concert a week later in this six-concert series. We'll wrap it all up with Sinatra's Kind of Broadway. And that concert will feature Michael Berkowitz and the KSDS Jazz Orchestra with special guest Steve Lippia performing the original arrangements that were done for Sinatra by Nelson Riddle and Billy May and more. Sinatra's kind of Broadway, Tuesday, December 8th. Okay, great six concert series. We have tickets for you right now, and you can get them if you call 619-388-3000, pledge at the $250 level. We're going to back to music. Last call on Grits and Gravy. And Kenny, you got something to maybe help celebrate this six concert Broadway series?
0: Oh, yeah, absolutely. But wait a minute. Before we do that, you got to do me a favor. Now, you're going to the concert that Hammer is going to be at, right? The My Fair Lady?
1: Yeah.
0: Ball up your fist, man, and just put it in front of his face and tell him, say that the maniac says hi. That's
1: what I'll do just that.
0: No, he's wonderful, man. That's my man. I mean, that's going to be a great concert. You all should go and check that one out, man. And you know, and no one knows.
1: He's the West Coast Kenny Washington, man, because he is everywhere. He's like you.
0: Yeah.
1: He is everywhere, and he plays in big bands. He plays in small bands. Yeah. And one of the most musical drummers on the scene today.
0: Absolutely, man. So, you know, he really understands Shelly Man, you know. Yeah, he really understands him. He gets that same kind of sound like the Shelly or Mel Lewis would get. He has a great understanding of small bands as well as big bands. He is a fantastic musician. So I highly recommend you all go out and check that concert out. Matter of fact, I would like for you to check out all of the concerts. Give us a call, 619-388-3000.
1: One more thing before you play something from it. 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
0: Nice.
1: Okay, so 619-388-3000. 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What are you going to play?
0: You know, I heard you all mention, you mentioned the Porgy and Bess, the arrangement done by Bill Potts.
1: Yeah. Oh, I forgot to even mention that because
0: mentioned that, man.
1: Did I? Okay.
0: Because
1: There are two versions of Porgy and Bess. Gilbert Castellanos with the classic Miles Davis, Gil Evans, and also you mentioned the Bill Potts masterwork.
0: Yeah.
1: And if you don't know that record, the jazz soul Porgy and Bess, man, that is brilliant. And we're going to hear it.
0: I'm going to play a track from that. I'll tell you something about that record, which is very interesting. Now, the drummer on that record is the great Charlie Persip. And Charlie Persip was very proud of this record. Because what happened on that date? Now, that music is not easy to play. And for this recording session, which was done in New York, Bill Potts, they had hired all the New York pros. I mean, these guys could sight read anything at any time. And the music was just that hard. It was giving them a hard time. Persip oversleeps. He's laying in the bed. The phone rings. Hey, man, where are you supposed to be in recording? Oh, man. You know. He jumps out of bed, gets his clothes on, runs to the, this is a true story, runs down to the studio. So now they're running through some of this music, which is tough. And so they're waiting for Persip. He's setting up the drums as fast as he can. He puts the last wing nut on the cymbal and he adjusted and they plopped that music down in front of him. He sight read that stuff just like it was nobody's business, man.
1: No,
0: And he is really the guy that, what's the word, just cracked open that myth that black drummers couldn't read, you know. Sure, there were some that maybe couldn't read in this situation, but you had people like O.C. Johnson what's the guy's name, the NBC drummer? I can't think of his name. But anyway, he was another one. There were a few of them that could really sight read, but they weren't getting the breaks that they deserved in the studios. Charlie Persip just cracked that wide open. The producer couldn't believe the musicianship of Persip. He came in and said, he sounded like he'd been playing that music for months. He sight read that for the first time. I mean, so Persip always used to talk, he always used to talk about that, man. So anyway, we're going to get to the jazz soul of Porgy and Bess. Bill Potts, I believe he was from Washington, D.C. And he was a great arranger, and he made this record for the United Artists label, the Jazz Soul with Porgy and Bess. So with all these studio, great studio players, Phil Woods, Jimmy Cleveland, and all these great people, let's end Persip. Let's listen to Summertime. Give us a call, 619-388-3000. Thank you.

0: Some music from Guys and Dolls, Fugue for Tin Horns. That was alto saxophonist Mike Hashum. Man, somebody mentioned this record to me the other day in the club. Man, I had forgotten all about this date. I was on this record with my namesake Peter Washington on bass, and Mike Ledon was the pianist. We went into Rudy Van Gelder's studio in 1992. Made this record, man, I'd forgotten all about this. And so then, you know, I said, well, yeah, man, I could play this because, you know, the whole jazz on Broadway thing that we've been talking about, it would work out pretty well. So Guys and Dolls on the Stash label, Mike Hashum on alto saxophone. And then we began with Bill Potts and his big band from the Jazz Soul of Porgy and Bess, a recording that originally came out on the United Artists label. It was reissued on Blue Note for a time on CD. And we heard Bill's arrangement of Summertime. That was Harry Sweet Tennyson on trumpet. And I believe the tenor saxophone solo was Al Cohn. And the great Charlie Persip was on drums. And Jazz on Broadway is happening out in San Diego. And for a pledge of, what is it, $100, 619-388-3000. Some exciting shows, man. I mean, you can't beat that with a baseball bat. Isn't that right, Ken?
1: You know, the first, like you said, the first concert is right around the corner, and it is Guys and Dolls. It's Tuesday, September 22nd. We're going to have another great, great saxophone player here to bring you his interpretations of Guys and Dolls. The great Harry Allen with pianist Bill Cunliffe and their quartet, Mike Girola, and I think Kevin Canner is going to be playing drums. And it'll be a great night of music of Guys and Dolls. We have some tickets, as you said, Kenny, for $100. You can get yourself a pair of tickets to Guys and Dolls featuring the Harry Allen Quartet, the kickoff concert of the six that we're bringing you, Jazz Goes to Broadway. And if you want to get a pair of tickets to the first one, we have tickets. 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We'll give you a pair of tickets to that great evening. Tuesday, the 23rd of June. It's right around the corner, right after the membership drive is done. A couple of days after that, we will foregather at the New Signet Theater in Liberty Station and a great evening of music with Harry Allen. 619-388-3000 right now during this, the rest of Kenny's show. We're going to toss in that Cooking with Miles Davis apron that you can see on our website. If you go to jazz88.org, look at it's over on the right-hand side of the main page there. You'll see the apron. That is normally a $100 thank you gift. We're going to give it to you with your tickets. Now, right now, it's a twofer. You get your tickets to Guys and Dolls featuring the Harry Allen Quartet, Tuesday, June 23rd. And we'll give you the Miles barbecue apron as well. 619-388-3000 for your $100 pledge. Kenny, I got a couple of people to thank here. Don Hendon made a nice donation. Thank you, Don. Peter Tobias of Encinitas made a donation, and he'll be getting the Miles barbecue apron. So thank you very much, Peter. Thanks to John Peters. He took the grits and gravy package. Beautiful. Yes, indeed. And he'll be getting that as well, probably, as I think the apron was part of that package, too. Robert Rochin from Parker, Florida. He took the Jimmy Smith and Stanley Turrentine grits and gravy package. Thank you very much, Ronald. Thanks to Christopher Gallo. He got the Miles apron and the Jimmy Smith Stanley Turrentine. And Frank Benfanti took the Miles cooler bag. So the cooler bag combo. So 619-388-3000. We got a lot of things online that you can look at on our website, see pictures of, perhaps inspire you to the telephone. Or you can, if you want to, pledge directly online there at the website. Just go to jazz88.org and click on any of the green tiles. They'll take you to a form where you can make your pledge without having to make a phone call. But we'd love to hear from you either way. 619-388-3000. It's the end of the year fund drive, end of our fiscal year that runs from July 1st to June 30. We have a shortfall this year. It's been a tough year, as you no doubt know, for public radio and television. In our own case, we lost about $200,000 in funding this year. We've had to scramble to make it up. And that's why another fund drive right now. We are hoping to close the gap. And with your help, we can do it. We plan to be here for another 50 years. but we can only do it if you decide to make the phone call. 619-388-3000. And we do have concert tickets to all six of these great concerts that we've been telling you about, that Jazz Goes to Broadway, that kicks off on Tuesday, June 23rd, with Harry Allen's quartet. It will continue on July 14th, the KSDS Jazz Orchestra and the Jennifer Lightham Trio, bringing you two interpretations of West Side Story. On Tuesday, September 15th, Shelly Manns' My Fair Lady, the Jeff Hamilton Trio, and an all-star big band interpretation of the music that really is inspired by Shelly Manns' legacy. And both those are going to be great that evening, Tuesday, September 15th. These are all taking place in Liberty Station at the new Signet Theater, 7 p.m., and they're all Tuesdays. The next one after that, after September 15th, a week later, Tuesday, September 22nd, we'll go back to the Signet Theater for Porgy and Bess with Gilbert Castellanos and the KSDS Jazz Orchestra. And again, two interpretations, the Bill Potts masterwork that you just heard a sample of, the jazz soul of Porgy and Bess, Bill Potts' original charts, played by Gilbert and the orchestra, and they will also bring you the classic Miles Davis, Gil Evans collaboration with those original charts as well. Tuesday, September 22nd. Tuesday, December 1st, The Music Man, featuring Scott Robinson and his Music Men, performing Jimmy Giuffre's arrangements of selections from The Music Man and other things. And then Tuesday, December 8th, it all wraps up with Sinatra's Kind of Broadway. So if you want tickets to the whole thing, give us a call and we'll tell you about that too. You've got tickets at $250. We'll give you a ticket for each of those six concerts. 619-388-3000. Any pledge is welcome. We got the special deal that's working right now. We will give you, you call and work with, I think we'll probably be able to give you the grits and gravy. You know, if you missed out last hour, I think there's one or possibly two of those sets still here. 619-388-3000. Ask for the grits and gravy, and we'll even give you the Miles apron. Okay. All right. Michael says yes. We grudgingly. No, he's happy to do it. He's happy to do it. He is. We would love to unburden your wallet of anything that is suitable for your situation. If you can pledge $100, that's great. You get the grits and gravy, or get yourself a pair of tickets to see the great concert coming up of Music with Guys and Dolls on June 23rd with Harry Allen. And either way, the grits and gravy or the concert tickets, if you choose one of those at the $100 level, we'll give you the apron as well. Okay, 619-388-3000. We've only got a little over 20 minutes left, so give us a call and get your pledge in right now and pick up on this exciting twofer offer. We're giving you we're basically giving you the apron. If you choose something else, we'll toss in the apron right now in the remainder of Kenny's Jazz Across America. 619-388-3000. 619-388-3000. Kenny.
0: Yes, sir. Well, you know what? Let's play some Miles. You want to play some Miles?
1: Let's play some Miles. Good idea.
0: Okay.
1: In fact, we have some Miles we can give away. Right?
0: Oh, okay. Great.
1: Yeah. Remember, we got a Miles package, and we should mention that right now. And we haven't played Miles yet. So here, we've got, what is this, 8 classic Miles Davis recordings. Right. You can have these if you'd like the Miles Davis box sets. We'll give you these as well as the Miles apron. There's a whole Miles package, but you have to ask for it if you call 619-388-3000. Kenny, these Miles packages, these box sets are great, man. Have you got it in front of you there? Miles and Milt Jackson. That's album called Quintet Sextet.
0: That's right. And also Miles and Milt Bags Groove.
1: Oh, right.
0: Also, the record that was just called Miles, and Miles and the Modern Jazz Giants. Also, we have 4 more classic albums on CDs, which are really the, I don't know what to say about these. I think these records influenced just about everybody who has ever heard them that wanted to play jazz. Cooking, Working, Steaming, and Relaxing. These dates were something else. It's amazing. I mean, and you know what the thing about these records, if you listen to them, I mean, they were done in marathon sessions. But if you listen to like some of the earlier things that Miles did with that same quintet, you can hear how they grow. how they're growing musically because they're on the road and they're playing together, you know. So it's very interesting. See, so now we have 8 classic albums of Miles. I mean, the best stuff. I mean, these are some of the greatest records of all time. And that's for a pledge of $100. 619-388-3000. And I tell you what, let's go to the music right now. And I guess I'll tell you my Miles Davis story. I don't know. I can't remember if I told this story or not, man. But anyway, I don't think I told the story. I mean, I had one encounter with him. It was I'll tell you about it on the other side of the music. But anyway, call, please, and give us a call. 619-388-3000. We're going to play a piece that was written by the late great tenor saxophonist Benny Golson. And this one is titled Stablemates. And it is because John Coltrane, now they're both from Philadelphia, and Train is the one that recommended this tune to Miles. Miles was looking for some new tunes, and so Train says, well, man, I know this tenor saxophone player, and they grew up together, Benny Golson and Train. They used to practice together at Benny's house. See, so they knew each other for a long time. So then he got some tunes, and Benny said he couldn't believe it that Miles had actually recorded his tune, Stablemates. So this is the original version, and this is one of the tunes. This is the track that actually really got put Benny into the musical circle in terms of as a tenor saxophonist, but certainly as a composer. So I believe this is the original original version on record. This is Miles Davis and the Quintet and Benny Golson's Stablemates. 619-388-3000. Give us a call. Thanks.

0: Why?
1: They had to build them.
2: Man, that is so hip. That is so hip. Miles Davis and the quintet and Woody and you. And I asked Michael to let it play out so that you could hear the musicians talking. I mean, you hear Miles talking to Bob Weinstock, who was the producer. And he says, okay, like, okay, is that good enough? And so Bob must have shook his head no. And then Miles says, why? And the next thing you hear is Philly Joe puts his sticks down on the floor, Tom Tom. And you hear Train. Train says, pass the beer opener. I mean, really, if you check it out, check it out, check it out. And you hear, pass the beer opener. You know, I mean, this was, you know what? This was just another day in the life of Miles Davis and the quintet. See, that's what gets me. You know, this was a marathon session, and they had been playing these tunes live. See, so this was just a date. And I'm going to tell you something, folks. I mean, I knew Philly Joe Jones, and he used to call me Mean Street. He says, Mean Street, says, those recordings, that wasn't nothing, man. You should have heard us live. You should have heard us live.

0: Yeah, the records, they're okay. He said, but I mean, Philly Joe sounds like a whirlwind on these live performances. And I'll play those when we get to Sketches of Miles when I talk about Philly Joe Jones. But anyway, that was the recording of Relaxing. And Woody and You with the Woody and You Dizzy's tune with the classic quintet Miles Train, Red Garland, Paul Chambers, and Philly Joe Jones. And before that, we heard Stablemates, Benny Golson's tune. I'm going to have to check my history a little bit more. I think that I said this was the original version. I could be wrong about that. I'm going to check that out, man, because Paul Chambers recorded this also around about the same time. I could be wrong about that, but I'm going to have to do a little bit of homework and do a little bit of checking. So I, you know, next time I come on the air, I'll let you all know about that. But
1: Well,
0: anyway, you
1: remember
0: know.
1: Sketches of Miles that he's referring to. That's an hour-long program that we are bringing you every weekday throughout our Miles 100 celebration. So Kenny did a fantastic one today, just
0: Thank you.
1: incredible on Kenny Clark. It's amazing. It's the greatest radio show like ever, you know. So anyway, be sure to check because the experts are doing every one of these Sketches of Miles there at noon. Be sure to tune in weekdays for it. And Kenny, do you know the date when you're doing the next one?
0: Let me see. I think it's the 23rd.
1: Okay. Well,
0: Yes,
1: in any event,
0: 23rd.
1: the 23rd, that's the same day as our concert, our kickoff Broadway concert with
0: Right.
1: Harry Allen. So check that out on the 23rd and all the other weekdays at noon throughout our Miles 100 celebration. I got a couple of people to thank quickly. We're coming up to the end of the show. Still time for you to get on this twofer offer that we're offering you right now. A set of Miles Davis albums, beautiful, all eight of them. Cooking with Miles Davis Quintet, Relaxing, Working, and Steaming. All four of those classic recordings that were made in 1956 and resulted in some of the just classic recordings, four of those great recordings of Miles with John Coltrane. We also have, as part of this Miles box, another set with Miles and Milt Jackson, a quintet sextet recording, Miles and the Modern Jazz Giants with Miles, Sonny Rollins, Horace Silver, Percy Heath, and Kenny Clark, the Miles Davis Quintet album just called Miles, and Miles Davis and the Modern Jazz Giants, and that's the one with Thelonious Monk and Milt Jackson. All of those, the Working, Relaxing, Steaming, Cooking, and these four I just mentioned, eight Miles Davis records for your pledge of $100 right now. And we'll even toss in the Miles Cooking apron that we have on our website. You can see it. 619-388-3000. That normally is a $100 thank you gift by itself, but we'll give you the Miles too if you call. 619-388-3000. Last call, just a couple of minutes left. And by the way, Michael reminded me, if you missed Kenny's show today, there's a replay of it tonight at 9. So if you did not hear the Kenny Clark today on the Sketches of Miles, they're repeating it tonight at 9 o'clock, so 9 Pacific time. So tune in tonight if you missed any of the Kenny show today, the Sketches of Miles Hour. It is a classic, folks. I guarantee you'll love it. Michael and Jennifer Kim donated online. Thank you, Michael and Jennifer. Thanks to Dr. Samuel Gordon from Washington, D.C. Also to Peter Brissing and Janie Hines from Bainbridge Island in Washington. They're getting the Miles So What t-shirt. 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Click on one of the green tiles. But if you want to get in on the Miles Davis and apron, the Miles Davis tickets, I mean, recordings, eight of them, eight beautiful albums, and the Miles Davis Cooking with Miles Davis apron, we'll give you both of them. It's a twofer right now, the albums and the apron, in the next minute remaining in Kenny Washington's show. 619-388-3000. Like you say, Kenny, you know, we're having fun, but it's all about closing the gap and making this end of the year membership fundraiser a success. We're trying to make up the $200,000 shortfall that we had this year as a result of the challenges to public radio and television's funding. We're doing it with your help. So whatever you can pledge right now, Anything will be welcome. If you can pledge $10, great. 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

0: We will give you 8 Miles Davis recordings on these beautiful CD sets with original liner notes and personnel details. 619-388-3000. We'll toss in the Miles Cooking with Miles apron. You can see it on our website. The apron and the albums for your pledge of $100 in the next 30 seconds. 619-388-3000 is the telephone. 619-388-3000. Kenny, always a pleasure, man.
1: Same here. Hey, Michael, back. This is, do I have time to tell my Miles story?
0: Yeah, we're going to do that. Tell the Miles story.
1: What do you
0: Michael
1: say?
0: Michael says yes. Michael says yes.
1: I had a chance to meet Miles. I was playing with Johnny Griffin at this joint downtown called 7th Avenue South. It was a club that existed. The Brecker Brothers had some ownership in it. Anyway, I'm playing with Griff, and this is right about the time when Miles came back out on the scene. You know, we love Miles, the yellow cover record. So anyway, he comes upstairs, man. He comes up. You had to come up the stairs to get to this club. So we were just finishing our set. So, you know, we maybe one number, and then we got up the bandstand. So Griff goes up and says hi to Miles, and they talk for a minute, and then Griff splits. So Miles was sitting down. Now, I wasn't going to say anything to him because, you know, sometimes he could be a drag. At least what I heard anyway, he could really be nasty. So I wasn't going to have anybody being nasty with me. So I figured best just not to say anything, even though I wanted to say something. I'm sitting over in the other side of the club by myself, right? So I'm sitting up there, and all of a sudden I look around at Miles, and Miles is like, you know, beckoning me. He says, so then I turned around because I didn't think he was talking to me. There was nobody behind me. And I turned around and he's like, yeah, you, come here. So I walk over to him. He says, sit down. You know what that voice is? Sit down, man. So then the first thing he says is, you play your butt off. You're a mother. But if you don't use that bass drum by the next time I see you, I'm going to kill you. Don't make no sense for you to play drums that great and not use that bass drum. Come on, man. Put a weight on it. That's what I used to tell Tony. Don't make no sense for you to play drums that great and not use that bass drum. So then, that was some great advice, man. So then we're sitting up there talking. So this guy comes up to him, right? You know, Miles and I sitting, I'm sitting with Miles. This guy comes up. Mr. Davis, I just love your music. And Miles looked up at him and says, get the F away from me. I don't like you. So the kid walks away. So then we're sitting up there talking. So he says, man, Lucky Thompson and Johnny Griffin, they're some bad mothers, man. They're bad. So downstairs, I'll never forget this. Diana Ross had this record. You know that record called Inside Out? That record was playing on the jukebox downstairs. They had the music piped upstairs. And Miles says, Diana Ross, she's a bad bee, a bad bee. So, you know, so then this guy, so then the waitress comes over with this drink. It was a, I can't remember the name of the drink. But anyway. So the guy says, the woman says, Mr. Davis, gentleman over there wanted to buy you a drink. So she sets the drink down on the table. So Miles looks at me and he says, man, ain't that a bee? You know, ain't that a bee? He says, this guy wants to buy me a drink so he can say, he's just buying me a drink so he can say, I bought Miles Davis a drink. Ain't that a bee? So you drink it, man. I said, well, I don't drink, Miles. So then he said, well, that's good. What are we going to do with this, man? So I said, well, have the waitress come over and she can hide the drink and she can take it away with the thing that she's got, you know, So then that's exactly what happened. So I sit there and talk with him for a little while longer, and then it was time to get back on the stage, and then so he split. But he was very nice to me, man. And what he told me, helped me a great deal. He was not lying, man, about not using that bass drum. He was, man, he was on top of things, man, you know. So I really appreciate him. So that's the only encounter that you know, I had with Miles, man. But it, I mean, it was a good one, you know.
0: Classic story.
1: It's time to say plenty, plenty, bye-bye. Folks, thank you so much. Thank you for your support. You can still call the Grits and Gravy set. I think it's still around. The Miles Davis CDs,
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1: The apron that's still around. See, so 619-388-3000 here on member supported KSDS San Diego. Plenty, plenty, bye bye. Ken, thank you so much, man.
0: Always a joy. See you soon.
1: See you soon. And Michael, thank you for doing the engineering and everything. You're a gentleman and a scholar. We're going to finish with Wes Montgomery, right? All right, Wes Montgomery. This is something from the Moving Along record. So do it. So you do it. Give us a call, 619-388-3000. Thank you. Bye.

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1: Well, good evening. Miff Mole here. Monday night, starting the week, all warmed up, ready to go. I got a Miles story. Was watching a documentary. Dave Holland and Jack DeJohnette are reminiscing. And Dave says he got a phone call one night, and it's Miles. Miles is on the phone. Miles wants him to join his band. Well, he was currently with Charles Lloyd. And he goes, but it's Miles. So Dave Holland joined Miles Davis's band. And then shortly after that, Jack DeJohnette got a phone call. He was too also in Charles Lloyd's band at that time. And he said, hey, you want to be in Miles Davis's band? And he goes, it's Miles Davis. So the next time Charles Lloyd saw Miles, he cussed him out, said, Miles, you took all my guys. And Miles Davis said, man, that's what you do when you're on top. That's just a Miles story. Here's Miles Davis on San Diego's Jazz 88.3.

0: San Diego's Jazz 88.3, Black Comedy from Miles in the Sky. That's a great album right there. There are so many in his library that were fabulous and groundbreaking and great. And Miles in the Sky, definitely one of them. Black Comedy, the name of the track. Again, Jazz 88 coming to you with an open wish that some magic happens. Some magic when you go, oh, you know what? I'm going to give them money. I'm going to donate to Jazz 88. I'm going to support Jazz 88.3. And now is a good time for that. We have been harshly treated, some would say, to the tune of $200,000 or so. And it's making people look a little cross-eyed at the reality that we're facing, although we're going to face it with grace and stature. But either way, the magical moment would really help at this point, and it doesn't matter if it's something I said or something Chuck said or something Kenny Washington said. It's the magic that needs to happen, and that's what we're looking for. 619-388-3000. There's merchandise available to tempt you on the Jazz website, jazz88.org, or just make the call. The people standing by who are volunteers, they can help you work your way through the matrix that is the overwhelming stash of goods for you at jazz88.org.
1: You know, Miff, I got to
0: tell you. Oh, hey, it's Chuck.
1: Chuck's here.
0: All right.
1: I'm here every day. Come on.
0: I know. Man, I know, almighty. But here it is later.
1: Yes, I am here. And I'm here and I'm excited, Miff, because I got to tell you, we got some great, lovely thank you gifts. You know, as you hinted, you know, we're up against it. It's the end of our fiscal year. We're still trying to make up the $200,000 plus government cut that we went through last year. And that cut came after we had already like budgeted and done all our planning and everything like that. So it's not like we could go back and say, hey, by the way, you know, we're going to be $200,000 short. So we have to find a way to make that up. And the powers that be have not given us any forbearance and said, oh, you know, you're down. We know you lost that. So don't worry about it. No, that doesn't work here. Doesn't work pretty much anywhere.
0: Right.
1: So, you know, we're up against it, and there's no bones about it. It's end of the fiscal year. We're still in the hole, and we want to continue doing what we do. We want the programming to continue, the great program that we have offered, you know, that we're offering day in and day out. So if it means something to our listeners, I hope that they will pick up the phone and give us a call, support us, 619-388-3000. Here's what we'll do. As a lovely thank you gift, let's package some stuff together here, get people excited and get something, you know, it's not just an altruistic donation. They get and get something back.
0: Sure.
1: A way of saying thank you. So what we'll do is, since we are doing Miles 100 Radio, we got a nice Miles theme for them. We'll package that. We'll put together the Miles barbecue apron, which you can see on our website. It's very cool. We'll put that together with a tote bag. Excuse me. Oh, man, I'm catching the Miff virus.
0: Watch it there.
1: I know. Carol. Pretty soon I'm going to sound like Miles. I don't know. Anyways, hey, maybe we should just go through the whole show like that. Hey, Miff, how are you? No, let's not do that. Anyways, we'll pair together the Miles the barbecue apron. We'll put it together with a KSCS tote. We'll throw in the Miles Davis So What t-shirt or the t-shirt of the listener's choice. So if they want a KSDS shirt, maybe it's a KSDS blues shirt. We'll, you know, whatever one you want. You just tell us what size you need and we'll take care of that. And then we'll also throw in the Miles Davis cooking, steaming, relaxing, working package there. It's four albums, four classic albums, and all that for $100. And, but wait, there's more because I still have some of these left. I'll throw in a pair of tickets for the Jazz on Tap concert,
0: ooh,
1: which is Saturday. I'm going to be over at the Courtyard over at 13th and Market. Great location. Gilbert Castellanos is going to be playing the Steely Dam 2. Monette Marino World Jazz Ensemble is going to be there. Euphorious Brass Band. Going to be a great afternoon and evening of jazz. And it's a great fundraiser for the Water for People, which is the American Water Works. It's a program to provide water, desperately needed water, to communities around the world. So there, it's a great fundraiser. You'll come, you'll have fun, and you'll help support this. Now, if you wanted to buy tickets, they're normally $35 in advance per ticket, so or $50 day of. But you can get them with your pledge of $100 or more. We'll throw in those tickets. So you get the Miles apron, you get the tote, you get the CD, you get the shirt, and you get the tickets. All that for $100.
0: Wow.
1: That's a pretty good deal.
0: Wow.
1: But you got to call 619-388-3000. 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
0: We're going to move into some music of a couple of tracks from Miles Ahead on Miles 100 Radio, San Diego's Jazz 88.3. It's what? First producer? No, I can answer it.

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0: San Diego's Jazz 88.3. Well, 619-388-3000. That was a set from Miles Ahead, the great disc with Gil Evans as arranger and conductor, Miles on the flugelhorn, the 19-piece orchestra, which included Jimmy Cleveland on trombone, Lee Konitz on alto sax, Art Taylor on drums, May of 1957 on that historic date, a beauty. We heard in reverse order. Now I'll just read them from the top. Blues for Pablo was the opening piece, then New Rumba, then The Meaning of the Blues from Miles Ahead. That could be perhaps one of the enticements that would excite you to donate to Jazz 88 and support the station and then have a wonderful listening experience. We've got some other music coming up from Miles, but first, here's Chuck.
1: Hey, Miff, how are you?
0: I'm doing all right.
1: That's what I like to hear. We are powering through here. Hey, I want to thank Philip Lim. Philip in Chula Vista made a donation online at jazz88.org.
0: Technical guy.
1: I like it. And I think that he might be a piano player since his email.
0: Careful.
1: I know. His email says piano instructor. So I'm going to guess that he might be a piano player or at least somebody who teaches pianos. But regardless, we thank you for your donation. And you don't have to be a musician. You don't have to be somebody involved in the music business. You can just be a fan of the music. And you can still make a donation at 619-388-3000. Got this wonderful package for you. All sorts of great stuff. So you got the Miles CD, four albums, not bad. You have the Miles shirt or KSDS shirt if you'd prefer. You get the KSDS tote. And what else do we have, Myth? Let's.
0: I'm thinking the courtyard.
1: Oh, yeah,
0: the
1: there
0: tickets.
1: We go. Jazz on
0: that
1: tap.
0: That right there.
1: You know,
0: that's a couple of bucks.
1: That's, you know, that could save you anywhere from 70 to 100 bucks.
0: And you're just throwing it in enticement.
1: As an enticement. You get all that, so you get this, you know, you get to support this great station. You get to go to a great concert on Saturday. You get all these great thank you gifts as a commemoration of Miles 100, as we've been doing all summer here, Miles 100 Radio. And
0: then you can crash any barbecue with your
1: apron. I forgot the apron.
0: Yeah.
1: Look at it. It's been a long day. But that's okay. 619-388-3000. You get the apron. You get the tote. You get the CD. You get the shirt. And you get the two tickets to the Jazz on Tap this Saturday. Your name will be on the will call list. You just show up. It's a great location, 13th and Market. And you'll have a lot of fun, and you'll support Jazz in San Diego, and you'll support this station. So 619-388-3000 is the number. Give us a call. Our volunteers are here. They're waiting for you. They want to talk to you. They're lovely people, and they will talk jazz with you all night long if you let them. So anyways, give us a call, 619-388-3000. 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
0: Next up, we'll hear the one that Pat Henry always liked, Alucha, San Diego's Jazz 88.3.

San Diego's Jazz 88.3. That brings us to the close of a set that included A Lucha and Tad's Delight, round about midnight, the album. Miles Davis leading the group. Miles Davis, the source of our inspiration for these moments on the air, seeking pledge, not necessarily pledge drives, but donations to help us towards the end of fiscal year goal that we have, that we need. And

0: us a call if that's something you are interested in. Also, I want to give a shout out, a thank you to Giovanni Cerullo from La Jolla, who called and made a nice donation.
1: Yay.
0: So thank you, Giovanni. Appreciate it. And we will be love to thank you. 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It's really important that we close out this fiscal year in a strong position, and but we can't do that without our listeners. And so we really need your help. This is, you know, I know every fundraiser you hear, you know, every time we come on, they go, oh, it's important. Well, this really is important. It really is necessary and really, what can I say? Really very important.
1: Out of the blue, so to speak.
0: Yeah. Let's say, or is it out of the kind of blue? There we go. Anyways, 619-388-3000. 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Not everybody is in a position to give a lot of money. But if you could give a little, that would be great. 619-388-3000. Pick up this last call on this Miles package. 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Miff, back to you.
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0: San Diego's Jazz 88.3. Somehow that one's titled Miles Ahead. I'm going to have to look into that. We also heard Tune Up, Green Haze, Blue, and Boogie. A great stretch of Miles Davis music. And we enjoyed playing it. Goes without saying. We're in the middle of the final months of fiscal year catch-up, trying our best to catch up. Chuck has some catchable items. I think he's going to offer them.
1: Absolutely, catchable items. Pledgeable items, anyways, that's for sure. So, you know, if I was thinking about it, I go, you know, we got to get these phones ringing. It's 820. We really need support. So I wanted to put something together, something special. So here's what I come up with. So I have three classic Miles Davis CD sets, the Miles Davis apron and the tote bag, $100. And I'll throw in, still have those Jazz on Tap tickets. So all this. So think about this. They got the, this is Miles Davis, four classic albums. It's Miles Davis and Milt Jackson quintet. Bags Groove with Miles Davis, then Miles, and then Miles Davis and the Modern Jazz Giants. And, oh, man, Dr. Jackal's on here. Biddy Diddy. Bags Groove is on this set. There's No Greater Love. And look, you know, you played Sonny Rollins is on this. Oh, yeah. Coltrane is on this. Milt Jackson is on this set. You're looking at just in this CD set, there are, let's see, more than 2 hours of Miles Davis, than 2 hours. So but I think it's actually close to 3 hours, if my math is correct. So then close getting there. So then we have the, then of course we have the four classic albums, the steaming, cooking, relaxing and working albums with songs like My Funny Valentine is on here. If I Were a Bell is on here. I Could Write a Book. It Could Happen to You is on here. It Never Entered My Mind. All these great Surrey with the Fringe on Top, Salt Peanuts with the Miles Davis Quintet. But wait, there's more. Hang on here, because I want to find this other album that I want to throw in there. And it is, hang on, bear with me. Because this is important. This is, here we go. It is Miles Davis' four classic albums. These Miles Ahead, Sketches of Spain, Porgy and Bess, and Elevator to the Gallows, which is that famous soundtrack that he did for the French movie, which I'm not going to try and pronounce this.
0: Ascension pour le chiffon.
1: Well, look at you.
0: That's 70%.
1: Look at the big brain on myth.
0: I asked some French guys.
1: I said, there you go.
0: I said, hey.
1: How do you say this?
0: There's one thing I want to know. Say this.
1: Ascenseur pour l'échafaud. Okay. I'm glad you were able to do that. So all together, you get 1, 2, 3, 4, 5, 6, 7, 8, 9, 10, 11, 12, 12 classic Miles Davis albums. You get the apron, the Miles Davis apron, so you can be put on your Miles and you can do some outdoor cooking, put on your apron. And then you are going to get these Jazz on Tap tickets. All this for $100.
0: Amazing.
1: Well, I hope people think it's amazing because I want to hear these phones ring. 619-388-3000 is the number. 619-388-3000. And as a little added bonus, I'm going to go back and answer the calls personally. I will
0: There's
1: answer
0: a
1: the
0: reason
1: calls.
0: To call.
1: Yeah. Or not.
0: Yes.
1: Hey, you're not supposed to agree with that. No, that
0: you are. No, we want people calling you.
1: That's right. Exactly. So give us a call, 619-388-3758. 12 classic Miles Davis albums. You get the Miles Davis apron, and you get the KSDS tote that goes with it, and the Jazz on Tap tickets. 619-388-3000, or you can go online, jazz88.org. 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You can donate there. And just put in there that you want the Miles package, and we will make a note of it and send it out to you. 619-388-3000. Did I say 3758?
0: Because you said something that made me fall out of my chair.
1: That's my office line. 619-388-3000 is the number. That's the number. I promise. 619-388-3000. It's important. It really is. I know we're kind of having a good time here. Again, I'm kind of loopy. But we do want to, you know, it's very important that we kind of hit our goals here for this end of the fiscal year fundraising. Very important. We're in the hole. We got to make it up. And there's no two ways about it. So we really need people to step up. We got lovely gifts for you. If you can do it and help us out, 619-388-3000 is the number. Jazz88.org is the website. 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All right, I'm going to go back answer the phone. I'm going to let you be the music master.
0: We've got music coming up, but first a few business items. 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

0: San Diego's Jazz 88.3. Such a great group, so inventive, so entwined in their performance. Footprints, Circle, and Orbits from the fabulous disc Miles Smiles. Herbie Hancock on piano, Wayne Shorter on tenor sax, Ron Carter on bass, Tony Williams on drums, Miles Davis on trumpet, October 1966. Great stuff. And we heard a version of Around Midnight with Miles and Train, Red Garland, Paul Chambers, Philly Joe Jones. Another fabulous group. Round About Midnight, Round Midnight, the tune on San Diego's Jazz 88.3. And Chuck has appeared.
1: Chuck, you know, just like a bad penny, here I am.
0: Yeah.
1: Here I am, Miff. You know, I'm here with you. I'm happy to be here. And I'm just thrilled to be here. Hey, I wanted to, by the way, you know, that Round Midnight is on that four classic album set that we have, the Quintet Sextet, Bags Groove, Miles Davis, and the Modern Jazz Giants. It's part of the three CD collection, so you get those four classic albums on that. You get the four classic albums, the Steamin', Relaxin', Cookin', and Workin'. And then you also get the four classic albums with the Elevator to the Gallows. How do you say that again, Mitch?
0: I'm not going to say it.
1: Oh, come on.
0: No.
1: Come on.
0: I got lucky once.
1: Four classic albums, Miles Ahead, Sketches of Spain, Porgy and Bess. And speaking of Porgy and Bess, you can Gilbert Castellanos will be doing that. The classic Miles and Gil Evans performance in September as part of our Jazz on Broadway series, which if you have not gotten your tickets yet, feel free. Let's get you set up because six series starts next Tuesday.
0: That's going to be booked.
1: That's going to be booked, yes. Starting a week from tomorrow, we have Guys and Dolls with Harry Allen and Bill Cunliffe. We'll be doing the Guys and Dolls soundtrack. In July, we have West Side Story. In September, Jeff Hamilton Trio going to be here for My Fair Lady. And there's two versions of My Fair Lady. There's going to be the original Shelly Manne version, the 56 version. And then Shelly Manne did a revisit of that in 64. And in fact, it was arranged by the John Williams, the guy.
0: Whoa.
1: John Williams, who does Star Trek and all that stuff like that, did the arrangements on this album. So we'll have two versions of that. And then Porgy and Bess. Boy, I'm catching you.
0: You're not. I
1: got to go with the Miles voice. Gilbert's going to do Porgy and Bess in September. Then in December is Scott Robinson and his Music Men doing the Music Man. And a very interesting other Meredith Wilson play that was called Here's to Love, which was a a Broadway adaptation of Miracle on 34th Street. Not a lot of people know it, but it's a really great program, and Scott Robinson will do that. And then we're going to wrap it up December 8th with Sinatra Goes to Broadway. And that's going to be with Steve Lippia is going to be doing the vocals. If you've not heard Steve Lippia, boy, he is one of the great Sinatra vocalists of today. So that's a great series. You can get the whole package for $250. That's only about $40 a ticket. We do have some individual tickets for the June 23rd show, if you'd like that, $50 a ticket, or two for $100. And just have to give us a call at 619-388-3000 is the number. If you want this Miles Davis 12 albums, you get the Miles Davis apron, and you get the tickets to the Jazz on Tap, and you get the KSTS tote, all that for $100. But you got to call, and people are not calling right now, so I'm a little bummed about that. Excuse me. Oh, my goodness.
0: Goodness.
1: I know, but I get a little froggy at this late hour. Hey, I just wanted to share one thing with you.
0: Okay, one more thing.
1: One more thing. I had just had a conversation with one of our supporters, one of our listeners, who said, you know, I get in the car every morning and I turn it on. As soon as I get in the car, it's a KSDS. I listen to you guys all day long. It's all throughout the day. He goes, I pay $1 a day. You know, he's got a blade. Believe me, he goes, if I could write you a check for the $200,000 right now, it would be worth every penny of it for me to do that. He goes, I can't do that. You know, it would kill me. But he goes, but it's worth every penny of it. And, you know, if it's worth that much to one listener, I think it's worth it to a lot of people.
0: Yep.
1: And if they want to keep this music going, if they want to keep this station going, we really do need your support. So you got to give us a call. 619-388-3000 is the number. We've got about 7 more minutes of your show. And okay, one last thing. I promise. Oh, okay.
0: One more.
1: Because did you, I don't know if you caught it today, but Kenny Washington did just this fantastic Sketches of Miles program today. Did it at noon, all about Kenny Clark and his work.
0: I believe I'm playing it in a few minutes.
1: Yes, I was going to tell people, if you've not heard it, listen to it in about 5-6 minutes. Miff is going to play that for you. So you can call, make your pledge at 619-388-3000, then take a listen to Kenny Washington's overview of Kenny Clark. Fantastic programming. So I'll leave it go with that. 619-388-3000, online, jazz88.org.
0: 619-388-3000, dear old Stockholm, jazz 88.3.

Hello, folks. I'm the jazz maniac, Kenny Washington, and welcome to Sketches of Miles. Miles always had a special relationship with the drummers that played in his bands. And during this series, I have the great pleasure of featuring four of his greatest: Tony Williams, Jimmy Cobb, Philly Joe Jones, and the fourth would be one of the pioneers of modern jazz drumming, Kenny Clark. And that's who we're going to listen to and talk about today. Now, as a kid growing up, I wore those records out, the ones that have Miles and Kenny Clark playing on them together. And I always believed that they had a lot in common musically. They both have this quiet fire or less is more approach in their playing. They met sometime in the mid-40s when Miles came to New York from his hometown of St. Louis. No doubt in one of the legendary jam session spots like Monroe's Uptown House or maybe Minton's Playhouse, where Kenny was the house drummer. They became good friends, but one thing that most folks don't realize is that Kenny is Miles' senior by 12 years. Kenny was born January 9th, 1914 in Pittsburgh.

His birth name was actually Kenneth Clark Spearman. And by the early 30s, he was part of the African-American swing big band tradition. And, you know, he was on the original version of In the Mood, done by Edgar Hayes and his orchestra. And Kenny also recorded with Count Basie, Buddy Johnson, and others. And at the same time, he had new ideas as to how the drums could be played. Another inspiration to Kenny was the great trumpet master John Burke's Dizzy Gillespie, who was another mainstay at Minton's Playhouse. For hours, they would hang out and exchange ideas on harmony and rhythm. And Kenny would also come in contact with other young geniuses as well, who would change the face of jazz: Bud Powell, Charlie Parker, and Thelonious Monk. Playing with these masters, Kenny would take their complex rhythms and adapt them to the drum set. And at that time, most of the drummers were playing time on either the snare drum, which was known as digging coal, or they were playing time on their hi-hat. What Kenny started doing was playing time on the cymbal and playing the rhythms that he had picked up from Dizzy and the other young masters. And he would play these rhythms between his left hand on the snare drum and the bass drum, which he played with his right foot. With his left foot, he played the hi-hat on beats 2 and 4. So that hi-hat sound would change to the ride cymbal, or what I call spang-a-lang. You hear it on all the records. Ding, ding-a-ding, ding-a-ding, ding-a-ding. This is how Kenny got his nickname, Klook, because he played a rhythm between his left hand and his bass drum that sounded like that. Klook, and that name stuck with him for the rest of his life. Now, I know it sounds complicated, and it is, and us drummers play that way to this day. Now, I must tell you, Kenny is not the first to play like this. The master, Papa Joe Jones, who played with Count Basie, had already started playing this way a few years earlier, but it's Kenny Clark who took Joe's ideas to the next level. Klook would do the same thing for drum solos. During the swing era, drum solos sounded very rudimental with 5 and 7 stroke rolls and great things like that. But Kenny, what he would do is play musical solos, adapting the rhythms that he heard from Charlie Parker, Dizzy Gillespie, Thelonious Monk, and Bud Powell. So that means that he had to come up with different sticking choices to play these rhythms, and we use these stickings and rhythms to this day in modern jazz. What's fascinating about Kenny is because of the time that he grew up and playing in all those great bands, during the bebop era, you can hear that strong swing of the earlier era. But you also hear these complex rhythms that we talked about a little bit earlier. The beat is so light, he has a cymbal beat to die for. Nothing is ever rushed in his playing. It's like putting a pot on simmer. It's cooking slow, but you know when it's finished, it's going to taste good. As I mentioned earlier, Miles and Kenny had been jamming together uptown and getting to know each other. In May of 1949, Miles and the great composer, arranger, pianist Tad Dameron were invited to France for the Festival du Jazz. This was the first time that Miles had come to Europe, and these performances over there in France were a big success for Miles. And the Parisians loved him, and he would continue to come back and forth to Paris in the years to come. By the mid-50s, Kenny would also move there permanently as well. But it's 1954. See, that's the year. That's the magical year for Miles. His heroin addiction was a thing of the past, and he finally had found his own sound and his own way of structuring solos,
with a very personal type swing. He made one session for Blue Note and five for Prestige. It's the Prestige sessions that we're going to take a look and a listen to. Let's go back in time to April 29th, 1954. This session really defines what modern jazz is all about. It is a classic, but it almost didn't happen. The personnel for this session is Miles on trumpet, with Lucky Thompson's tenor saxophone, and rounding out the front line, it's J.J. Johnson on trombone, with that Rolls Royce rhythm section, Horace Silver piano, Percy Heath bass, and of course, Kenny Clarke drums. Here's the story behind this classic session. These musicians were supposed to meet at Birdland, and they were going to be picked up to be brought out to Rudy Van Gelder's, the great engineer, his studio in New Jersey. Lucky Thompson was coming in from Philadelphia, but somehow or another his train was late. He was so late that they almost left him. But finally he shows up, they get out to the studio, and they're setting everything up. And then Miles turns around to the producer, Bob Weinstock, and says, "Hey man, I don't have my horn." Bob says, "What?" And it just so happened that the driver, Jules Columbie, who at one time was a trumpeter, well, he had an old beat-up horn with leaks in it in his trunk. And he took that out, and Miles used that for the session. The record was titled Walkin', and we're going to listen to the title tune, which is a masterpiece. Miles sounds like a million bucks on that beat-up horn. He's so lyrical and swinging. JJ's at the top of his game, and Lucky's soul is the best of his career. I want you to check out how he builds his solo from one chorus to the next. And that rhythm section, it doesn't get any better than this. Percy Heath, the bassist, his bass lines, the note length of each one of his notes are perfect. Kenny Clarke is on drums, and it's that quiet fire. It doesn't sound like he's doing much, but he's doing a whole lot. Trust me, folks. You can hear that Horace is always listening to the soloist. He never gets in the way. He's got whatever the soloist needs harmonically. I could go on and on talking about this record, but I want you to hear the music. Now, you know, Miles recorded many versions of this tune throughout the years with different rhythm sections. I'm going to tell you a quick little story from years back. Now, teaching drums, I make all my students buy this record, a CD, or you can download it, whatever. So here I am teaching at NYU or the New School, and I would ask these students that were drummers, I would say, "Man, do you have the record Walking with Miles Davis?" And they would say, "Oh, yes, I have it." "You mean the one with Tony Williams?" I said, "No, man, the original with Kenny Clarke." And say, "Well, no, I never heard that one." And I would tell them, "Buy this or fail. You'll fail my course. I'll give you a zero if you don't have the CD or the LP of Walkin'." Man, I did that with so many students. I guess it must have gotten back to the great bassist on that recording, Percy Heath. And one day, I was doing this concert, and Percy was on the same bill. I'm coming up the stairs, and Percy sees me, and he gives me like this sort of kind of like mean look. "Young man, I want to speak with you." So I says, "Okay, Percy, all right. What did you want to speak to me about?" He says, "Somebody told me that you make all your students buy the record I made with Miles Walkin'. If they don't buy it, you fail them. Is that true?" And I said, "Well, as a matter of fact, yeah, Percy, it is true." And he looks at me and he says, "Man, you're a crazy mother." I can't say the next word. And then I said, "Yeah, man, I might be. But the way you and Kenny played on that record, it doesn't get much better than that." And he looked out and he says, "Well, you know, as a matter of fact, you're right.
Kenny and I, we were married on that record. I says, yeah, man, indeed you were. So here we go. Miles' original version of Walkin'. Listen and listen good.

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I'm your host, Kenny Washington, the Jazz Maniac, and we're here having fun discussing and listening to some of the great recordings that Kenny Clarke made with Miles. And just then, probably one of the greatest recording sessions of all time, from April 29th, 1954, the record titled Walkin'. And we heard the title tune at the top, and just then, Blue and Boogie. Horace Silver piano, Percy Heath on bass, of course, Kenny Clarke's drums, Miles on the trumpet, Lucky Thompson's tenor saxophone, and trombonist J.J. Johnson. We're going to move on to another session from 1954, this time Christmas Eve, featuring Percy and Kenny, Miles. Milt Jackson is on vibraphone, along with the high priest of bebop, Thelonious Monk. You know, they said that there was a lot of tension in the studio because Miles didn't like the funny chords that Monk was playing, and Monk got very offended by that. Miles told Monk to lay out when he was soloing. And even though there might have been some bad vibes, the music is great. And also listen to the way Percy and Kenny Clarke play behind Miles when there's no piano. We're going to begin with George Gershwin's The Man I Love.

A session done Christmas Eve, 1954, Bags Groove, the CD and the tune that we just heard. Bags, for those of you who do not know, is Milt Jackson's nickname. And that was Milt on the vibraphone, and he wrote that blues. Miles and Kenny Clarke, Percy Heath, and the High Priest of Bebop, Thelonious Monk, sounding so hip. That's an incredible solo that he plays on Bags Groove. Really amazing. At the top, it was the quintet's interpretation of George Gershwin's The Man I Love from the same CD, Bags Groove, on the Prestige label. For the past hour, you've been listening to Sketches of Miles with your host, Kenny Washington, the Jazz Maniac. And we've been discussing and playing the music of Miles with the great drummer Kenny Clarke. We hope that you've enjoyed the show. I'll be back for another Sketches of Miles on Tuesday, June the 23rd, where we will feature the great drummer Philly Joe Jones with Miles. So that's going to be a lot of fun. I'm going to pull some rarities out of the Maniac Archives, Miles with Philly Joe at the Bohemia, as well as some other goodies. Make sure you mark that down in your calendars and tell your friends and enemies. 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Miles was back over in Paris in 1957, and he wrote the music for a movie that was titled Elevator to the Scaffold. By this time, Kenny was living in Paris. This is a great track with Kenny playing some swinging brushes along with Miles's muted trumpet, Pierre Michelot's bass,

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0: is much more subtle. 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

And that's music right there from the pianist Phil Markowitz. Phil Markowitz with a date called Taxi Ride. That featured Toots Thielemans there on the harmonica alongside Roy Cumming on bass and Glenn Davis on the drums. Again, Phil Markowitz, Taxi Ride. And we heard a piece of off of that called If It Were Me. And a good morning to you on this Tuesday morning. This is Good Morning Jazz. My name is Chad Fox. And as you may have heard, we are in the middle of our end of the year membership campaign. 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
1: And Coffee with the Chairman is brought to you with support from Jackson Design and Remodeling, your double shot of Frank Sinatra every weekday morning at 7:10 a.m. The first one we're going to take from Frank was recorded in 1953, I should say, as a single for From Here to Eternity on Capitol Records. That was paired with Anytime, Anywhere, put out on a 7-inch 45 RPM back in the day. Later reissued on a 10-inch on some international pressings, but that tune was originally not part of any full studio album. However, it did later appear on the compilation From Here to Eternity, 1953 to 1954 collection of Sinatra's recordings. So we're going to hear From Here to Eternity, and then we're going to follow that up with one that Frank introduced back in 1946 for the film It Happened in Brooklyn. He recorded it in 57. It's The Same Old Dream with the Nelson Riddle Orchestra. Again, From Here to Eternity, It's The Same Old Dream. It is your Coffee with the Chairman, only on Miles 100 Radio.

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0: And that is Donald Byrd on your Good Morning Jazz, a date recorded back in 1967. And one of the albums, probably one of the three albums that kind of marked the end of his hard bop period, Blackjack and El Dorado, alongside Cedar Walton on the piano, Walter Booker on bass, Billy Higgins on the drums, and Sonny Red there also on alto saxophone. For Donald Byrd, Bob Shepard out in front of that, I Didn't Know What Time It Was from The Fine Line, and then we got it all started with the classic date recorded at the Village Gate, November of 1961, from the great Stan Getz alongside Steve Kuhn and Roy Haynes. Getz at the Gate, 1961, It's All Right With Me. And you are listening to Good Morning Jazz. As I said, this is a Tuesday morning, and thanks for getting your day started with us here at KSDS. We do appreciate it. I'm Chad Fox, and this is our end of the year fiscal membership drive, and we are asking for your help to make a donation to keep the music rolling here at KSDS. 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And I believe, if I'm correct, yep, Ken Poston, KSDS General Manager, has joined in on the fun.
1: I'm here.
0: How are we doing today?
1: We're doing good. We've got volunteers here this morning. You know, it's depending on where you are, it's early for us here in Southern California. But we're counting on, we're counting on folks who are getting up and around, maybe just getting to work or on your way to work here. If you're outside of Southern California, it's a little bit later for you. You can really help us in these early morning hours, because the early hours are important. Well, all the hours are important to us. We had a $100,000 goal when we started out, and we're going to have to update you in a little bit once we kind of get settled here. We can see how things were yesterday and see how things end up. But I would say, and again, this is totally unofficial, but we're probably in the $30,000-$35,000 range is what we've raised so far. Maybe a little more than that, maybe a little less, but there's still a pretty good ways to go. And we'll be here through the week, and then that'll be it in terms of us coming on the air and doing our fundraising that way. We'll still have until June 30th to get in as much money as we possibly can. But when I say that, we got to get in as much as we can, but we also have to replace the money that we lost. So we're not even we're not necessarily trying to go over that. We're just trying to bring that in. And like I said, we're maybe about $70,000 away from that, somewhere in that range. So, that's a lot of money.
0: We got some
1: for
0: ground
1: us
0: to make up.
1: Yeah, that's a lot of money for us. You know, some of the large public radio stations that do public radio kind of NPR stuff, and they do All Things Considered and news programming all day and things like that, they $70,000 isn't that much for them. But for us, that's a lot, because we're not doing All Things Considered and we're not doing all those popular NPR programs. There's other stations that you can listen to that do that. What we do is very, very unique and very, very special and very, very targeted toward an audience that loves this music. And again, we're not trying to fool anybody. We know, and you know, that the audience that loves this music is not as large as the audience for almost any other kind of music that exists. So, it has always been a format that you have to understand when you go into it. You have to understand, if you make a decision to be a jazz radio station, and I'm talking about like us, like a real jazz radio station, not a radio station that says it's jazz, but that squeaks in all kinds of, commercial things and non-jazz things. And we're not saying there's anything wrong with those things. We're just saying that's not what we do. What we do is we try to celebrate the great jazz artists past and present, and we try to lay the groundwork for the great jazz artists of the future. Radio is extremely important to young musicians, and it still is. Because whereas, you know, you can make the argument that, like, when I was younger, I learned a lot of what I knew about jazz from the beginning from listening to the radio and listening to radio programs and getting that information, hearing things I liked, finding out what it was, hearing little information about it. Because, you know, jazz radio has always been kind of like what we do, where we give you that little bit of extra information. In other words, we don't just say, you know, that was so-and-so from 19 so-and-so or 20 so-and-so. We give you a little bit more, and which the jazz audience, you know, asks for. That's what kind of the jazz audience requires. And so we try to do that. And it's an educational format, whether you are trying to be or not. So people will argue that, well, you know, kids don't need to listen to the radio now because they can listen to all kinds of streaming services. They can listen. Well, yeah, but all you're going to hear is the music, and without any context, it does. You know, if I had listened to the music without any context when I was growing up, I would have heard it and I would have heard things I like, but a lot of times, as you well know, you don't even know what's playing. I mean, there's nothing to really even tell you. Sometimes the streaming tells you what it is that's playing. Very basic information. Most of the time, a lot of times it doesn't. So what we do, again, you know, I think that's an important way to think about it too. We deal with the past, we deal with the present, and we are doing important work towards the future and the preservation of this art form. You know, there's people that are dedicated to preserving the art form of jazz, and we are certainly part of that, because it's not gonna, you know, you gotta have things like this. I mean, first of all, if all the jazz radio goes away, then what's next? You know, then all the performance spaces go away, and eventually, you know. And so, you know, we're part of a cause, almost, if you will, as well as trying to cover all this ground. Because unlike most other radio formats that can kind of focus in, like even a rock radio format is going to focus in on what they do. It's going to be like a top 40 kind of a thing, or an oldies, or, you know, we don't do that. We play you the entire spectrum of this music going back to the beginning. And we do it in a way that I think is as well, if not better, than almost any other radio station that you're going to find out there. Definitely as well as any other station, because we have the right program hosts. And having the right program hosts that have the knowledge to program things properly, get the information across without talking too much, et cetera, et cetera. So if you like what we do, and if you agree with what we do, and you want us to still be here, we need your support. That's why we're here, 619-388-3000. We're asking for donations for this year-end fundraiser, because we have to make up money that was lost due to the dissolution of the Corporation for Public Broadcasting, which provided grants to radio and television stations all over the country. And that all went away, and we've all been struggling with it, and we have a very specific timeline where we have to make it up, and that timeline is upon us, because the end of the fiscal year for us is June 30th. So we have, this is what, the 16th? So yeah, we're halfway through the month. We have, you know, we're down to it, and it's very stressful, and it's very nerve-wracking. But we came into this pretty happy, thinking, you know what? Our listeners have always come through. No reason to think they won't come through this time. There's no reason not to believe us, because it's been all over the press. And we would much prefer just being able right now to be doing what we normally do. I guarantee you Chad would rather just be doing the morning program and not have to do this, as we all would. But we also realize this goes along with it. So we try to make it fun. We try to make it interesting. We try to, you know, do it in a way that'll keep people tuned in. A lot of radio stations, the minute they start their membership drives, everybody just turns off the station and waits for it to be over. And I hope that's not the case with us, because the price that we'll pay, all of us, is much bigger than, you know, having to do this for a few days. So help us out however you can. it's Miles 100 Radio for the summer, celebrating Miles' centennial year. And so we've got kind of that $100 level of membership, or level of donation, I should say, which is a lot of people are doing, just as kind of a benchmark, that Miles 100. If you can do a $100 donation, then that's going to help us out tremendously. For that $100, we've had a whole lot of special things offering you, and we're going to offer you something right now we haven't offered before, and we're going to put this up there. Pretty much any donation that you make today, you can have this, and we'll combine it. Like, for example, if you do the $100 donation and you want something you hear us talking about, or maybe the So What t-shirt, maybe the Cooking with the Miles Davis apron. But we're going to do a mouse pad. Now you say, gee, are mouse pads still relevant? I don't know. I still have one on my desk with the main computer. And, you know, when I'm at my desk, I'm working on something. You know, I'm working on something related to the radio station. And, you know, that's, you know, and if I'm using the big computer on the desk, I got the mouse pad and I'm, you know, going to town. And, you know, because you know what happens if you don't use the mouse pad, then, you know, your mouse gets all gunked up with, you know, stuff from your desk that you may think your desk...
0: Or it doesn't even work.
1: Or it doesn't work. You think your desk right. is clean always, but you try using your mouse pad for a little while on your desk, even though you think it's clean, and then look at the bottom of it. And... doesn't work out quite as well as you think. But the mouse pad, since you're working when you're using your mouse pad, we've got our Working with the Miles Davis Quintet mouse pad, which is a replica of the original Working with the Miles Davis Quintet album cover. So you can see kind of a pattern here. Yesterday we had our Cooking with Miles Davis, and we're giving you an apron that you can use while you're cooking. Today, we're giving you something that you can use while you're working. And again, you can get them both. You can cook and work. Maybe your work is cooking. Okay, I'm stretching now. But anyway, 619-388-3000, Working with the Miles Davis mouse pad. Add it to your collection of crazy things that we put together for you here at the radio station. But I like it. I can't wait to get my Working with the Miles Davis mouse pad. It's going to fit right in. So
0: they got it up on the website now, Ken.
1: Oh, do they? Cool. Because take a look at it. If you're not familiar with that original album cover, you can see what it looks like. Plus, you might have to refresh your thing, so just hit your refresh. But yeah, right under the whole Jazz Goes to Broadway thing, you see the mouse pad. It's got the original album cover, and there's a mouse on it, and I think the top of a coffee lid, and either chopsticks or pencils. I'm not sure which. I guess those are probably pencils. It could be chopsticks. I don't know.
0: It could be. Lunchtime.
1: Anyway, it's that classic picture of Miles in one of his, you know, patented Italian suits from the mid-50s. And I think there's what do you call one of those things that's like flattening out stuff on the road? Is that like a bulldozer?
0: Like a paver.
1: Yeah, something like that. So Miles is in front of somebody working on the street there, and classic kind of it's kind of blue, and it's Working with the Miles Davis Quintet. I always loved that album. That was one of the first actual real Miles Davis albums I ever got, because I mentioned that when I was growing up, I didn't know there were such things as used record stores. I just knew about Musicland in the mall. And, you know, I grew up at an age when all these things were out of print. So the only thing you could get would be like twofer kind of reissues and things like that. But, you know, I hadn't seen the original. I knew they existed, but I hadn't seen the original albums except for the ones like that my parents had. But I discovered a used record store. And there were only a couple in Kansas City when I was growing up, but there was one that was kind of the main one, and found out about it. And God, I probably was in junior high school. Somehow I got over there to it. And I walked in the door, and they were playing It Never Entered My Mind from Working with the Miles Davis Quintet. And it was just beautiful. Miles and the Muted Trumpet. And there was just something just that drew me to it. I don't know if I realized it was Miles or not. I might have at that point. I don't know. But I just thought, what is this? And they showed it to me. They said, we just got this in. This is the original Working with the Miles Davis Prestige album. And that's what we're playing. And I said, how much is that? And it was $10. And it was in beautiful shape. It was $10. Now, back then, for me, $10. I mean, I might as well have been $1,000, you know. I had that much, which was probably all I had in the world. And I'm like, oh man, $10. And the guy at the record store said, this is the original Prestige album. It's, these are sought after and they're valuable. And this one's in beautiful shape. And he said, that's actually a pretty good price for it. He goes, I can hold it for you. I said, no, I go, I've got $10. So I decided I was going to get it. That was the first major purchase I probably ever did in my life. Other kids are out buying, mini bikes and stuff, and I'm buying a Miles Davis record. But, I remember being nervous that, $10, I'm going to get in big trouble for. But, I'd started playing the trumpet. My parents were pretty cool about that because they understood that, I was buying these trumpet records and I was trying to play along with them and I was trying to, I was trying to learn from it. So they were pretty cool about it. But I plopped down my $10 and then the guy says, well, the same guy who brought this in also brought this in, and then they pull up Walkin'. And here's Walkin', beautiful original copy of Walkin' with that, with the stoplight on the front, And, the great stuff Kenny Washington was playing yesterday for the Sketches of Miles, and that Eric Reed was playing Friday. And, of course, I didn't have $10 more. And I'm like, oh, man. The guy says, yeah. He goes, he told me, he's like, there was cooking and there was working. And, oh, yeah. So I'm like, oh, I wish I could get that, but, I don't have another $10. He says, well, I'll hold it for you. I said, really? I said, well, it might take me a couple of weeks. He goes, that's okay. He goes, I'll put this back for you, and I'll put your name on it. And he did. And, within a week or two, I was able somehow, I scraped up another $10 and I went back and got it. So that was my two of my very first real, and I was so proud of it too, because I knew I had stuff really special. But, I was looking at, Miles there on the cover with that Italian suit and the whole thing. I was just, and that it never entered my mind. I listened to that over and over and over and tried to play along with it, which I could, because it was slow. So, so that's my working story. Not that gets the phones to ring, but we all have those kind of stories and, they're kind of fun to remember back to that. But
2: oh yeah, absolutely.
1: 619-388-3000. Real quick, Chad, before we go back to music here, we're going to do one of those pop-up things that, doesn't pop up too often. And, we've had things like this before. They go pretty quick. We only have one of these right now. Actually, we have a few of these, but we're going to, do them at very specific times. And right now is one of those times. We were able to get an original museum quality print from the Ray Avery archive. Ray Avery, one of the great jazz photographers. You see his name on all kinds of things through the years. And Ray passed away many, many years ago. I don't remember when Ray passed away, but he did some museum quality prints of certain photographs that they would sell at exhibitions. And these sold for, several hundred dollars because what we're offering you now, and you can see it on our website, it's Miles Davis at the 1969 Monterey Jazz Festival. Ray was one of the photographers that would go up to Monterey and shoot things. And this is a photograph that Ray took of Miles Davis on stage at Monterey in 1969. And it's kind of interesting because Miles has his 1969 clothes on and he's just kind of standing there, kind of looking off to the side. And behind him, which tells you 1969, you've got a drawn hand of a peace sign. And then next to it, you've got a black hand and a white hand kind of intertwined. And so very powerful Monterey Jazz Festival that year in 1969. Now get this. These are hand printed from the original negatives. These are not digital prints. These are not something that can ever be made again because these are hand printed by Ray from the original negatives. It's a limited edition series and they're signed by Ray. Like I said, Ray Avery passed away several years ago. This is one of those items that would be at least $500. I mean, if you ever look at these type of museum photographic prints, now it's not large. It's the photo. It's matted. The photo itself, I would say, is probably about maybe, 5 or 6 inches by 4, maybe. I don't know. I'm not good at that. But it's a beautiful print, and then it's matted, so the whole thing comes out to be about 8 by 10. And you can see it, you know, on the website. We've got it watermarked so that somebody can't just.
0: Yeah.
1: But if you want something very, very special, and I don't know, you know, we were kind of struggling as to what donation amount to make this. Because like I said, with, you know, you can't get this ever again. Ray's long gone. It's autographed by Ray, or I should say signed. On the back, Miles Davis, Monterey Jazz Festival, 1969, hand-printed from original negative, limited edition series, and it's fiber-printed. Now, I don't know what that means, but I know that means something. And it's the museum-quality photographic print. We just have this one. $200 donation right now. We're going to give it to you. Now, I think probably $200 is probably way, way under what it should be. But that's okay. You know, we could use $200 right now, and we have this right here. We'll get this to you safely and securely. Matter of fact, if you're local, you can come by and pick it up. But, you know, if we mail it to you, we'll mail it to where it's done.
0: So it's just one we have.
1: Yep.
0: Just one of these. Yep. Wow.
1: $200 hand printed from the original negative. So this is special. Take a look at it. It's on the website. First person to call, $200 pledge or $200 donation. It's yours. 619-388-3000. Call right now, $200 pledge. You can have the Miles Davis hand-printed from the original negative. We've had some things like this before. I don't think we've ever had anything exactly like this. I mean, this is the real deal, signed and everything. So
0: that's very cool.
1: I heard the phone ring. It may very well be gone, but I hope it is. But either way, you know what? And you'll get your mouse pad so you can frame your... Michael, I think
0: true.
1: He's going to tell me it's gone is what he's going to tell me. Yep, it's gone.
0: Frantic Michaels.
1: It's come gone. Over. Forget it. Forget I ever brought it up. But somebody got lucky.
0: All right.
1: 619-388-3000.
0: I knew that'd go fast.
1: Well, it should.
0: I mean, why wouldn't it?
1: I mean, come on. And again, we probably grossly underpriced it, but, you know, I mean, we're trying to raise money for the radio station, and we're trying to not be greedy. You know, I mean, we're trying to do it a little bit at a time.
0: And that's a good thing right there, because we try to make these membership drives fun, and we put together these special themes, and like you said, Ken, every once in a while we'll have a pop-up where we can offer something like that. So you never know. Like, don't always tune out, right?
1: That's why you got to listen.
0: You got to listen. You might miss out on something. And that right there, whoever picked that up, congratulations to you. That is a great piece to have in your collection.
1: Yeah. I mean, I it's matted already. So I would get it framed, and I would put that on the wall and be very, very proud of it. It's, it's special. And again, even the print, I guess I shouldn't be talking about it since it's gone, but yeah, I mean, the whole thing about it, the whole 1969 Monterey Jazz Festival, you know, you've kind of got the peace and love kind of thing going on. So it's, it's special. I'm going to hand this over to Michael, and then whoever got it, we'll figure out how best to get it to you.
0: So, any pledge today, you're going to get that Miles Davis Working with the Miles Davis Quintet mouse pad.
1: Only Michael's up to 50, though. There's only 50 of them.
0: Oh, only 50?
1: Yeah.
0: Michael said 100. I think he was wrong.
1: Yeah.
0: 50 is what we have.
1: Well, so, you know, it's a good problem to have. I mean, if we run out of them, 50, we should. I mean, 50 calls and you get one.
0: And you can, so if you want to get the So What Miles Radio 100 t-shirt for a $100 donation, I'm sure you do. You can get the mouse pad thrown in with it. 619-388-3000.
1: I really do want one of those mouse pads.
0: It is cool. We made a couple of my mouse pads in previous years. We made a Coltrane one. I loved it. I use it every day on my desk. But like you said, Ken, those things, they can wear out faster than you think.
1: Yeah.
0: You use your mouse pad for a year, and it's gone. It's dirty. So,
1: you know, you can display.
0: Working with the miles.
1: Yeah, absolutely. Good. You can display these, too. I mean, you know, if you don't still use a mouse pad. These are, I don't know, Chad, what do you call it? Is it like kind of a foam? I don't know. You know what they are. I don't know what you could.
0: Yeah, but, it's like a high-density foam.
1: Yeah.
0: It's interesting you say that. I actually did use one of those mouse pads. I stuck a sticky on the back of it, I put it up on the wall by my record collection.
1: They look cool.
0: It's very cool.
1: It does. Yeah. I mean, you could use, seriously, you could use that as wall art. You could stand it up on it. I mean, you know, they're very cool looking. And this is the reproduction of working with the Miles Davis Quintet. And, you know, we've done others in the past that have been, you know, record labels and things like that. So you could, you know, they're pretty cool. Again, you know, what a great, you know, what a great gift for somebody. They're, you know, they're pretty neat. You can see it on the website. It's down under, let's see, it's under the,
0: well,
1: it's
0: under the Broadway.
1: Yeah, it's under the Miles Davis picture. Don't look at that. Just look at the, skip the Miles Davis photo now. And move, work on down to the playbill and down to the mouse pad. And mouse pad's up top now. Well, on my computer anyway. 619-388-3000. Mouse pad, coffee cup, chopsticks, right there.
0: There you go. 619-388-3000. More importantly, make your donation, as June 30th is the deadline for us to meet that that fiscal year budget that we have to make up every year now that we have lost the CPB money. So we could definitely use a couple of extra bucks thrown our way. 619-388-3000. And if you don't want to do the $100, if you just want to do a $30, $50, $88 donation, that works as well. And we'll also give you, as a thank you gift, the mouse pad. 619-388-3000. Ken, I guess we'll go to some music. And
1: yeah, I think so. I mean, it's, you know, if folks are listening right now, the message is out there. I mean, we've told you what the situation is, so it's up. The ball's in your court, as they say.
0: 619-388-3000. Get your mouse pad. Working with the Miles Davis Quintet. 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

And that is Miles Davis, Blues by Five from Cooking with the Miles Davis Quintet right here on your Miles Radio 100. You've been listening to Good Morning Jazz. My name is Chad Fox. 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Again, that phone number is 619-388-3000 or jazz88.org. As we head to the top of the hour now with another Miles tune. This one was recorded in 1954, part of the Miles Davis Quartet sessions for Prestige Records. He recorded it with Charles Mingus, and Charles Mingus is featured on the piano. John Lewis is sitting out on this one. So you have Charles Mingus on the piano, Percy Heath bass, Max Roach on drums. And this was, again, put out on that 10-inch shellac release, Tune Up and Smooch. This is Smooch right here on Jazz 88.3.

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1: In the Ellington conception, it isn't the instrument that's being played that makes the difference, but the man who plays it. The leader of our next group has found himself in the same situation which Mr. Ellington has known, that of establishing a very distinctive, original, personal sound, and then hearing it coming back from all his admirers and being forced to extend his own creative boundaries once again to find something that is, again, distinctively his own. I'd like to introduce the members of the group, one at a time. At the drums, Jimmy Cobb. Jimmy. On bass, Paul Chambers. At the piano, Bill Evans. Tenor saxophone, John Coltrane. Alto, Julian Cannonball Adderley.
2: Don't move them, boys. Don't touch them.
1: And the leader, trumpet, Miles Davis.
3: Hey, tell Chambers to leave everything alone. He's all right.

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Long ago, there was a legend about a spirit who would someday come. Oh, look at these cats. You see, they probably had some. So they welcome all with peace and love, and everything just plenty open. The tables are under rigor mortis. I cast away, I had a sail like a dog, cast a day, but telling people they were spirits astral. You see, I'm perfectly a federal, me incorporated into what a cattle figure factual.

0: That's a Manhattan Transfer from their classic album Vocalese with Arigen. And before that, Straight No Chaser from Miles Davis's Sextet at Newport in 1958. And I played Manhattan Transfer with Arigen because Gary Schroeder is the one that called in that got that tremendous Miles Davis print and voted for Manhattan Transfer as his favorite artist. So I thought we would drop in Arigen. So we thank you very much. Really, really do appreciate it. And Straight No Chaser comes from the Newport Jazz Festival from 1958. And today we are going to be, our Sketches of Miles at noon today is going to be Lauren Schoenberg doing a special program about Miles at Newport, in particular the 1955 Newport Jazz Festival, which was just the second one. But that's the one where Miles Davis appeared, and it led to the recording contract with Columbia Records. But it also was kind of almost like a rebirth for Miles, if you will, because much like the next year, everybody got excited over Duke Ellington. 1955 was Miles' year. And Lauren is going to be telling us all about that and the significance of it and how it leads to the Columbia contract and all those things about it. As a matter of fact, Lauren will also be playing music from that 1955 Newport Jazz Festival. Miles appeared not with his own group. He really didn't have a regular working group at that time. He appears as part of a jam session, which included Zoot Sims and Jerry Mulligan and Thelonious Monk and Percy Heath and Connie Kay. And music does exist from that. It was recorded by the Voice of America. And Lauren's going to be playing that for you and telling you all about Miles at Newport. And then the next time he played Newport was 1958, the one that we heard, which was where Straight No Chaser comes from, with the sextet with Cannonball and John Coltrane and Bill Evans. So in honor of the fact that our Sketches of Miles today at noon is going to be the Newport Jazz Festival, we're going to offer you something very, very special right now. Chad Fox is here with me. Chad's hanging around. Gary Beck is out today, so we're going to fill in for him. And we'd
1: I was going to say, yeah. You don't look like Gary.
0: Don't sound like Gary. No, not Gary. Now, Gary's out today, so we're going to do our best to fill in. But what we still want is for Gary Beck fans to call in during his program, and probably even more so now than if he was here, because we can say things about Gary that we wouldn't say if he was, well, we won't do that on the air. No, but we can, you know, we can talk about Gary and how Gary has literally been here for 50 years. No kidding. And Gary, you know, I mean, he is one of the great voices in the history of KSDS, continues to be today. And over those years, Gary has built up quite a following, and we depend on that following to show their support during Gary's show. And right now, Gary would be thrilled if when he gets back tomorrow, we can tell him that his folks really stepped up. 619-388-3000. So here's what we got. We only have four of these right now. I don't know if we can get more than that. We have four of these in hand. And it's Miles at Newport, 1955 to 1975. A big box set that came out on Columbia a few years ago as part of what they called the bootleg series. And what they did was, is they took some of these Newport Jazz Festival appearances that had kind of been passed around among collectors and things like that, and they actually put them out officially. And there's multiple CDs, I think four altogether, that include the 1955 appearance that was the one that Lauren's going to be playing and talking about today, the 1958 appearance with the sextet. Then there's the entire set from the 1966 Newport Jazz Festival. This time, it's the new quintet. At least at the time, it was the new quintet with Wayne Shorter, Herbie Hancock, Ron Carter, and Tony Williams. And that's from 1966. Then you get the set from 1967 with the same group, same lineup. Then you get 1969, and this was the Chick Corea years. Chick Corea, Dave Holland, and Jack DeJohnette. And you get that where Miles does a couple things from Bitches Brew. So that's 1969. Then you get 1973 actually from Berlin when they went on tour, and this was the 1973 Miles group that included Dave Liebman. Michael Henderson was, Al Foster was in that group. And then 1975 from Avery Fisher Hall, the Newport Jazz Festival, Avery Fisher Hall. And you get, that's the group, pretty much the same group with from the 1973 appearance with just a couple changes, Sam Morrison and tenor instead of David Liebman. And then you get 1971 from the Newport Festival in Europe, and 71 was the group that had Gary Bartz and Keith Jarrett. And so you get a real cross-section of Miles's groups, but you get all this rare recordings from the Newport Jazz Festival, all collated into one box set, and we have four of them. And the first four people that call at the $100 level of member or donation, we're going to give you this collection, and you'll get the mouse pad. You'll get the Working with the Miles Davis Quintet mouse pad. So, Chad, I know that you know that that's a pretty darn good deal, the $100 donation we're going to give folks. I'm not even sure it's still in print, really, but there it is.
1: I don't know, but that is a I remember when that bootleg series came out. Was it 2015?
0: It was a while ago, yeah. I think it was.
1: Yeah, and like you said, it has that 1955 Newport Jazz Festival, which I believe was the debut appearance, right?
0: Yeah.
1: Jam session that featured Thelonious Monk, Zoot Sims, Jerry Mulligan, Connie Kay. Yeah, kind of propelled Davis to his Columbia signing, notably the Round Midnight part of that. But yeah, you get 55, 58, the 66 and 67 festivals, I believe. Is that what you said?
0: 71, 73.
1: 69 Newport Festival.
0: Yeah,
1: that's, so, yeah, that's quite a bit of music you get. For a $100 donation, you get that,
0: four
1: all
0: people.
1: Of that, and we only have four, and you get the brand new limited Miles Davis Cooking with the Miles Davis Quintet mouse pad that we made. We only have 50 of those today, so the first 50 people that call in will get one of those mouse pads, but you got to do so right now, 619-388-3000. Before the break, Ken, we had a couple of online donations. I'd like to thank Michael donated online in La Jolla. Thank you, Michael. And then Phil out of Chula Vista called and made a donation. So thank you to Michael and Phil. But right now, for the first four callers, is going to get this great bootleg Miles Davis series box set collection and the mouse pad.
0: Really should grab this. There's only four available, $100 donation. It's a huge amount of music. And then, again, think about the artists that you're going to get. Jerry Mulligan, Zoot Sims, Thelonious Monk. And I'm not gonna name everybody, but just a cross-section. Cannonball and John Coltrane and Bill Evans and Wayne Shorter and Herbie Hancock and Ron Carter and Tony Williams. And Chick Corea, Dave Holland, Jack DeJohnette, and David Liebman, and also Gary Bartz, Keith Jarrett. So, I mean, it is an incredible collection that spans 1955 to 1975, so a 10-year period, 20-year period. And it's pretty fascinating to be able to hear the progressions of Miles's different groups. I think out of that bootleg series that Columbia did, this is probably my favorite one. There were four or five of them. But this one, man, you know, we used to have to try to, again, find somebody that had a tape of the 1955. And it never sounded that good because it was always a, you know, 400th generation tape. But on a cassette, you know, but we took what we could get. But, man, now it's all remastered. It all sounds great. And it'll set you up for this afternoon again at noon. Chad mentioned Round Midnight, and of course that was the one, you know, just like the next year when Duke Ellington, when Diminuendo and Crescendo in Blue was the big hit of the festival. Well, Round Midnight, which Miles did in 1955.
1: That solo. Yep.
0: That was the showstopper, and that led to the transition. That is really the transition from Miles going from Miles to being the biggest star in the jazz world from that point forward. And that's how powerful that was. And Lauren will tell you all about it. And he'll play this material. You get a chance to hear the 1955 things, and I'm sure he'll you know, he'll play some other Newport things as well. But we can set you up with this Newport box set that, like I said, is really pretty incredible. $100 donation, you get your if you're not already a member, that makes you a member. If you are already a member, then again, it's tax deductible, and it is doing your part towards really, really helping us out. Now, look, I realize that a lot of people making donations at this year-end fundraiser are already members, and we really appreciate it, and we understand, and we know that you're going above and beyond, but we know it's because you get it, that you understand that it takes a lot to keep a radio station like this on the air, and to value it to the extent to make that additional donation is something very, very special to us and very, very important to all of us. So we thank you. We're sorry that you have to, you know, we have to come back at you over and over and over again. But, I mean, we're sorry and we're not sorry from the standpoint that, again, we all understand that that's what it takes. And we all understand that it takes that extra effort. So,
1: and we're not the only radio station or TV station doing it. Stations all across the country are doing the same thing we're doing, trying to come up with ways and ideas to generate that lost money. So we heard a phone call. I think I heard a phone ring, Ken.
0: So I think
1: so. We started out with four of these box sets. We may be down to three. And what I like about this is, like, it's a little bit of something for everyone. You got the classic stuff from the early Miles. And then if you're an electric fan of the Miles Electric period, that Switzerland Newport Europe is a great one to have right there back in 1971.
0: Yeah.
1: You mentioned Keith Jarrett, Gary Bartz, Michael Henderson, Al Foster, all great stuff right there, going all the way up to 1975. So get this box set collection. We might have three left, $100 donation, and that gets you the box set collection. It gets you the mouse pad, the special mouse pad we made for today, and you become a member of the station, and you helped us meet our end-of-the-year fiscal budget that we have to come meet by the end of June 30th. June 30th is the deadline. We set a goal of $100,000. So if we can reach that $100,000 by the end of this membership drive, we'll be sitting kind of in good shape come July 1. So 619-388-3000. Get the box set. Get the mouse pad. 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
0: It really is a sense of urgency right now. I mean, it is critical. We're trying not to sound all doom and gloom because I really believe that it'll be our finest hour, if you will, because again, I think we're going to prove to everybody that we can generate the funding needed to operate this radio station, even in a time of crisis. But we can't do it without your help. And again, we're not trying to pretend that it's not stressful and it's not worrisome and it's not nervous time for us, because we understand. I mean, we get it. We understand the situation. We understand that, you know, we don't have the luxury of coming up short. We don't have the luxury of failing and apologizing or asking for, you know, I mean, it doesn't work that way. So, yeah, we're not sleeping that great right now.
1: We're not.
0: You can help us.
1: We constantly sit around, literally. Ken, we have meetings every week, a couple of days out of the week, like trying to figure out what we're going to do. And that's why when we put together these special concert series like the Jazz Goes the Broadway series, that's like something we like to offer our members, but it's also a creative way of us saying, hey, this is a way that people might be able to donate to the station and we can make money to cover up that ground on the CPB money we missed out on. So we put together these special things. We just don't go on the air saying, you know, we'll give you a sticker or we'll give you a t-shirt. We really try to make it fun and interesting. And I think over the years, people have respected that. And that's why we can count on our members every pledge drive to come up and meet our goal, as we will. 100,000 is the goal for this one. So help us out. We'd like to hear those phones ring this morning. 619-388-3000. Three box sets left, Ken. Three of those box sets left. The Newport Jazz Festival Bootleg Series. That's a great collection. $100 donation and the mouse pad.
0: And I'll tell you, every $100 just makes another dent in that amount that we have to bring in. And you think, you know, that you get all caught up thinking, oh gosh, you know, you got to raise like $100,000. Well, you can't think that way. You got to think in terms of every one of those $100 that comes in, or a $50 donation, or whatever the amount may be. But everyone that comes in just chips away at it a little bit more and a little bit more. Like, for example, right now we have four of these Newport Festival box sets. Very, very special. I'm surprised we haven't had more people call for this. We've had one, maybe right. Two. But again, you know, once those are gone, that's $400. Well, 400, you know, up next to 100,000 may not seem like that much, but that 400 chips away at it. We kind of work from hour to hour, and we say, you know, if we could do $1,000 an hour, that'd get us our 100,000. Well, sometimes we do $1,000 an hour. Sometimes we do 2,000. Sometimes we do 200. Or less. We have hours sometimes that it just seems like, nothing's working. No one, you know, the station must be off the air because there's no calls coming in. There's no rhyme nor reason to any of it. Sometimes there'll be flurries of calls that come in, sometimes just crickets. And that's just the way it is. That's the way it's always been. And we're aware of that. And that's why we wake up in the middle of the night at about four. I keep waking up about four. I know, Chad, it's funny. I don't know what there's about four in the morning, but Chad was saying the same thing. We wake up at about four in the morning and we're like, oh man, now, you know, are we gonna do okay today? And
1: I know.
0: So I've never been somebody that has any trouble sleeping. I never have any trouble sleeping, but if we're being honest, you know, the last few weeks, yeah, I keep waking up like between 4 and 4:30. I don't know what that deal is, but and you know, so then you're trying to think of everything else except this to try to go back to sleep, which, you know, sometimes works, sometimes doesn't. So you can put us out of our misery one way or the other, I guess. I guess if you call, that'll put us out of our misery. Or if you don't call, I guess we'll be put out of our misery a different way. 619-388-3000. Newport Jazz Festival, Miles Davis. Whole bunch of Newport Jazz Festival recordings from 1955 to 75. $100 donation will get you the box set and the mouse pad, but you got to call right now. Chad, should we hear something else? We should hear something from each one of these, I guess, as long as we still
1: have. That's what I was about to say. Maybe what year are you going to pick?
0: Well, I was going to do another one from 58 and then maybe move on to the ones from the 60s. So I guess we can do that since I have it. I've got Bye Bye Blackbird queued up, and this is the sextet, you know, the group with Cannonball and Coltrane and Bill Evans, which that by itself should, you know.
1: And but, by the way, one of Gary's favorite tunes, Bye Bye Blackbird.
0: You know, that's true. I didn't even think of that.
1: But it is.
0: In honor of Gary Beck, we'll play you Bye Bye Blackbird. And in honor of Gary Beck, we need you to call during his show and make that donation. Gary's going to, you know, if we don't do well today when Gary's gone, we're never going to hear the end of it.
1: You'll never hear the end of it.
0: Never going to hear the end of it. Gary's going to say, see what happens when I'm not there?
1: You know he's listening.
0: Of course he's listening. He's always listening. I'll hear from Gary like in the middle of the night he hears something. Gary apparently never sleeps. I don't know. But anyway, Bye Bye Blackbird from 1958 Newport, 619-388-3000. Call us if you want to get this or any of the other stuff we're talking about. Call us right now, 619-388-3000.

0: kids and mom.
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0: Miles Davis and that classic version of It Never Entered My Mind, the one from Workin', with the Miles Davis quartet on that. Miles of the Rhythm Section, Red Garland, Paul Chambers, Philly Joe Jones, but then turns into a quintet at the very, very last note where you hear Coltrane come in. 1956, Rudy Van Gelder Studios in Hackensack, New Jersey, working with the Miles Davis Quintet. And one of those last prestige albums of Miles Davis, part of that series of working and relaxing and so on. 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It's Miles 100 Radio. We're celebrating Miles Davis's centennial all summer long, and we just happen to be right now into our year-end fundraiser. And again, you say year-end, well, it is for us, because we're on the fiscal year that ends on June 30th. Which means that all the budgets, all the financial stuff revolves around July 1st to July 1st. So for us, that means that every year there's a deadline for us to raise the money to pay the costs of having the radio station, which we really, don't have a whole lot of control over. I mean, it costs what it costs. Things we do have control over, we're very, very careful with. And we make sure that we do things just the right way. We don't spend money we don't need to spend. We take a great deal of responsibility in the fact that we are member supported. So when you make your donation in the form of a membership or just a flat out donation to the radio station, we take that very, very seriously. And we manage your money the way you would want us to run this radio station. We put the money into the music. We put the money into the operation of the radio station. So we're very, very careful, but like I said, we don't have a lot of control over most of our expenses. Most of our expenses are pretty much what they are. We don't, we're not able to change them. So most of it is that way, and then the things we do have control over, we handle it as responsible as we possibly can. And so we're looking out for you. We're looking out for the listeners, and we're doing everything we can to make sure to keep this radio station on the air as we have been now for over 50 years. And don't take that for granted, because again, things have changed a lot in 50 years. They've changed a lot in the last 10 years. Things are very, very different. The dissolution of the Corporation for Public Broadcasting was pretty devastating to most of us. We all got grant money from the Corporation for Public Broadcasting, and it was based on how much money you raised. It was based on a formula. And a station our size in San Diego, our grant had gotten up to over $200,000, which was great. That was a lot for us. Some stations in large markets, and not even necessarily larger markets, but some stations maybe that have a more popular format, if you will, that has, more donors, more listeners, that some of those got big, big grants. And what we've seen that happened since the grant money was taken away, it affected some stations immediately. Some stations immediately had to do layoffs, immediately had to change things around, immediately had to make adjustments. Some stations, it was a little more gradual, but over the course of the last year, we've seen more and more cuts being made and different things being made for survival's sake. We haven't really had to do anything different because, again, we had put ourselves in a position to where we were okay, at least, up until now. But we still have to make that up because our expenses are fixed. We have to pay the piper by June 30th, and all the money needs to be there to do that. And so our goal is $100,000 here at the year-end fundraiser. That's a lot for us, But if we can raise the $100,000, that'll put us over the top and everything will be the way it should be. Again, I guess what's going to happen depends on how short we come up. I'm not even going to think about that we're going to come up short. But, you know, if we come up, you know, X amount of dollars short, you know, I don't know. Not up to me. So all that I can do and all that the rest of us can do is come to you, explain the situation as sincerely as we possibly can, hope that you understand the severity of it, and do what you can to help out. It really won't take that much. I mean, there's enough people listening right now that if everybody would do even a very minimal donation to the station, literally if everybody who's listening right now would donate probably even $25, we'd raise a huge amount of money. There's that many people listening. But it's hard to get folks to make the donation or become a member. And the member support is really, really, I mean, that's everything. So the more people that we can get to hear this message and to call in, the easier this will be. And the status quo will remain status quo. And that's what we want. We don't want to make any changes. We don't have to do any cuts. We don't have to do anything like that. Don't even want to think about doing anything like that. And that's something you can have some control over. 619-388-3000. Coming up on the 10 o'clock hour, Gary Beck fans, show your support for Gary. Gary's been one of the, you know, I said the radio station's been here for 50 years. Well, Gary's been here for most of it. Gary has literally been here for most of that. He's a voice you can count on. You know he's on here every day, except today. But otherwise, he's mostly on here every day. A voice you can turn on between 9 and 1 every day, or 9 and noon, and you know Gary's going to be here. And there's some comfort in that. Gary's one of the longest radio voices in San Diego. Well, think about it. You know, he's been here, he's been here since the beginning. Started out as a student here at the college. Think about that. Started out as a student. You know, he did, you know, Gary went away a couple times, had some pretty high-profile jobs and some pretty high-profile places, but found his way back. And we're glad to have him here now. Feel fortunate to have him here now. And if you do, we'd like to hear from you. 619-388-3000. So to reiterate, it's important to make the donation, but we have some incentives. I mean, obviously the incentive to keep the radio station on the air should be, that really should be the incentive. But we have other incentives. We have giveaways. Right now we're giving you, everybody who calls, we're giving a mouse pad. We're giving the Working with the Miles Davis mouse pad, which doesn't sound right on the air. You got to look at it to see, and you'll see how cool it is when you look at it. If I just say mouse pad, you're like, oh, well, you know, who uses a mouse pad anymore? Well, take a look. 619-388-3000, jazz88.org. We have our Cooking with the Miles Davis apron. So we have two parts of the we have two parts of the final prestige run. We've got cooking in the form of an apron with the original cooking artwork on the front of the apron. We've got working in the form of a mouse pad because technically, I guess when you're using your mouse pad, you're working. So we've got cooking and we've got working. Will we have a relaxing? I don't know. Got to stay tuned. 619-388-3000. So what? Well, we can't say so what to the cause here, but we do have a So What t-shirt, Miles 100 Radio. We've got our big Jazz Goes to Broadway, the Stage Door Swing Series. We've got tickets available for that. So we got incentives. We got stuff. We got shirts. We got hats. We got stuff. You just got to look at our website, jazz88.org. You got to make that phone call. We will give you a gift in return for your pledge. 619-388-3000. Now, let's see. We have heard from Juan Morales from Mission Viejo. And Juan voted for Ray Brown. And going to be getting that Miles Davis box set, which you should be getting. There's three of them left. Maybe you're just tuning in, missed out on this. Miles Davis at Newport. Today at noon, Lauren Schoenberg is part of our Sketches of Miles daily event. Lauren's going to be talking about that 1955 Newport Jazz Festival and playing music from it when Miles Davis transition from Miles Davis to Miles Davis, the superstar Miles Davis. And that's going to be the subject of Sketches of Miles at Noon today. 619-388-3000. Now we're down to just two of the box sets. One more gone, so just two left. $100 donation. You get your box set of all the Newport Jazz Festival Miles Davis recordings, which includes 1955, 1958, 1966, 1967, 1969, 1971, 1973, and 1975. You heard me right. You get all that. $100 donation, and you'll get the mouse pad if you want it that we'll throw in with it. Now, let's see. Thanks to David and Gail from here in San Diego. And David and Gail called in their show of support and is getting one of those box sets. So there's just two left. Next two people who call, 619-388-3000, $100 donation. We're going to fix you up with this box set. As a matter of fact, we're going to kick off the 10 o'clock hour by moving our way on up to the 1966 Newport Jazz Festival. And a different group now. This is what we think of as Miles' second great quintet, following the first great quintet of John Coltrane and Miles Davis and Red Garland, Paul Chambers and Philly Joe Jones. Now the second quartet, the second great quartet, is Wayne Shorter, Herbie Hancock, Ron Carter, and Tony Williams. So we're going to move to that group now. This is the 1966 Newport Jazz Festival, July 4th, 1966. And what we're going to hear is Jimmy Heath's Gingerbread Boy, which was part of the repertoire of that quintet. You can have this, the whole box set, $100 donation, and it's yours, 619-388-3000. We want to give it to you. You should have it. It's a really wonderful collection. 619-388-3000. You get the mouse pad, too. Here it is right after this.
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There's Miles Davis and what we think of as the second great quintet live at Newport, 1966 with Gingerbread Boy, Herbie Hancock, Ron Carter, Tony Williams, Wayne Shorter, and Miles Davis. And that's part of the Miles at Newport box set we've been giving away, and we're down to just one now. So I'm going to play something else from it, but I just wanted to come in and tell you, next person who calls in, a $100 donation, gets the last of the Miles at Newport boxes. Again, there are four CDs loaded with Miles at Newport. The set from 1955, when it was an all-star jam session, the one that brought Miles back into prominence, or into more prominence than he'd ever been before, depending on how you want to look at it. Well, Lauren Schoenberg will be outlining that for us in a couple hours at our Sketches of Miles at Noon. 1958 Festival, the group with Cannonball, Coltrane, Miles, and Bill Evans. 1966, we just heard a whole set of 1966 with Wayne Shorter, Herbie Hancock. 1967, same group, an entire set of that particular group. 1969, the group with Chick Corea, Dave Holland, and Jack DeJohnette. 1971, in Switzerland, when the Newport Jazz Festival was on tour in Europe. That has Gary Bartz. 1973, in Berlin. And 1975, at Avery Fisher Hall, David Liebman. So, quite the collection. Miles Davis at Newport, officially released by Columbia, great sounding, all live from the festival, and we can fix you up with it. The next person who calls at the $100 level of donation, we'll give it to you. But there's only one left, one more left. Next person, $100. You'll also get the mouse pad, too. And get the mouse pad even if you don't need it, because it's cool and you can hang it on the wall. It's cool looking. Take a look at it on our website, jazz88.org. Okay, so again, last one. Miles at Newport. Next person who calls gets it. We're going to hear something from the 1969 Newport Jazz Festival. This is the Chick Corea Band, the band with Chick Corea and Dave Holland and Jack DeJohnette. And from that, it's Sanctuary. As you're listening to Sanctuary, if you would like this, you've got to call us, 619-388-3000. Next person, one more's all there is. Next person to call, 619-388-3000.

Oh, right. So, no, that wasn't me that cut that off. That was the way it is on the CD. So, that is from the Newport Jazz Festival, 1969, Miles Davis's New Directions, if you will, of 1969. Chick Corea on keyboards, along with Dave Holland and Jack DeJohnette. And so that is the that is part of that collection that we just had one left, and I'm not sure if the phone rang or not. So we'll have to see if there's still one, but we're going to move away from it now. I'm going to assume that there's still one, so you can get it. $100 donation, you can get the Miles Davis at Newport from 1969, 1955, 58, 66, 67, 69, 71, 73, and 75. You get it all at the $100 donation level if you call us now, 619-388-3000. All right, we're going to shift gears now. I want to bring up our event that we've got coming up because that's part of our fundraising plan as well. We've got a big event coming up that starts next week at the Signet Theater, the new Signet Theater at Liberty Station, the same place we did the wonderful Helen Sung concert a couple of months ago. And if you went to that, then you've seen the new theater. Brand new, beautiful theater, and we've got an entire series lined up at the new Signet Theater that starts, it's called Jazz Goes to Broadway, and it's six concerts, all with a Broadway theme. A jazz Broadway theme. We're subtitling The Stage Door Swings. And we have tickets available for that concert series at $250 donation level. You get a ticket for all six concerts. That comes out to about $40, $41 a concert and includes parking. You can buy individual tickets for the one next week, which is Guys and Dolls, Harry Allen's Quartet. And that one you can buy individual tickets. $50 donation will get you a ticket. $100 donation will get you two. Beautiful theater. All the seats are great. You can get the season pass if you'd like, or you can get the individual ticket next week for Harry Allen. Harry Allen, the great tenor saxophone player, coming out from New York to do this concert just for us. Bill Cunliffe will be there on piano. It'll be a great evening. It's a week from Tuesday. And so Guys and Dolls is the first one. July 14th is the second one, and that is West Side Story. Jennifer Lydum and then All-Star Big Band doing music from West Side Story, from Stan Kenton's West Side Story, arranged by Johnny Richards. The next one is September 15th, My Fair Lady, Jeff Hamilton's trio, and then also a large band doing a large band version of My Fair Lady that was done for Shelley Mann by John Williams. September 22nd is Porgy and Bess, Gilbert Castellanos, doing the Miles Davis, Gil Evans collaboration of Porgy and Bess, as well as Bill Potts' jazz soul of Porgy and Bess. Let's see. Then the next one's December 1st, which is Scott Robinson coming out to do Jimmy Giuffre's arrangements of the music from The Music Man. And then December 8th is the final concert, which is my kind of, or Sinatra's kind of Broadway. And Sinatra's kind of Broadway features vocalist Steve Lippia, guest conductor Michael Berkowitz doing the original Nelson Riddle, Billy May charts that were done for Frank Sinatra. And that'll be a great way to end things up right there around Sinatra's birthday during our 12 days of Sinatra in December. $250 gets you a ticket for everything. You can get your just the ticket for next week if you'd like. Call now, though. The individual tickets are very limited because the full season packages have pretty much come pretty close to filling the place up. You can still get one if you call us at 619-388-3000. Let me play a few things from Porgy and Bess. 1959 in that area was kind of a stellar year for Porgy and Bess, because there was a major motion picture that had been announced that everyone was very, very excited about. Andre Previn worked on the soundtrack for the film. Sidney Poitier, Dorothy Dandridge. I mean, it was loaded with stars. Sammy Davis Jr. I mean, it was really pretty amazing. And the film didn't do as well as they thought, weirdly enough.
But it did create excitement again in Porgy and Bess, and a lot of record companies jumped on the bandwagon and did Porgy and Bess jazz albums. That's, you know, where we get the Miles Davis Porgy and Bess. That's where we, you know, Mundell Lowe did one. Ella Fitzgerald and Oscar Peterson, or Ella and Louis Armstrong did one. Oscar Peterson did one. I mean, who didn't? And the Porgy and Bess, I mean, it really, like I said, it spurred pretty incredible series of recordings. So I thought we would hear some, but, you know, I realized we actually have these that we can give away. So we're going to put together a Porgy and Bess package plus bonuses, that $100 donation level. And if you hurry up, you can get these. But here's the deal. It's more than just the four Porgy and Bess albums that we're going to outline. We're going to outline the Gil Evans, Miles Davis, the jazz solo Porgy and Bess, the Oscar Peterson, and the Ella and Louis Armstrong. But get this. We're going to give them to you. Plus more, the Porgy and Bess also has Miles Ahead, Miles Plus 19, and Sketches of Spain, and Elevator to the Gallows, the soundtrack. The one with the jazz soul of Porgy and Bess has three other Zoot Sims albums. The Great Zoot Sims, Stretching Out with Bob Brookmeyer, and then Zoot Sims, one that was done in Europe in the 1950s. The Oscar Peterson Porgy and Bess has three other Porgy and Bess albums. It's got Swingin' Brass, My Fair Lady, and another Oscar Peterson trio album. And then the Ella and Louis have the other Ella and Louis Armstrong duets. It's the complete Ella and Louis Armstrong duets. You get all of it. So that's 1, 2, 3, 4, 5, 6, 7, 8, 9, 10, 11, 12, 13, 14. That's 16 original albums for your $100 donation. Four of those albums are Porgy and Bess, and that ties right in to the event that we have coming up. Now, if you want to go to the event, which will include the live versions of Miles's Porgy and Bess with Gilbert Castellanos and the jazz solo Porgy and Bess, then we'll make you a deal where if you do your season pass, we'll make you a deal to add these to it. So call us, and if you want it all, talk to Michael. Michael will figure that out for you. 619-388-3000. Now, the jazz solo Porgy and Bess was arranged by Bill Potts, and it was an all-star big band. Jack Lewis, the producer, conceived of this album. And Bill Potts to write original arrangements of music from Porgy and Bess, but he wanted to load it up with jazz soloists and have Bill Potts write specifically for who they were loading the band up with. Well, they loaded it up all right. The trumpet section included Art Farmer, Harry Sweets Edison, and Charlie Shavers. The trombone section included Bob Brookmeyer, Jimmy Cleveland, and Earl Swope, and Frank Rehack. The saxophone section included Phil Woods and Gene Quill, Al Cohn and Zoot Sims, and Saul Schlinger. The rhythm section included Bill Evans on piano, Charlie Persip on drums, George DeVivier on bass. So how could you go wrong? And that's the music written for that we're going to be doing as part of our series, along with the Miles, Porgy and Bess, which we're more familiar with. Here's Summertime, as arranged by Bill Potts, for that jazz solo Porgy and Bess album, as you will hear it live if you go to our event, and that one coming up in September. Soloists on this in order, you'll hear Harry Sweets Edison muted trumpet first, then you'll hear Al Cohn, then you'll hear Zoot Sims. And this ought to do it. So here's what we got. We got one more of the Miles at Newport boxes left. We've got the Porgy and Bess package, and we've got the tickets to the Jazz Goes to Broadway series. And we'll throw in that mouse pad. We'll throw in the Working with the Miles Davis mouse pad to whatever it is that you choose. Important thing is to call 619-388-3000. It's been pretty quiet this morning. We need to get those phones ringing. 619-388-3000. Here's Summertime.

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0: There's a nice set of music of Porgy and Bess, all coming from that same 1959 period. That was Oscar Peterson's trio with Ray Brown on bass, Ed Thigpen on drums, Oscar Peterson from his Porgy and Bess album. October of 1959, I Got Plenty of Nuttin'. Before that, Ella Fitzgerald and Louis Armstrong, Bess, You Is My Woman Now. And Miles Davis before that with the Gil Evans arrangement of Summertime. And then the Bill Potts Jazz Solo Porgy and Bess arrangement of Summertime, starting things off. And all four of those are available in our Porgy and Bess package that is much, much bigger than just Porgy and Bess. I'll tell you about that in a minute. But we've got our Porgy and Bess, Bill Potts and Miles Davis, Gil Evans, part of our Porgy and Bess, or part of our Jazz Goes to Broadway series, which is happening starting next week, starting with Guys and Dolls on June 23rd. 619-388-3000, the Porgy and Bess package, $100 donation gets you four collections, which include the albums we just heard. One, The Jazz Soul of Porgy and Bess, shows up in its entirety as part of a Zoot Sims collection that also includes the Zoot Sims albums in their entirety of Stretching Out with Bob Brookmeyer, starring Zoot Sims, and then one called Down Home that was done on the Bethlehem label. Then you also get the Oscar Peterson collection, Porgy and Bess, My Fair Lady, Swingin' Brass with arrangements by Russell Garcia, and then music from the Shakespeare, the Shakespeare Festival. Then let's see. Then you get the Miles Davis, Porgy and Bess, as part of a four album collection that includes the soundtrack to Elevator to the Gallows, along with Sketches of Spain in its entirety, and Miles Ahead, or also known as Miles Plus 19. And then you also get the complete Ella Fitzgerald and Louis Armstrong duets, which include Porgy and Bess. So all that, you get all four collections, which include the Porgy and Bess items, $100 donation, and that'll also include the Working with the Miles Davis. It'll include the mouse pad as well. So 619-388-3000. I think Chad Fox is here with me. I can't see him. Chad, are you out there?
1: Yeah, they're all, it's all the usual four albums. Yeah.
0: I think he's, he is, I can hear him in the background, so Chad will be here. But nevertheless, 619-388-3000. Paul Rapp called in, took one of those last Miles at Newport boxes we had, and Paul calling from right here in San Diego, and we appreciate that very much. Let's see. Jerry Mulligan, famous favorite artist vote. I don't think Jerry Mulligan, yeah, Jerry Mulligan's never won. Jerry has come in the top 10 the last few times, but Jerry Mulligan has never won. Kevin Hale from Cary, North Carolina. So, Kevin, we appreciate it. Got that Newport set and voted for Bill Evans. And speaking of Bill Evans, Bill Evans is on that Jazz Soul of Porgy and Bess, that the Bill Potts arranged Jazz Soul of Porgy and Bess. And I don't have anything else queued up, so I'll play something from that again just to kind of help get us closer to the top of the hour. Matter of fact, I Loves You, Porgy features a wonderful piano solo by Bill Evans and also features Art Farmer and Zoot Sims. So I think that'd be a good one to hear. But before we get back to the music, we really do need to get the phones to ring. It's been a little slow. And again, we're sitting in for Gary Beck, so we get it. You know, Gary would normally be here, and he's not here today. But that doesn't, that's no excuse. Things can't be slow. Things have to be, have to stay on target. So we cannot, we can't fall behind. So we need you to step up here, and we need you to do your donation to the radio station to help us to, here for our end of year donation fundraiser because we have a pretty big hill to climb to make up for the lost money from the lost grant money from the Corporation for Public Broadcasting. 619-388-3000. I would think that that Porgy and Bess collection I just mentioned, that's a huge amount of music, and that's more than we normally do. But we're doing it right now. If you want to get in on it, 619-388-3000. You get all those Porgy and Bess jazz interpretations of Porgy and Bess, plus a whole lot more. $100 donation, but you got to do it right now. This is one of those kind of pop-up things that we come up with something that seems too good to be true. And it is too good to be true. I mean, that is an incredible array of music. And if you listen to this station, if you love this station, then you would love this collection from Zoot Sims, Oscar Peterson, Ella Fitzgerald, and Louis Armstrong. And whoever I forgot. Oh, Miles Davis. How can I forget Miles Davis? It's Miles 100 Radio. Miles, Zoot, Oscar, Ella, and Louie. That's a pretty good top 10 right there, favorite artist poll. 619-388-3000, and that's the number. 619-388-3000. I think I heard Chad.
2: And you also get that mouse pad that we did just for today, if they're still available. I don't know.
0: Yeah, we started out with 50. I don't think we've had 50 calls. I wish we should have had 50 calls by now, but we haven't. But we can make up for that right now. All you got to do is call 619-388-3000. We talked a little bit about the Jazz Goes to Broadway series, and that's available. Many different ways you can get tickets for that, but you can put that to use next week. Now, Father's Day is Sunday, and with Father's Day happening Sunday, that means that Father's Day. Sorry, got distracted.
2: There's going to be a lot of cookouts.
0: Father's Day on Sunday means you need a present. Well, how about that Guys and Dolls concert on Tuesday? You know, you give Dad the ticket on Sunday, and then he can use it on Tuesday. And you get two of them with him. Or you can get, more and take the whole family.
2: That'd be a good deal. I forgot that's coming up real quick next week, huh?
0: Tuesday. Yeah, I haven't forgotten.
2: I know you haven't forgotten.
0: But, I would like to.
2: Yeah, that'd be a great gift, huh?
0: I would like to have forgotten, but I haven't. So, yes, that would be a great gift. 619-388-3000.
2: Or you can go to jazz88.org. You can do a secure pledge there as well. But more importantly, don't make us look bad in front of Gary. I know Gary's probably listening to us right now, shaking his head, saying, I know I should be there right now. Get them phones a ring. So on behalf of Gary, if anything else, call that phone number.
0: That's
2: 619-388-3000.
0: If nothing else, do it for that. That would he's going to be very interested to see how we did without him.
2: So Ken, I just jumped in. I guess you're doing the Porgy and Bess box set collection, and we're going to pair that with the mouse pad for $100.
0: Nobody seems to want it for some reason.
2: I guess
0: Gary Beck has no Porgy and Bess fans. That's what that means.
2: That is a good deal, $100 donation. Or, like you said, if you want to go to the concert on Tuesday, I think you can get single tickets still for $50. Is that what we're offering a single ticket for?
0: Yeah.
2: Okay. So,
0: and that includes
2: parking.
0: You
2: get a ticket, and it includes parking, and it includes a mouse pad. So you get a concert, free parking, and a mouse pad. Just our way of saying thank you for helping us meet our end of the year fiscal budget goal that we have set of $100,000. And we are a ways off. We still have a lot of ground to make up. And we only have, 1, 2, 3, 4, about 5 days, a little less than 5 days to make up that money. So 619-388-3000. If you don't want to do the $100 donation, do whatever you feel comfortable with. Every little bit adds up, and we surely appreciate it. 619-388-3000. If nothing else, if you're out there listening right now, just call us. We like to hear the phone ring. You'll hear it ring, too, in the background. 619-388-3000, Ken.
0: Yeah, it's been pretty quiet. We really would like to hear the phone ring. 619-388-3000. Sometimes Tuesdays are like this. Well, sometimes Wednesdays, Thursdays, Fridays, and Mondays are like this too. But nevertheless, that's no excuse. We've got to make up this money one way or the other. So it all has to come from you, and we really need to stress how important it is to get those phones to ring. Well, there's Chuck coming in the door, so...
2: Oh, boy. Yeah. Things are going to get on track now.
0: Yeah.
2: Ken, I see you are staring down that box set pretty intensely. What are you thinking about here?
0: I don't know.
2: Do you want to play?
0: I'm going to play one more from the Bill Potts because somebody had, mentioned earlier who, Kevin Hale, who called in from North Carolina, voted for Bill Evans.
2: Oh, okay.
0: So I thought maybe Bill Evans, who's featured on the jazz solo Porgy and Bess. So why don't we hear the one that features him, which is I Loves You, Porgy. Features Bill Evans, but also features Art Farmer and Zoot Sims. And this is from that jazz solo Porgy and Bess, part of the collection that we can offer you right now, that big Porgy and Bess collection. Plus more, 619-388-3000. Here it is. Got to get those phones ringing, 619-388-3000.

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0: That's Carol Sloan along with Ken Poplawski. And Ken Poplawski on tenor on that, Brad Hatfield piano, Carol Sloan on I Let a Song Go Out of My Heart, and Do Nothing Till You Hear From Me. Carol Sloan, before that, Ken Poplawski along with Howard Alden, the two of them together, on The Things We Did Last Summer. And then started off with Michel Legrand and Orchestra and Rosetta. And that's from the album that actually includes Miles Davis and John Coltrane. They weren't on that one. That was Rosetta from 1958. There were different instrumentations for Legrand jazz, one of which had Miles and Coltrane, and one had trombone section with flute and tenor. And that was that one. Rosetta, along with Frank Rehak, Billy Byers, Jimmy Cleveland, Eddie Burt, Herbie Mann on flute, Ben Webster on tenor, Hank Jones, piano major, Holly Tuba, George DeVivier bass, and Don LeMond on drums, Michel Legrand's Rosetta. And you know, as part of our sketches of Miles coming up a little bit later on in the month, I believe, or maybe even next month, I don't remember. But anyway, I believe Lauren Schoenberg is going to do a feature on Miles and Michel Legrand, who not only did this session together, Miles was part of another session, and then also Miles was on a soundtrack Michel Legrand did later in his career called Django. All very interesting. So, but today Lauren is going to be with us at noon, and Lauren's doing the special feature on Miles Davis at the Newport Jazz Festival, and that real turning point, especially in 1955. Now, I just played a couple things with Ken Poplawski, who we recently lost. Ken Poplawski, a great friend to all of us, and worked with Ken many, many times through the years, and a great, great loss, and a loss that we're still feeling, certainly. But I noticed that Jim Loth, who called in his pledge of support from Carlsbad, voted for Ken Poplawski and is going to be joining us for the Jazz Goes to Broadway series, which I can tell you in no uncertain terms, Ken Poplawski would have been a part of if we hadn't lost him. But Ken Poplawski, you know, one of the great, jazz saxophone players, especially clarinet players of all time, and very, very prolific. You know, Ken's name pops up in all kinds of settings, and you hear him all the time here on the radio station. So nice to play a couple things from Ken Poplawski in that last set of music. Let's see. We heard from Margaret Melton from here in San Diego, and Margaret voted for Miles Davis, and Margaret's favorite program host is Lauren Schoenberg. So I'm guessing you'll be ready for noon. It's going to be anytime Lauren does one of the, his own programs, of course, but also these noon features, it's all special. So we're anxious for the one today. Hallie Williams called from El Cajon, and Hallie got that Porgy and Bess collection we were offering. We also heard from some online folks, Barbara in Kensington, Maryland, Robert King, Lily, who listens in the car, loves escaping with KSDS, and Nicholas, who's a sustaining member in Chula Vista. So today we've got this mouse pad that we have made available, and the mouse pad is the mouse pad is there for pretty much any pledge today. And the mouse pad, you really should look at it online. It's on our website at jazz88.org, and you can take a look and you can see that it is a reproduction of Miles's working with the Miles Davis Quintet album cover, which is one of the great covers from the mid-1950s. And we've made it into a mouse pad that can be yours for any pledge today. And we'll throw it in with, your Miles 100 So What t-shirt, or your Cooking with the Miles Davis apron, or your Jazz Goes to Broadway tickets. And so there's lots of reasons to call. We still have some of those Porgy and Bess packages, which includes the Oscar Peterson Jazz Soul of Porgy and, or the Bill Potts Jazz Solo Porgy and Bess, the Oscar Peterson Trio Porgy and Bess, the Miles Davis Gil Evans Porgy and Bess, and also the Louis Armstrong Ella Fitzgerald Porgy and Bess. And each one of those has other albums with them, so that you get a total of something like, I've learned about 16 albums all together at the $100 donation level. 619-388-3000. We are sitting in today for Gary Beck, and Chad Fox been here with me throughout the morning, holding down the fort for Gary, and hoping that you'll call and show your support for Gary. Even though Gary's not here, he's listening, and he'll be back tomorrow, and Gary's going to be very concerned if we weren't able to make the phone ring in his absence. So let's not do that. Let's get Gary some calls. Now we're going to have to between now and the end of the program, because I was just told that we have a triple match challenge between now and, well, a little before noon, because we'll have to leave time to turn things over to Lauren Schoenberg. So between now and, about a half an hour, between now and about 11:55 or so, right, you know, a little before noon, we need to raise $750 to get the triple match. We had a very generous offer leading into the membership drive, and it's from a local foundation who supports nonprofits like us to the tune of different challenges and things like this. And so they have set up several challenges with us throughout the membership drive to where the money will be tripled. And right now is one of those. So that means when you call in your donation right now of any amount, it's worth $3. Your dollar is worth $3. So to raise the $750, we need a good 10 phone calls, probably, I would say, maybe even more than that. But let's call it 10 calls. Now, that's, you know, it's not that many in the overall scheme of things, but it's been pretty slow today. So let's not miss out on this. We really, really need to meet this challenge. It's way, way too important to miss out on it. So what we need is for you to call, do a donation of any amount, and it will be tripled. If you can do that $100 donation, you can get that Porgy and Bess package. You could get tickets for Guys and Dolls next week. You could, for $250, you could get the entire Jazz Goes to Broadway series, and that $250 would, of course, pretty good dent in the amount that we need to raise. But again, we need to raise $750. And I would like to hear that phone call, as we always do. We like to hear the first phone call come in before we go back to music, because, I don't know, it helps you feel like maybe you're going to make it. Now, we haven't missed any of these triple challenges, and we really shouldn't. It would be very, very bad to miss one of these triple match challenges, because we would be missing out on tripling the money. And we've got to be able to do things like that. You know, when something like this pops up, we cannot afford to miss out on it. So make the phone call, do whatever amount you can. It will be tripled. And we need to raise $750 by noon, basically a little before noon. Somebody out there that'll help get us started, make that kickoff. The phone calls for us, 619-388-3000. I think this is our first challenge of the morning, and I don't think we did one.
1: Yes.
0: I've lost track what day it is. But Chad, you
1: first,
0: know...
1: First challenge.
0: And you know how important this is. And again, we got to get that first phone call in here.
1: That's true. First challenge of the day, and we have up until the top of the hour, so... not too much longer in the program to make up that money. And it's a perfect time for you to donate during the triple match, because you can get your season pass tickets, and that's a lot of money that goes towards the station. So as Ken was saying, if you get the complete Jazz Goes to Broadway concert series, all six concerts in total, leading up from the summer all the way into December, that's a $250 price for the tickets, and that's basically rounds out to about $41 a show. So if you get the $250, Ken, for all six concerts right now up until the top of the hour, that means it is worth $800? Is that $800?
0: Sure. I don't know.
1: Sure.
0: I think so.
1: I'm getting a lot of help.
0: I'm sorry.
1: Around $800 is what we get. So go ahead and get your season pass right now for $250, because that $250 is tripled. And we also, I don't know if we mentioned too much about the VIP season pass tickets. If you're already a member of the station, for a donation of $450, you get the VIP season pass ticket. 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And we have them all up at jazz88.org. So if you just go to jazz88.org and you click on the Playbill icon, it'll show you all the information for all of those concerts, with the first one coming up next Tuesday, Guys and Dolls featuring the Harry Allen Quartet with special guest Bill Cunliffe. That's going to be quite the concert. That's all taking place over at the Signet Theater in Liberty Station. So lots of cool areas around there to grab a bite to eat before you go to the concert, or grab a drink afterwards. But we got to get the phones calling right now. It's a triple match, 619-388-3000. A donation of $100, a donation of $50, whatever helps get us to the end, we would appreciate you making that phone call.
0: 619-388-3000. We still don't have anything yet. There's a call. So whatever that is will be our first call towards meeting this challenge. And we've got a $750 hill to climb, and just one call so far, 619-388-3000, which I'm actually pretty happy about, because 5 seconds ago we had no calls so far. We did hear from Christine McFadden. Christine got in right before we started. There's a fan of Gary Beck, Gary Beck favorite program host, and vote for Paul Desmond, and a wonderful pledge coming in, a wonderful donation, I should say, coming in from Christine. Thank you so much for that. All right, we need you to be next. Now, again, you know, we were kind of joking around about so what, you know, so what being such an important part of the Miles Davis recordings. And we made a So What shirt, Miles 100 Radio, So What. And it's kind of fun to have that, you know, to wear. And people who don't know won't know what So What means. They'll just think you're wearing a smart aleck shirt. But it says Miles 100 Radio. But people who do know, you know, you'll get that in, you know, you'll get that in the club kind of a wink, you know, when you're wearing your So What shirt. But right now it kind of feels like everybody, you know, we're sitting here telling you all the reasons why we need to keep this radio station in business, and what it's going to take to do that, and how desperate of a situation it is right now, or urgent of a situation it is right now. And right now we have the opportunity to triple all of our donations that come in. But everybody's kind of saying, so what? I'm going to play So What, which is, I don't know, maybe that's a bad, maybe that's bad, well, you know, a bad thing to play. I don't know.
1: All it takes is three calls for people to get the season pass tickets at $250, and we've reached the goal. So who knows? You heard a phone ring. If that is somebody getting the season pass, then we're getting way closer to the 700, but I can't say that for sure. I don't know what that call was.
0: No, I hope it's, you know, well, whatever it is, we're happy to have it. But we need more calls. Right now, there's just one call that has come in towards meeting this challenge, and that's probably not for 750. We got to raise 750 by a little before noon, or we won't get that triple. You know, we won't get the triple. So we need, your dollar is going to be tripled. And we should be able to do this fairly easily if you'll just call us, 619-388-3000. Maybe Kind of Blue will do it. I mean, maybe Kind of Blue will be that magic thing that'll reach folks. And the irony of the title of the tune, So What? Maybe, you know, maybe you can call us and reassure us that what we're doing is the right thing here. We feel like it is, and we need you to feel that way too. And we need you to make the donation so that we can take care of this budget issue. 619-388-3000. Here's the classic So What from Kind of Blue. If you call in right now at any amount, you can get this So What Miles Davis t-shirt. We'll throw in the Working with the Miles Davis Quintet mouse pad. There's many other things to choose from. The important thing is to call. We will set you up with something. The important thing is, though, that you'll be doing your part towards keeping this radio station and this format on the air. So what? And again, what we want is for you to see this as irony and to say, well, so what? No, it's not so what. It's very, very important. But here is so what, 619-388-3000. I did hear a couple calls come in, so we're on our way now. So we're on our way, so we're going to play you some music. 619-388-3000.

0: There's the classic So What, classic from Kind of Blue, and So What, that whole album helping to continue to introduce the idea of modal improvisation, and it had been leading up to that with the sextet and some things prior to that, but So What is the one that kind of the earth-shattering piece of music that everyone heard on Kind of Blue that kind of set the stage. And there it is. And we've been saying that, you know, we've got the So What t-shirt that we've been making available that we'll set you up with. And if that does it, but the phone needing to ring is extremely important right now, Chad, because we are, we're about a little less than 15 minutes away from the end of a triple match challenge. And I just kind of went and looked, a couple calls came in, so I just went and did an official tally, unofficial, I mean, and it looks like we're right around $400 or so. So we need to raise $750 by about 11:55. So we have about 10 more minutes to raise, what's that, $300 more? Is that right? Well, $350 more dollars. We can do that. Chuck's here. Now that Chuck's here, I'm sure that we will be able to do it. 619-388-3000. So, Chuck, I went and looked over Buddy's shoulder and kind of did an unofficial, kind of had an unofficial about 400. So I think we're about 350 away. Does that sound about right?
1: You are correct, sir.
2: You are correct, sir.
0: All right.
1: Yeah, you were right on top of it. Yeah. So we got some calls, and you know, hopefully these phones will ring. We'll rack up some more and make this. We've got 15 minutes. I think we can raise another 350 in 15 minutes. What do you think, Ken?
0: Well, we're going to find out. The important thing is we don't want to find out what happens if we don't. So it's very, very important that we hear from you. We've only got, a little 10 minutes or so to meet this challenge. Your dollar's worth $3 right now, but this only works if we can make the phone ring, because we have to raise $750. We're $350 away. I don't think I've heard the phone ring since we had that tally, so...
3: Look, like I said, anybody that takes one of those season pass tickets at $250, that'll help us get there real quick. I don't know if anybody did in the last break, but you know, it's rare we miss these challenges. I think we've only missed it maybe once or twice since we've been doing them, and we certainly don't want to miss it now. So again, your money is tripled, 619-388-3000. We have up until the top of the hour to reach $750, and we're asking for you to make those phones ring. Any little amount helps. $35, $50, your $50 becomes $150. So now's the perfect way and opportunity to make your impact known and help with the station proceed forward as we have to meet the end of the year fiscal budget. And like I said, we've set a goal of $100,000 for this campaign, and we have a ways to go still.
0: Yes,
3: but these triple matches, though, they are important. They help us get there.
0: This is how you do it.
3: So 619-388-3000.
0: All right. I'm going to play some music. I'd like to hear the phone ring, but we're going to play some music. When we come back, there's only going to be a couple minutes left. So it's a little dangerous because we're still $350 away, but I think you're going to call. Miles Davis usually gets the phone to ring. 619-388-3000. Triple match challenge. We have not made it yet. We need about $350 more dollars, which is another four or five calls. One can be you. 619-388-3000. I'm going to play something that's going to take us pretty close to the end of our deadline here. So don't wait. Got to call now. 619-388-3000. Triple match. Your dollar's worth $3 if you call us right now. 619-388-3000.

0: Well, speaking of modal, there is Milestones with the Sextet with Cannonball and John Coltrane. But there's no time for much more of that because we're down to 2 minutes to go, Chad, and we're $150 away from meeting this challenge. So $150 would be what, a couple more phone calls? 619-388-3000. Well, is that a phone call? I think I'm hearing one.
1: Yes.
0: 619-388-3000. All right, a couple more calls ought to do it. We're down to the last, well, we're under 2 minutes now. 619-388-3000. If you're just tuning in, maybe you're tuning in to catch Sketches of Miles coming up here in about 5 minutes. We're at the tail end of a triple match from a local foundation who supports organizations like ours in the way of doing these challenges. And we have a triple match going on right now, meaning your dollar is worth $3 for the next minute. And for the next minute, your dollar is worth $3 if we raise $750, and we're $150 away. A couple calls have come in. So we're going to be right on it. Do I hear the phone now? Let's see.
2: I don't know. No, we had a couple there, and I think that, we'd be nice to get a couple more so we could make sure we make this, because you never know how much these calls are worth.
0: No, because I'm looking at donations now. There's a 50 and there's some 25, and that's great. That's what we're asking for, but you don't really know what the calls are, so you can't assume they're 100 or 250. So we don't know. We've not gotten the signal yet that we've made it. There's a call. About 30 more seconds.
1: I think we should have our membership director go over and tally that up for us.
0: Well,
1: see where we're at.
0: I was hoping he might have to go over and answer a phone, Chuck.
2: I'm leaving. I can take a hint.
0: Hey, we ran Chuck off. 619-388-3000. All right, last call. We're down to just about time that you can dial the phone. 619-388-3000. One more call, I'd feel better.
1: 619-388-3000.
0: 619-388-3000.
1: Help us reach that 750. If we can get more than 750, even the better. But that's what we need to have this money tripled. 619-388-3000, down to the wire here, as Ken would say, down to the wire. 619-388-3000. If I don't know how many volunteers we have over there, Ken, but if you're trying to call and you can't get through, it's because all the phones are busy. Just call back.
0: Yeah, they go through it pretty quick. But I can see over there. There are phones available. So if you want to call.
1: Okay.
0: We're down to it. We got Chuck over there just in case. 619-388-3000. Keep the phones ringing. What we're going to do now, leading up to Sketches of Miles, Lauren Schoenberg coming up with Newport Jazz Festival 1955, the transitional appearance by Miles Davis, and Lauren's going to tell you all about it. I want to thank the folks, though, since we play these Sketches of Miles pretty much for the entire hour, and we don't interrupt it, and we know it's important to you. So, of course, we kind of lose an hour of fundraising unless you'll call during the show. But since we won't be able to thank all the folks who helped us toward this challenge, I'm going to do the ones I have now, and then we'll let you know when the show's over for sure if we made it, or they're going to let me know before we go to Lauren if we have it. But Joe Zucker, Joe, thank you very much. Also, let's see, I believe it is Bliss Lucas, and Bliss calling in from San Diego, voted for Jaco Pastorius. Barbara Menard from here in San Diego, we thank you very much. Got a Porgy and Bess collection we were offering. Maria Nelson from here in San Diego voted for Holly Hoffman and is going to be joining us for Jazz Goes to Broadway. Carol Huntsman from right here in San Diego, and we appreciate it. Carol depends on us being there while she's driving. Kim Buberg from San Diego. Kim, we thank you so much. Also, Tina Bancroft from La Jolla voted for Miles Davis and Sarah Vaughan, and got that Porgy and Bess collection we were offering, which we can still offer, but you'll have to call in to find out what it is. Robin Mitchell from right here in San Diego. Robin voted for Wes Montgomery, going to be joining us at the Jazz Goes to Broadway series. Also, Marina Ordwick from Sherman Oaks calling in to help us out, voted for Wes Montgomery and Wayne Shorter. And Marina, we appreciate that very, very much. Let's see. We're just about less than a minute before we're going to turn things over to Lauren Schoenberg. We need more calls, 619-388-3000. All right, there's Chuck. And we made the challenge, looks like. Yes, we did. We made wonderful. The challenge. All right. Well, don't let that stop you from calling. Because, again, a lot of times after the challenges, then it goes quiet. And we got to make up for some lost time here. 619-388-3000. Here's a few more folks who help us to meet the challenge. Tim, let's see. Tim Parn, I believe it is. We thank you from right here in San Diego. Bruce Galanter, thank you, Bruce. Also, Jeff Dalrymple. Jeff, thank you so much. Good to hear from you. And Juan Zubia from here in San Diego as well. So all these folks got in under the wire, as I like to say. And I see another one coming. And then we're going to turn things over to Lauren.
3: Nice.
0: Let's see. Ed Stone from here in San Diego. Ed, thank you so much getting that Porgy and Bess package. And then a caller, you know, from here in San Diego, another Porgy and Bess package. And Joe Murillo, favorite artist, legendary San Diego musician Joe Murillo. So, Sketches of Miles. Chad, it's been a pleasure as always. We're going to turn things over to Lauren Schoenberg. Lauren Schoenberg now. Sketches of Miles today. Stay tuned. You're not going to want to miss it. And we need you to keep the phone ringing as we go to it. Because, again, you're going to have an hour uninterrupted. Sketches of Miles. 619-388-3000.
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Lauren Schoenberg with you today on Sketches of Miles as we look into the famous July 17th, 1955 appearance of Miles Davis in a jam session at the Newport Jazz Festival that has attained historic status. It's been written about as though when he played Round Midnight that night, not that the seas parted, but that everyone realized like a bolt of lightning had come out of Miles Davis's trumpet and it announced he was back. Well, you want to know something? It's not really true. We're going to hear the three sessions from that Newport Jam session, which is tremendously important historically. The music is very good. It's the last recording we have of Thelonious Monk and Miles Davis together. And it was part of a bunch of things happening to Miles in the summer of 1955 that were very significant. But it seems as though the memories or the way that people have written about that evening doesn't quite match the music. It's going to be a great session. Now, what we're going to do is we're going to listen at the beginning of this show and at the end of this show to the music Miles recorded right before and right after the Newport appearance, so you can hear how he was playing in those days and see that what happened at Newport that night was kind of average Miles Davis. it's a wild story. So I'll tell you what, let's get to the music that he recorded on July 9th, 1955, just one track. And it was an album that Miles did for his old friend Charles Mingus. Now, he had undoubtedly run into Mingus when he was on the West Coast with Benny Carter's band. Miles went out there in 1946. And among the people that he met and recorded with was the trombonist Britt Woodman, who was in Benny Carter's band along with Miles. And Mingus was doing everything. He was everywhere on the West Coast in 1946. I mean, around L.A. So they undoubtedly met each other. Well, Miles was looking for another record contract. He had been signed to Prestige Records, and he was making record dates for other record labels while he was in that contract. He had recorded for Blue Note. Now, Mingus had a record label along with Max Roach. It was called Debut Records. So they did a record called Blue Moods, Miles Davis, and Britt Woodman was on trombone. The arranger for three of the four tunes was a brilliant composer, arranger. He's kind of forgotten about these days, the great Teddy Charles. And we'll hear his arrangement of There's No You. Mingus is on the bass and on the drums, making his very first recording session in New York City was Elvin Jones. Now just think about all the historical things that are coming together here with the associations of these musicians. So let's start Miles in Newport in 55 with how he sounded just, 8 days before. Let's go.

0: Without a doubt, one of the most obscure Miles Davis record sessions of all time. And amazingly, it happened just 8 days before this famous Newport Jazz Festival appearance on the 17th of July, 1955, that we'll be getting to in just a moment here. But that was There's No You, arranged by vibraphonist Teddy Charles, Charles Mingus on the bass, Elvin Jones on drums, again making his very first New York record session, Miles Davis and Britt Woodman on the trombone. Britt was in the midst of his decade or so with the Duke Ellington Band. And it's an amazing record session and unjustly ignored. The reason that we heard it was because it shows how Miles was playing at this time. He had made another one of his greatest record dates just about 6 months earlier on December 31st, 1954, with the Modern Jazz Quartet. John Lewis sat out and Thonious Monk played piano, and that was one of his most famous sessions. Basically, the story was that Miles had come to New York in 1944 to join Charlie Parker. He eventually joined Charlie Parker in 1945 after a couple of semesters at Juilliard. Then he played with Charlie Parker in a variety of settings straight through 1949 when he left, and then he put his own band together. And then starting in 1950, really fell into a downward spiral of personal problems and drug abuse. He would sometimes voluntarily, sometimes half voluntarily, go out to his father's gentleman farm in East St. Louis, Kansas, and try and recover. It worked, it didn't work. Finally, in 1954, he was out there and he became clean from drugs. Came back to New York, people realized he was dressing better, playing more consistently, had a different attitude. Made, again, some incredibly famous record dates. And at the same time, he was desperately trying to get signed with Columbia Records, which was having a real burgeoning of new success with modern jazz-sounding things. Dave Brubeck, for instance, and others were going to become big stars on Columbia Records. Well, the guy who made all that happen was a record producer, major figure in jazz. We don't have time to get into his great background, but his name was George Avakian. And George Avakian signed Johnny Mathis, and he signed Dave Brubeck and Miles Davis and Duke Ellington. Later on, kind of discovered Charles Lloyd throughout 50 years or more, produced all kinds of great record dates. But as it pertains to Miles Davis was in the midst of a record contract with Prestige Records, a major but small record label devoted exclusively to jazz, and he made a lot of great records for that record label. However, Miles really wanted to go on to bigger and better things. So he came up with an idea that he pitched to George Avakian. At least that's the way the story's told in one of the books about Miles Davis. Something tells me that George played a larger role in putting this plan together, but nonetheless. And that was that George would go to Prestige Records and say, Miles will honor his contract with you, but you're going to let him record with a new contract for Columbia. And you will be able to issue the remaining records that Miles owes you in good time. In fact, you'll benefit. They'll sell more because he'll now be a Columbia artist. Well, that eventually worked out. And all that was cooking right around this time. And I think George, although he later denied it, might have had something to do with the legend of how great Miles played that night. Nobody heard the recordings for decades and decades. Well, now we have them. And now you're going to hear them. We're going to hear the session. July 17th, 1955, the Modern Jazz Quartet had started. After that, check this out, Lester Young and Count Basie were there with a quintet, including Ruby Braff and Joe Jones and Eddie Jones. And then these guys took the stage. So you got to realize that John Lewis, one of Miles Davis's favorite piano players, had been there along with Kenny Clarke and Milt Jackson, right? And Percy Heath. Then Count Basie had sat at the same piano with Lester Young. And now Thelonious Monk is going to come out and play that same piano. And the first tune that they're going to play is a tune that, of course, Lester Young and Count Basie had catapulted into the pantheon of jazz recordings. And that was Lady Be Good. So let's go to the stage of Newport Jazz Festival right now, July 17th, 1955. And who is going to introduce this incredible assemblage? Just think of, again, who had been on that stage that night. Duke Ellington is there, and he's the host, and he's going to introduce the band, and they're going to go into Hackensack, a.k.a. Lady Be Good. And I want to mention just one more thing, and then I'll be quiet. When Thelonious Monk plays his solo, you're going to hear a note ringing on the piano, and it's by using the middle pedal of the piano. You might say, if you're not a pianist, why would you be interested in this? Just listen to it. There's a very unique, almost like gamelan sound from the piano, and that is Thelonious Monk taking advantage of a way of playing the piano that hardly anyone else in jazz ever did or has ever done. Okay, enough talk.
1: Thank you very much, ladies and gentlemen, for Count Basie, Jimmy Rushing, and all of the other Kansas City kids. I have another listing here of a group that's coming up. It looks like these gentlemen live in the realm that Buck Rogers is trying to reach. We start with a couple of gentlemen you've heard before, Percy Heath, bass, and Connie Kay, drums, of the Modern Jazz Quartet. And then we go on down to Miles Davis, trumpet. Miles Davis. Zoot Sims, tenor. And my very dear friend, the cool one, Jerry Mulligan. And the high priest of bop, the inimitable Thelonious Monk.
2: Tune written by Thelonious, entitled Hackensack.

Okay, so there was the first tune. Again, Hackensack, a tune that went back to the 1940s. A lot of people said that Coleman Hawkins wrote it, and he was the first to record it, but it was a Thelonious Monk riff on Lady Be Good. Now we get to, I guess, the pièce de résistance. This is Round Midnight. A couple of things to note about it. The chord changes, the way that people play it. Thelonious Monk was so specific about his tunes and the chords that went with them, and he was dissatisfied, and he talked about it in interviews, when he would hear other people play his tunes because they kind of made the chords more conventional. And it's really kind of interesting to hear him playing his own original chords on this tune, then Miles Davis playing over it. Now, I mentioned before that there had been a record date just about 6 months earlier with Thelonious Monk and Miles Davis and others. And there was a tune on that record date where he asked Monk to lay out because he said he didn't like the way Monk played piano. And this was taken very, very seriously, and people who were at the session wrote about it. It became almost like that there was a fist fight between them. Well, it turns out that Miles Davis was famous for having piano players lay out when he played. It was something that one of his idols, Roy Eldridge, used to do all the time. It was called strolling, and you would be accompanied, a horn would be accompanied just by the bass and the drums. It was nothing unusual. Well, here on the last tune from the session, that Thelonious Monk does this for Miles Davis. But anyway, let's get to this performance of Round Midnight. Now, I've talked about it, that it's not so great. Now, you have to understand, like, we're hearing the music in context. I hope you take my comments in context, which is that any Miles Davis is, by definition, great jazz. And a lesser Miles Davis performance is superior to most greatest jazz performance of most of the great majority of all jazz players. So it's in that context where I've kind of lowered the expectations. Now, just imagine that I hadn't said anything, which might be a very healthy thing to do. So let's go to the Round Midnight, July 17th, 1955.

0: Wonderful music. Yes, it was. That's the Round Midnight that became so famous, talked about, not heard for decades and decades and decades. Miles Davis at Newport Jazz Festival, July 17th, 1955. Jerry Mulligan and Zoot Sims also there, baritone sax and tenor sax. Thelonious Monk, piano, Percy Heath on the bass, and Connie Kay on the drums. And you're listening to Sketches of Miles. 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Lauren Schoenberg with you, and this is just one of 100 broadcasts that we are airing Monday through Friday, 12 p.m. Pacific, and again repeated at 7 p.m. Pacific, and then uploaded to our website at jazz88.org for your pleasure, just tracing the entire evolution of this icon of American music who would have turned 100 years old several days ago. Let's get back to this famous session. We'll hear the last tune recorded, and it is Now's the Time, a tune that Miles Davis had recorded with Charlie Parker, the very first recording of it, Charlie Parker's Reboppers, in November 1945. And on that record, he had played some solos on Billy's Bounce and well, on all the tunes, but specifically Now's the Time and another blues, Billy's Bounce, that really made a huge impact. People were kind of shocked. It wasn't Dizzy Gillespie playing with Charlie Parker. It was a new sound and a new way of improvising. And interestingly enough, Miles makes no reference to that here. Now, we talked earlier about the fact that Miles Davis liked to have the piano player lay out when he played. And on this performance, on the last tune, Thelonious Monk does lift up his hands from the piano, and Miles goes for quite a while with Percy Heath and Connie Kay. It's a fascinating recording. So let's go back to Newport Jazz Festival, and Now's the Time.
1: I'd like to introduce our next number two.

I don't know if you could hear it, but at the very end there, as the applause was dying out, we could hear Duke Ellington off stage. Just fascinating to think about Duke Ellington introducing and then taking this band off the stage. Thelonious Monk, Miles Davis, Jerry Mulligan, Zoot Sims, Percy Heath, and Connie Kay. And we heard the three tunes done at that legendary set of music. And we started with Hackensack, then it was Round Midnight, and then it was Now's the Time. And just to recap, in case you tuned in maybe while the music was playing, that was a heck of a night at Newport Jazz Festival with Duke Ellington as the MC. The Modern Jazz Quartet played, then a Count Basie reunion band, including Lester Young, then this set, and they were followed by Dave Brubeck's quartet, all MC'd by Duke Ellington. Absolutely amazing. And I think you'll agree, Miles played really well on that night, but not so earth-shatteringly. But you know what? Thinking about it in context and reading some of the memories, one of the things that I think swayed people's memories to maybe inflate the performance beyond actually what it sounds like, which is very good Miles Davis, is that he was dressed so well, he looked healthy. Maybe a lot of people hadn't seen him. You know, people came to the Newport Jazz Festival from around the country, probably around the world, yes. And, you know, if they weren't in New York, in the period after Miles Davis came back refreshed from straightening himself out, maybe they hadn't seen him in a couple of years. And they were used to Miles, how he looked in, you know, 52, 53 and all that, which was not too hot. He played really well, but he did not look very well. And here he was, beautifully attired and healthy. And I think maybe that had something to do with the way that people in later years wrote about this performance. Well, we're going to conclude today's show. As we began it, we started with a record date that was done just before the famous Newport Jam. And now we'll hear something done shortly thereafter. It's a studio session. Miles is still working out his prestige contract. And this is a very interesting band. By the way, I have to say it was during this summer of 1955 when eventually, Philly Joe Jones got John Coltrane to come up and play with Miles Davis, and it was the birth of That's Quintet. And that was happening just around this time. On this particular record date, we have Milt Jackson on the vibes, Jackie McLean on the alto. It's the last recording of Jackie McLean, who had been a main protege after Sonny Rollins of Miles's back in the early 50s. Ray Bryant's on the piano, Percy Heath is on the bass, Art Taylor is on drums, and this is an original of Jackie McLean. It's called Dr. Jackal, and again, it'll let us hear how well Miles was playing at this period.

0: Dr. Jackal, Miles Davis Sextet with Jackie McLean on the alto, Milt Jackson vibes, Ray Bryan piano, Percy Heath bass, Art Taylor on the drums, and August 5th, 1955, so that's just a couple of weeks after the famous Newport Jam that was kind of the centerpiece, the impetus of this particular episode of Sketches of Miles. You could hear, you know, how great Miles was playing at that time. This is Lauren Schoenberg signing out. I hope you will check out every installation here of Sketches of Miles. It's been wonderful spending this time with you listening to this great music. Have a great day. Bye-bye.
1: 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We are KSDS San Diego, and this is Miles 100 Radio. It's 1 o'clock, or just a few minutes before. It's now time for Count Basie, 1 o'clock jump, San Diego's Jazz, FM 88.3.

0: Miles 100 Radio. That was Count Basie from Brand New Wagon and Shine On, Harvest Moon, 1947 that was recorded. The 1 o'clock jump is a daily feature of Midday Jazz in the afternoon, and it's made possible by Big Front Door Deli in University Heights. 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So 10 a.m. to 6 p.m., you know, for that office party that you have planned. More information can be found at bfdsandiego.com. As you know, we're into our In the Fiscal Year fundraising campaign. Part of that is a concert series starting, the first one's going to be on June the 23rd. And all of this is happening at the Joan at the Cigna Theater. And we have people here to tell you all about it.
1: Larry, thank you very much. We appreciate it. We are joined by Craig Campbell and Katie
2: Banville.
1: Thank you. See, I didn't want to try it. With Signet. Craig, what's your title there? What are you, your official role?
3: Yeah, I'm the producing director at Signet.
1: So Craig is the producing director. Katie is the director and choreographer of the new SpongeBob show.
2: Yes.
1: So, you know, Craig, I've been to the Signet a few times now. And everybody that has been there, we did our first concert there in April with Helen Sung.
3: Yeah.
1: Everybody that came out of that place were just blown away by how beautiful it was and
3: how much they enjoyed it.
1: So tell people about the Signet and what it's like and what you're doing there and how it got to be so spectacular.
3: Sure. So Signet Theater has been around for 22 seasons. It started in a strip mall in Rolando at where Moxie Theater currently resides. But over the years, we've grown and expanded, not only in our programming, but I'm happy to say in our subscriber base. And this opportunity presented itself several years ago with Sean Murray and Bill Schmidt, the artistic director and executive director, partnered with Liberty Station and their board about exploring the options of renovating one of the existing naval buildings on the campus of Liberty Station. For many years, they've wanted to have a performing arts center there, and for one reason or another, it never came to fruition. But I'm happy to say that starting in, like, 2018, they started a capital campaign. It soldiered on even during the pandemic, which is a miracle. And we moved into this new building. It's the Joan and Irwin Jacobs Performing Arts Center. That's the full name. But we like to call it the Joan. That's much easier to pronounce.
1: Right, yes.
3: And it's also a testament to her philanthropy throughout the county and city of San Diego in the arts specifically. So Signet moved into the Joan a little over a year ago now. And so SpongeBob is the final show in our season, our first inaugural season at the Joan. And the building is spectacular. It's state of the art. It's got beautiful lobby and plenty of parking, which I know our subscribers always look for. And we're still Signet. We still do the types of shows that people have been accustomed to seeing both in Rolando and at Old Town in our former home. And yeah, it's been a very long, exhausting but rewarding year.
1: Yeah, that I could believe. You know, we came by a couple weeks ago and saw this spectacular set for SpongeBob. Katie, I know you were involved in this. Tell us about this set and what you guys are doing with SpongeBob.
2: Yes, so the set for SpongeBob, when we started talking about it, it's a giant show. It's everything's custom. Nothing is something that you can just buy at the store or pull out of costume search. Everything has to be custom built and created. And so when we were looking at the set, we decided, you know, we're trying to be, you know, mindful of budgets and finances, but also being mindful of, like, how much we create and inevitably throw away making, you know, sets and costumes for theater. So we decided to try to recycle some of the set that we had been, that was going to be built for shows earlier in the season. So we looked at the set for Somewhere Over the Border, and then we took large pieces of it and we took it apart, basically like puzzle pieces, and then put them back together and then refinished them, added new finishings, painted it. And that's how we came upon, like, the base of what the set is. And then we let our charge artist, Brenda, go crazy. There was how many hundreds of gallons of paint?
3: Oh my gosh. this is a show that the set, like everything Katie has been saying, you know, our budget for this show is modest. But we really wanted to lean into the repurposing. So much of what we do in theater is finite. And, you know, you build it and a couple months later, it goes out. And maybe we pick and scrap from the pile. But sadly, a lot of it ends up in the trash. And so it's very important to us as an organization, but also to the design team, that we try to resalvage and repurpose. And everything that Katie was saying previously about the set pieces, but the paint, yeah. I'm going to go with over 100 gallons.
1: Wow.
2: Yeah.
1: 100 gallons
3: at
1: of
3: least,
1: paint.
3: At least.
1: I believe it. I've seen that set. So now here's the question. So SpongeBob, a lot of

0: Patrick saved the day by coming together and, you know, overcoming whatever evil scheme he's come up with. So it's very similar to the standard plot line that the SpongeBob TV shows and movies have always put forward. But just with, this one involves a volcano, you know.
1: Is it going to be the Krabby Patty? That's the only thing I can
0: Of course
1: remember.
0: There's a Krabby Patty. There's a giant Krabby Patty. There's a cart of Krabby Patties. Don't worry, there are more Krabby Patties than you know what to do with.
2: There's choreography with the Krabby Patties.
0: There's a person running around with a Krabby Patty sandwich board on. I mean, don't worry. It's
1: okay.
0: There. Well, for sure. It has its moment.
1: I was worried. I was, you know, because, you know, my kids grew up on SpongeBob, so that means I grew up on SpongeBob,
0: right?
1: You know.
0: Oh, I know.
1: So yes,
2: and the music is really incredible. That's what's drawn me to it because I grew up with SpongeBob watching it on TV. But when I heard that they had turned it into a musical, I was like, "What?" But the artists that have contributed to this score: John Legend, Yolanda Adams, Lady A, Cyndi Lauper. I mean,
0: Panic at the Disco.
2: Yeah,
0: Plain White Tees. Wow. Oh, yeah.
2: It's such a broad spectrum of musical genres and artists that contributed. David Bowie,
0: yeah,
2: before he passed. And so it's not a jukebox musical. You're not going to hear any of those artists, you know, hits that we know. But they further the story. All the characters get these great ballads that they can sink their teeth into, and the powerhouse vocals in this cast.
0: Yeah, we have an incredible cast.
1: Nice.
0: Absolutely incredible. And some of the, like, the range on them, because Court Norby, who's playing Mr. Krabs, since, you know, Krabby Patties is your favorite. I mean, he was Pierre when we did Natasha Pierre in The Great Comet. I mean, range on Court Norby.
2: Mm-hmm.
0: So he plays, you know, he can play something from War and Peace, and then he turns around and plays Mr. Krabs, but with the same gravity. And the same incredible vocals. So yeah, no, we have a really, really incredible cast. And they're all deeply, deeply funny. They all pitched in terms of, like, all the humor on stage isn't, it's not all mine. It comes from the entire cast. And then I get the privilege and the honor of putting it together and editing and making it into something cohesive, but they all brought their whole selves to it. And they're also such sweethearts, an entire cast with just giant hearts, which makes it easy to root for them.
1: That's awesome. And it sounds like there's it's not just for kids. It sounds like, with all this music and great music, it sounds like it's for everybody.
2: Oh, absolutely. Oh, yeah. I mean, it's definitely a family event. It's not children's theater, as, you know, I'll use the air quotes. It's not children's theater. I mean, a lot of the humor and a lot of the plot lines, the adults will get a kick out of, not to mention the amazing music. I mean, there's a little bit of country, there's a little bit of rock, there's some pop, there's some gospel. But then the kids in the audience obviously are gravitating towards the choreography and the colors and the lighting design and the sound design. And they know these characters very well because they grew up with that. So it is a family event. Yes.
1: Very nice. Now, tell us, so obviously SpongeBob is the end of this season, or is it the 2025-26?
2: Yep, that's correct.
1: So what comes after that? What's next?
2: Yeah, so actually tonight we start rehearsals for our very next show. It's Tom Stoppard's Arcadia, which is a pretty well-known play. That is the beginning of our season 23 at the Joan. So we have Arcadia, and then we have Dear Evan Hansen, which is a beautiful musical about 6 years, no, probably about 10 years old now. Won a bunch of Tony Awards. Then the third slot is a pretty dark play, but also very psychological thriller called Job, J-O-B, Job. Then we have our two holiday shows, A Christmas Carol and A Magical Holiday. Coming out of the holidays into 2027 is One Man, Two Governors, which is a British farce, a la Benny Hill kind of style.
1: Nice.
2: And then we have
0: John Proctor is the Villain.
2: John Proctor is the Villain by Kimberly Bellflower, which is a play that is about an English class studying the Crucible and how a lot of the young girls in that English class are hearing that now and how they're making those connections to what life is like now. and closing out the season.

0: season is a very fun, dark rock opera musical called Bat Boy.
1: Okay.
0: Which is, it's something to be seen. It's a dark film noir kind of Pulp Fiction-y story of the Bat Boys that you used to see in the tabloids, the black and white photos
1: right.
0: of, you know, Bat Boy found in a cave in Arkansas or something. So they take that tale and it into present day. And so this kid is found and is brought home by a family and raised as a foster kid. And how, you know, it's kind of the Frankenstein,
1: right.
0: you know, somebody doesn't fit in kind of thing, but it's a beautiful, heartfelt story with a gorgeous rock opera score.
1: Oh, that sounds like fun.
0: Yeah, so it's a really packed season.
1: Excellent. So if people want to get tickets, how can they find out more? Where can they get tickets that they want to come to see SpongeBob or one of the future shows?
0: Sure. So our website is signettheater.org.
1: Okay.
0: .org. And that's spelled Signet, C-Y-G-N-E-T.
1: Okay.
0: It's not the insurance company.
1: Right.
0: And for SpongeBob, we're running a special, kids are free with a paid adult ticket.
1: Oh, excellent. Now, since we are in the middle of our membership drive, our friends here at Signet have offered up some tickets. Autumn has come through with a few pairs of tickets. And I tell you what we'll do is if somebody calls 619-388-3000 and makes a pledge of $100 or more, we will not only give you the miles package, but we will get you a pair of tickets for the SpongeBob. So I think we have three pair of tickets. And so the next three callers, they call, you get the Miles package, which is the Porgy and Best CD set. You get the Miles T-shirt, and you're going to get a pair of tickets to see SpongeBob the Musical over at Signet Theater. But you got to call now, 619-388-3000. And while we're here, I do have to thank a few people for their donations. I want to thank Nicholas Nelson, who called in. He's going to get the Porgy and Best box set, the Miles mouse pad, and the Miles T-shirt. Here's a couple anonymous donors here, one in Poway and one all the way up in Ventura. And then Charlene. Charlene is over in Ramona. Charlene, thank you very, very much for your donation. We very appreciate it. Very much appreciate it, as we appreciate all of our members. 619-388-3000 is the number. You can go online, jazz88.org, make a donation there. 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You'll get the Miles. You can get the Porgy and Best package. You'll get the mouse pad. You'll get the T-shirt and two pairs to see, or a pair of tickets to see SpongeBob for the next three callers. I got three. 619-388-3000, online, jazz88.org. Craig?
2: Before you let them go.
1: Yes.
2: Sometimes the culture in me comes out.
0: And uh-huh.
2: I'm a fan of the Signet.
0: Okay. But
2: my last play there was the, I think it was a two-person show with the life of Billie Holiday.
0: Yes.
2: Yes. Mm. It was
0: with the great Carol Foreman.
2: Oh, yeah. God, it was good.
0: Oh, yeah.
1: At the old.
2: And
1: the
2: it
1: old
2: was
1: town.
2: After that I heard they're moving to where? You mm-hmm. know? And my mind instantly went back to my Navy days when I was taking classes at NTC and jets were flying over. And I'm saying, how are they going to soundproof that?
0: Yeah.
3: They did it.
2: But they did it.
0: They did.
3: They did.
2: The selling hung up. I mean,
0: it's
2: like,
0: an engineering feat that required a lot of fundraising. let me tell you.
2: But I was pleasantly surprised when we went to the selling, Helen Song concert.
1: Yes.
2: I was just pleasantly surprised.
0: Yeah, the sound in that room.
2: I'll keep coming.
3: Yes. Oh, you forget. You forget about the planes, and then you walk outside, and you remember where you are.
2: Yeah.
0: The Helen song, that piece just sounded so beautiful in that room, didn't it?
1: It did, and everybody that came out of that concert were just blown away. They go, you know, we heard this on the radio, you know, the old version of it from 1945, but to hear it live and in person, and that's, you know, we have six shows with here at Signet.
0: Yeah, this is the beginning of a really nice partnership with
1: we're
0: us.
1: We're looking forward to it. We're really looking forward to this June 23rd, which is a week from tomorrow, or mm-hmm. a week from today. We got Guys and Dolls. It's a whole Broadway series we're doing. So we got Guys and Dolls. We got West Side Story in July. We have My Fair Lady and Porgy and Bess in September. And then kind of coinciding with your Christmas shows, we have the Music Man, December 1st, mm-hmm. and Sinatra Goes to Broadway, December 8th. So yeah. mm-hmm. we're looking forward to working with you, working with Signet, our partners there. It's a beautiful facility. If you need tickets, give us a call. I'd be glad to help you out. 619-388-3000. Give us a call, and we'll get you set up at the beautiful Signet Theater in this great Jazz Goes to Broadway series.
2: And before we get back into music, I just want to say, I was thinking about this the other day. The Helen's Song, the new venue, the acoustics experience, it is an experience because everybody left there with their spirits lifted yeah. way high. Mm-hmm. So it is worth it to get the season tickets, $250. Go for it. That's all I have to say. All right.
0: Is that it?
1: We're good to go.
2: Okay. So from the Music Man, we're going to get into Scott Robinson from a release called 10 or More, and here's 10 or 12. Thank you all for coming to talk.
0: Thank you. Thanks for the time.
2: Nice of you. We're Jazz 88.3, Miles 100 Radio.

Miles 100 Radio with Harry Allen and Joe Cohn and a quartet. Hey, Look Me Over, the name of the release. What we heard was With the Wind and the Rain in Your Hair. Joining Harry and Joe is Joel Forbes on the bass and Chuck Riggs on drums. And Harry will be performing at the Joan. And that's going to be happening on the 23rd of this month, which is, I think, next Tuesday. Yeah, I think it's next Tuesday. And he'll be there with pianist Bill Cunliffe, and they're going to be performing Guys and Dolls, a Frank Lozier Broadway classic. That's going to be happening on the 23rd. Just ahead of that, we heard from Scott Robinson from Tenor More, and the tune we heard was called Tenor 12. And Scott Robinson and his music men will be performing on December the 1st. At the Joan, performing Jimmy Giuffre's arrangements and selections from Meredith. And who else is going to be there on that particular night? I think, a jazz interpretation of Meredith Willson's Here's Love from 1963, the Miracle on 34th Street. You remember that Christmas classic, right? Of course you do. We are in the midst of fundraising for our fiscal year end, and we would like for you to join in. Make a pledge, become a member, and do all that stuff all at once. Membership has privileges like right of first refusal, things like that, premium seating for concerts and things like that. And speaking of concerts, like I said, we're going to have 6 at the Joan starting on next Tuesday, and I think 1 or 2 each month, especially in December. I think there will be 2 for sure. 619-388-3000 is the number to call. It's 619-388-3000. Also, and for the small donation of $100, you can have a package of T-shirts, whatever size you are, a mouse pad, or maybe a CD package featuring Porgy and Bess, or you can trade that out for a 4-album on 1 CD of Miles Davis and his music. 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That's 619-388-3000. And getting back into the music now, we're going to be listening to pianist, composer, and saxophonist Jackie Bayard. He was born on a day in Worcester, Massachusetts. The year was 1922. From his release called Here's Jackie, here's a tune called To My Wife. 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

0: Miles 100 Radio with Miles Davis. This is from the best of Miles Davis, the Capitol and also Blue Note years. And what we heard was, well, you needn't. And again, just ahead of that was Jackie Bayard from Here's Jackie, and we heard To My Wife. And Jackie's doing the piano work. It was Ron Carter and Roy Haynes on bass and drums. So 1961. Year-end fundraiser campaign going on right now. 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And you can help us right now, and it's really crucial at this time. 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And maybe your budget won't handle $100. Okay, well, whatever you can, all of it will be appreciated. 619-388-3000, or you can go to our website at jazz88.org. And while you're there, you can look and see what we have as premiums just for you. So it's all there. It's, nothing's locked in. And when you're making that call or you're on the website, you might want to consider purchasing season tickets to our concert series, which is going to start next Tuesday at the Joan on, at Liberty Station. That's in Point Loma. It used to be the Naval Training Center. They kept the buildings, but they refurbished them all. It's very interesting how they did that. Lots of free parking, lots of restaurants. You can make an evening of it. It's going to be a... a great series, and with the live music, with the audience, and the venue itself is an experience that you're just going to love it. Really, trust me on that. You are going to love it. Chuck has just walked in. Did you have any?
1: Well, Larry, I think you're doing a fine job there. Yeah, we're all looking forward to this 6-concert series. Going to be a lot of fun. Guys and Dolls kicking off next week with the great Harry Allen on saxophone, Bill Cunliffe. Grammy Award-winning Bill Cunliffe will be joining them. So Guys and Dolls kicks it off, and then West Side Story is with the Jennifer Lightham trio. Going to have two different versions of West Side Story. So we'll have the Jennifer Lightham trio. We'll do Jennifer's really fantastic take on West Side Story. And then also at the second set, it's the arrangements made for the Stan Kenton's Mellophonium Orchestra.
0: Ah.
1: So we got that. Then, you know, we got the Hammer coming. Jeff Hamilton is going to be here September for My Fair Lady. And then, excuse me, and then Gilbert Castellanos doing Porgy and Bess. We got two versions there. So it's going to be the Miles Davis, Gil Evans classic arrangements. And then the second set is going to be a different arrangement. I don't have it in front of me, but we'll figure it out. And then in December, we have the Music Man.
0: Yeah, that will be Scott Robinson.
1: And his Music Men. And then we've got, he does that the first set. Second set's very interesting. It's the Meredith Willson. It's called Here's to Love. And it's based on Miracle on 34th Street. It was a
0: Broadway movie, by the way.
1: Yeah. Yeah, and so the Broadway show wasn't big, you know, wasn't like this big, gigantic Broadway production, but the musical is very nice, and people are going to get a rare taste of that, and then we'll close it out with, of course, Sinatra Goes to Broadway as part of our, you know, 12 Days of Sinatra, so on December 8th, we'll do that and close out the season, and we're going to have a great time doing that. You can get your tickets. Now, we do have tickets, single tickets available for next week for the Guys and Dolls. So they can call it. So
0: for Harry Allen? That's the woman, Harry?
1: Yes. One ticket for 50 or two for 100. Now, I should just point out, too, if you get the season pass, then each ticket's $41. So there is some savings there. So if you want to get the season pass, save some money. That's the best way to do it.
0: Yep.
1: So we do have tickets available for that. So, excuse me. So, so that's the Broadway series. I did want to point out, too, let people know, our phones are kind of quiet. So we do have some, you know, some nice premiums. We got the, we call it the Porgy and Bess set there. They get the Porgy and Bess CD set. It's the Miles Davis recordings of Porgy and Bess. And then they get the Miles Davis T-shirt, Miles Davis mouse pad. And I still have a couple pair left of the Signet Theaters, the SpongeBob the Musical. So two pairs of tickets to the SpongeBob the Musical. So all that for $100 or more, 619-388-3000 is the number, 619-388-3000. Also, while we're here, Larry, I do want to thank some people here. 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End of the fiscal year. We're right up against it. Really need some help. 619-388-3000.
0: All right. Did you know that yesterday was Earl Garner's, 106th birthday? And we missed it, so we're going to make up for that right now. Here's Errol Garner from Jazz Around Midnight and Part-Time Blues. 619-388-3000 is 619-388-3000.

Miles 100 Radio with Errol Garner at the piano. This is from a release called Jazz Around Midnight. And what we heard was a tune called Part-Time Blues. Errol Garner would have been 105 years old on yesterday. On that particular recording from 1954, he was joined by Wyatt Ruther on bass and Eugene Fats Hurd on the drums. Well, that's going to do it for me. I'm going to move out of here, make room for Rondon Ifu as he starts to drive. And speaking of drive, we are trying to close the gap with our fiscal year-end budget. And we would like for you to help us out. Give us a call, 619-388-3000. That's 619-388-3000. One of the performers that's going to be coming to one of our six concert series at the Joan is Mr. Bill Cunliffe. And here he is with Gary Foster from the release, It's All About Love. And here's Duck's Tune. Join me again tomorrow, around noon. We'll do it all again differently on San Diego's Jazz 88.3.

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0: Johnny Hodges.
1: Great Johnny Hodges. They called him Jeep affectionately. He was known as Jeep, and that was the name of that tune there called Jeep's Blues. That's pinned there. I guess it was by Duke and Johnny, of course, together. They were on the road, one of those live dates, those endless dates with Duke Ellington. He had to keep that band working. So they worked on the road, 1957 for that. The All-Star Road Band and Jeep's Blues opening things up here on this Tuesday afternoon drive for Miles 100 Radio. The Nefo here with you as we go further into this afternoon with Miles celebrating the birthday, his centennial. And, of course, because it's his birthday, we got presents for you, don't we, Chuck?
2: Absolutely we do, Ron. We are in, day five of our end of the fiscal year fundraiser.
1: Day five,
2: yeah. 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
2: 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On this thank you gifts, we have the Miles. 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You get the Miles Porgy and Bess, the Miles mouse pad, the Miles So What Radio, Miles 100 Radio T-shirt, and I still have a couple pairs of tickets to SpongeBob the Musical over at Signet Theater. So we'll give you a pair for the next couple callers at 619-388-3000. We'll be glad to give you that all that for $100. For a pledge of $100 or more, we will be glad to take care of you. And Ron, I should also say, here we are. It is 2:10, and that's the old signal there to let people know that just got a call from one of our listeners. Actually, it's a foundation. The foundation wants to remain anonymous. But they said, if you guys can raise $750, we will triple that and match it. So that $750 that they're going to give us would turn into $2,250 and would go a long ways to helping us. But we've got about 40 minutes, 50 minutes to do that. I think we can do that. But we really need your support. That's a very vital source of funding for us. So it really goes a long ways to helping us. But we need your support. 619-388-3000. Help us make this triple match. And we will send you out this great Miles package plus these SpongeBob tickets. That's a screaming deal for you to kick off the afternoon drive with Denifu. So 619-388-3000. You can also go online, make a pledge at jazz88.org. Click on the big green donate button, and we will take care of you there as well.
1: All right. Man. SpongeBob the Musical.
2: Sounds
1: fun.
2: It is fun. And, you know, surprisingly enough, you know, you think, oh, SpongeBob the Musical. Oh, it's, you know, a kid's show. It's a family show. It's for, they've got a lot of modern music in it. It's it's not just all like little kid songs or anything like that. It's actual, some great artists that have contributed music to this musical. Panic at the Disco and all sorts of popular bands are all part of this. So, you know, it's a family thing. So it's not going to just be like, oh my God, I got to take my kids or my grandkids and I'm going to be bored, because I promise you, you will not be bored. So, okay. Yeah, give us a call, 619-388-3000. Help us make this triple match. We've got, it's 2:12 or so. So we've got a few minutes to make this, but don't hesitate. 619-388-3000. Help us make this triple match challenge. Pick up this Miles package. Get your tickets to SpongeBob the Musical, and we'll go from there.
1: Got a lot to do this afternoon.
2: Yes, we do.
1: Keep those phones ringing, though, gang. 619-388-3000. We need your help. We need your

0: You don't have to give 100. We would love that, but whatever you can to match it or to give a little less, 25, 10, 15, we'll take that too.
1: Yeah, we're grateful for anything that anybody gives us.
0: We'll just add that to the pot.
1: I had somebody give us $3 yesterday, and you know what? I am just as thankful for that $3 as I am for somebody that gave us $300.
0: That's right.
1: Believe me.
0: Here's Miles right now, though. We'll continue for the afternoon, 619-388-3000.

0: Nothing like a little Frank in the Afternoon and Nelson Riddle. Great arrangements on Learning the Blues. Frank had it. Those Capitol Years from 55 and also from Miles' Seven Steps to Heaven album. That great album with Ron Carter bass, Victor Feldman piano. Frank Butler there doing the drums for this 1963 release. And that great tune that goes even beyond 63. That Basin Street Blues goes way back there. Miles did it so differently, stylistic-wise. Right here, San Diego Jazz 88.3 and Miles 100 Radio, keeping it 100 along with Chuck.
1: We are keeping it. We're all here keeping it at Miles Radio, Miles 100 Radio. All summer long, my friend, all summer long, we'll be celebrating the genius of Miles Davis, and we're thrilled to do it. A couple of people to thank here, Ron. I want to thank Michelle Unwin, Michelle in Poway. Thank you very much, Michelle, for your donation. Helped us kick off our Triple Match Challenge.
0: Yes.
1: So we are making a little progress. Also want to thank Lacey Guerrero. Lacey called, and she's gonna get the Miles package as well as two tickets to SpongeBob the Musical. Real quickly about SpongeBob the Musical, I know people, like, you know, some of our audience members are older, and you know they're like, well, this isn't really for adults, but you know what? This is a great program to take your kids, your grandkids, if you want to. It's a great outing, and there's something for everybody there. So if you want those tickets, we're including that as part of our Miles package. We got the Miles Porgy and Bess CD package with Porgy and Bess, that whole classic with Gil Evans recording. We've got the Miles mouse pad, the Miles t-shirt, and two tickets to SpongeBob the Musical, all for a pledge of $100. But you got to call 619-388-3000. We're right in the middle of a triple match. We're about halfway through it. 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
0: Hey, we can do it.
1: Yeah, a couple other people called in earlier, or they pledged online earlier. So I really want to thank them as well. Susan Lieberman in La Jolla made a pledge earlier today, as well as Michael Boyd in Saratoga, California, up north.
0: All right.
1: So thank you very much. 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

0: Hmm. That's Joe Ascione and his quartet putting another vibe on Cole Porter's great standard, True Love. Nice groove there from the drummer, Joe Ascione, Alan Vache doing the clarinet, the vibes and piano, John Cocuzzi, and Frank Tate doing the bass work there. Also from Bill Cunliffe, Imagination, Do It Again, that Steely Dan tune into a Latin groove from the pianist. And of course, Bill Cunliffe will be joining us next Tuesday, matter of fact. Isn't that right, Chuck, with Harry Allen?
1: Yes, he will be.
2: There we are. Yes, Bill Cunliffe will be here. He'll be the Grammy Award-winning Bill Cunliffe, along with the great Harry Allen doing the music of Guys and Dolls next Tuesday. You can get your tickets now. We do have single tickets available for that show at $50 or two for $100. So you can give us a call at 619-388-3000. We will get you taken care of. Of course, season passes are still available for all six shows, and those are only $41 a ticket. Guys and Dolls, West Side Story, My Fair Lady, Porgy and Bess, The Music Man, and then Sinatra Does Broadway. What a great series coming up, spread out and over the next couple months, and going to be over at the beautiful Signet Theater over at Liberty Station. If you have not been to that facility, it's absolutely gorgeous. Brand new. They're just finishing up their first season there.
0: Nice theater.
2: Oh, it really is. And it's designed for stage and music. So not a bad seat in the place. You'll have a great time. Give us a call, 619-388-3000. Ron, by the way, we're right up against it now. We're 18 minutes out. We've got a ways to go, probably about halfway to our challenge of 750. So we're on a triple match challenge. We have to raise $750 between now and 3 o'clock, 17 minutes to go or so, and about halfway there. 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Miles Davis, see Porgy and Bess. It's the Miles Davis-Gil Evans collaboration that you'll get. You'll get the Miles Davis mouse pad. You'll get the Miles Davis T-shirt. Plus, we still have some of these SpongeBob the Musical theater tickets at the Signet. 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We really got to hit it hard here. 17 minutes to raise another $300-$400. So 619-388-3000 is the number. 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

0: Yeah, that's some early Golden Thumb there of Wes Montgomery back in 63 with Mel Ryan on organ, drums of George Brown and the great Wes Montgomery. Thinking about him this week because he made his transition this week. That's from his Riverside Profiles doing Miles Davis's Freddie Freeloader. That's right. Then we heard the horn player, which people know it as the French horn, Jazz Horn Redux from Ken Wiley, and he did his version of Freddie Freeloader right here at San Diego Jazz 88.3 and Miles 100 Radio, all things Miles, as we try to put it to you.
1: Here we go, my friend.
0: How close are we?
1: We got about
0: this hour.
1: We need another $250 between now and 3 o'clock. We got 5 minutes to do it. I think we can do around 619-388-3000. We're at the tail end of a triple match challenge. And if we got to make this run because 750 becomes 2250.
0: Right.
1: So, you know, I'd sure hate to get to the end of this hour and lose $1,500, which would go a long ways to really helping us make our financial commitments as we come to the end of our fiscal year. So I'm hoping people will step up. The phones are quiet right now. 619-388-3000. We've got this great Miles package. We'll be glad to get out to you. We got tickets to SpongeBob the Musical we'll throw in, but we really need to make these phones ring, and we got 4 minutes now to do it. There's one. We probably need two or three more calls.
0: Keep going, gang.
1: 619-388-3000 is the number. Really need people to step up and help us. We don't want to lose this $1,500.
0: We got 3 minutes.
1: 3 minutes to go. 619-388-3000 is the number. We got this great Miles package. You get the Porgy and Bess CDs, Miles mousepad, Miles t-shirt, and we'll throw in these SpongeBob the Musical tickets for you. You can bring your family, bring your kids, or you can bring your grandkids, whatever you want to do. Bring the neighborhood kids, whatever you'd like to do. But it's important that you call us at 619-388-3000. I heard one phone call ringing, and I'm hoping that we can get two more calls between now and 3 o'clock, which is just a couple minutes away. So let's see if we can... couple minutes. Boy, I'd sure hate to lose that $1,500. So 619-388-3000. Go online. You can make a pledge online, jazz88.org/ do it right there. A big green donate button will take you right there. We'll count it towards this triple match challenge. But let's see if we can do it. The phones are quiet. I got people, they're waiting to answer the calls. Boy, Ron, I don't know. Yeah. Let's see if we can do it.
0: We got 2 minutes, gang. 2 minutes till this hour is up. And we got to do it within this hour or else it's gone.
1: $1,500. We don't want to lose that money. It's very important to us. You know, we're trying to make up this hole from the loss of federal funding. There's one more. Let's see if we can get two more calls between now and the next 2 minutes. 619-388-3000. You can. It doesn't have to be $100. It could be anything. It could whatever donation, whatever you want to feel comfortable with, whatever you'd like to do, we will take it. 619-388-3000. We've got some volunteers that will take your call, that will help us out. Let's see if we can do this and get these two calls between now and there's one. Let's see if we can get one more call.
0: One more call before the 3 o'clock hour.
1: See if we can do that. Let's see if we can do it. 619-388-3000.
0: 30 seconds.
1: Let's see if we can get a squeeze in. There's one more call. Well, we'll find out, Ron. Let's see if we do it. So I'm going to go back. I'm going to go tally this all up, see if we hit this number. And,
0: yeah, I don't think they're going to let us down. My audience is not going to let us down.
1: No, I don't think so.
0: So let's get it. One more before we get out. We still got about 20 seconds.
1: 619-388-3000. Give us a call, and let's see if we can't hit this triple match challenge.
0: Triple match, don't leave no money on that table.
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0: Yeah. Miles was at the old plugged Nickel in Chicago, Illinois, back in 1965 with that group that hadn't been around not quite a year. This was in 65, and Wayne Shorter had just joined him early in middle of 64. So they were working it out with some of Wayne's compositions. Milestones there, though, from the great Miles Davis, his own, Ron Carter, Tony Williams, Herbie, all there. And I think Chuck has some great news.
1: Well, Ron, you know, it always amazes me. People come up at the last minute. They step up, help us make this triple match challenge. And so there's, you know, whenever we finish these, there's like no skin left on my teeth because, yeah. Oh, my goodness. We get right to the end and we do that. But we do have a number of people to thank, and we really appreciate their support. Helped us make this triple match challenge. Roxanna Springer called all the way from Sioux City, Wisconsin. Or I hope I said that right. Sauk City, I don't know how to say that. But Roxanna, thank you so much. We appreciate it. Sandy Leff, all the way from Brooklyn, New York, called. Thank you, Sandy. Very much appreciate it. Robert Tyler, Robert, thank you very much. We appreciate it. His favorite artist, George Benson. So there we go. Rob, thank you so much. I hope I said your name right. Thank you very much. We appreciate it. Here's Tom and Ellen up in Encinitas, California. Encinitas. They chipped in here, helped us make this triple match challenge. Gary Schroeder. Gary, thank you so much. We appreciate it. And he's going to get the Miles Davis package along with the SpongeBob.

0: SpongeBob the Musical tickets at the Signet Theater, which we have been giving out. And then also Margaret McLaughlin. Margaret, she is wanted to give in honor of the great Gary Pack. He's a local flugelhorn player.
1: Yeah, Gary.
0: Yeah, so Margaret wanted to give a shout-out to Gary Pack.
1: All right. And
0: in this donation. Thank you, Margaret. We really appreciate that. And also online, I want to thank, Mike and Debbie Andrioff. Thank you very much. We see you made that pledge online. We really appreciate it. I want to thank all the people who stepped up and helped us make this Triple Batch Challenge. That $750 that was given to us has now become $2,250. Thanks to your generosity and helped us make that. So that's a good chunk of change. Very much appreciate it. So, but, you know, just because the triple match is over does not mean that you cannot make a contribution now. Got this great Miles package for you. Got the Miles CD. It's the Porgy and Bess with the Miles, great Miles Davis and Gil Evans collaboration, which is just beautiful, a classic classic recording there. So we got that. We got the Miles Davis mouse pad, which let's see. Oh, hang on. Let me take a look here, Ron, and see if it's, let's see here. Oh, look at this. The Miles Davis mouse pad. You can see it up on there. So we're going to get the Miles Davis CD. You get the Miles Davis mouse pad. It's the Working with Miles Davis Quintet mouse pad. You can see it up on our website. And get that. So you get the Miles Davis CD package, you get the Miles Davis mouse pad, you get the Miles Davis t-shirt for the Miles 100 radio, and it's all yours for $100. And we will think we've still got a few pair of the SpongeBob the Musical tickets. So if you'd like a pair of those, you give us a call, anything over $100, $100 or more, and we will be glad to get these out to you. 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Still trying to make up that loss of federal funding from last year. 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So we still need your help. 619-388-3000 is the number. 619-388-3000. Or you can go online, jazz88.org. There's a big green donate button at the top. You can make a donation there. Ron?
1: Sure can. Let's hit that phone one more time, gang, at 619-388-3000. Here's Four Generations of Miles.

That's nice. That's from Melissa Walker. She's also known as Mrs. Christian McBride. That's from her Moment of Truth, doing John Coltrane's Equinox. And retitled there for the vocal is Portrait of Equinox. Steve Wilson saxophones, and also Craig Handy, Paul Bolenback guitars. The keys of George Colligan and Kiyoshi Kitagawa doing the bass and drums of Clarence Penn, and Senor Steve Kroon doing all the percussion work there for Melissa Walker. And Four Generations of Miles. It's just titled that. It's Ron Carter, George Coleman, and Jimmy Cobb, Mike Stern, all of whom been in some incarnations of Miles Davis's groups, quintets, quartets, what have you. They've played solidly with him. These cats had. And they came up with a gig here back in 2002, and we heard one of Miles's tunes called Freddy Freeloader. Once again, on Miles 100 Radio, keeping it 100 for you on this afternoon, on this Tuesday, as we celebrate the birth date of Miles Dewey Davis throughout these 90 days, or 100 days, I don't know what it is now, as we go further into it. Absolutely, right here, San Diego Jazz 88.3, 619-388-3000. What we're doing right now is asking you to help us fundraise some money to counteract some of the deficit that we have encountered, like all public radio stations throughout this America. Not only us, but it's hitting hard with everybody. So we have to ask you to help us to keep going. Don't be a lazy cat. 619-388-3000. It's the three sounds on Lazy Cat.

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0: Yeah, San Diego Jazz 88.3 Miles 100 Radio. Got into some Steve Caldestad, the tenor saxophonist right there, with a date called Straight Up, where you had Joe Farnsworth drums, the piano, Mike LaDon and John Weber bass, getting into that Bobby Troup Meaning of the Blues track there. Up there at Corey Weeds' Cellar Jazz, up there in Vancouver, B.C., Canada. Dr. John Mercenary doing some tunes there. Lazy Bones got into that from the great Dr. John. It all began with the Three Sounds, Gene Harris, from Babe's Blues and Lazy Cat. Don't be lazy. Call that number, 619-388-3000.
1: No lazy bones here, Ron. No lazy bones here. We are hard at it.
0: Yes.
1: We are we're through day five of our end of the fiscal year fundraiser, and got a lot of people that have called in to support the station, but our phones are quiet right now, so we really need people to help us out where they can. 619-388-3000 is the number. We have this great Miles package for you. If you are a fan of Miles Davis, this is the one for you. You get the Miles Davis Porgy and Bess CD collection. It's the great legendary work done by Miles with Gil Evans. It's Porgy and Bess, those recordings. You get the Miles Davis mouse pad, which you can see up on our website, which is really cool. It's the Working with the Miles Davis Quintet album cover. And I want that for my mouse pad. That's really cool. Very nice. You get the Miles Davis T-shirt, the So What T-shirt that we have put together. And we still have a couple pair of those Signet Theater SpongeBob the Musical program that they're doing at the Signet Theater. You can take your maybe bring the family, take your grandkids, whatever you want to do. But get these all. It's all for a pledge of $100 or more. Just give us a call at 619-388-3000. You know, Ron, this is a critical time of year for us. We really need people to step up. Right. We're still trying to get over the hump over this loss of federal funding over the last year. And we're right at the end of here, and we really need to show that we can make this a financial commitment so that we can continue the programming that we are continue to the program that we're bringing to you daily, day in, day out. I know that people love it. People call me all the time. They say that KSDS is the soundtrack to their day. If it's the soundtrack to your day, if it's the first thing you put on in the morning and the last thing you turn off at night, you know, any kind of help would be appreciated, because we want to continue doing that. But we don't want to have to face the cutbacks and everything else that has been happening around the country. So far, we've been able to endure all this, but really we need our listeners to step up so that we don't have to face those same kind of issues that other stations around the country have done and have gone through. So we really need your help. 619-388-3000. Got some wonderful thank you gifts. And maybe you don't want the Miles Davis package, but we have some other great things that you can see on the website there. We've got cooler bags. We've got T-shirts. We've got coffee sleeves, hats, whatever you want. But the important thing is that you pick up the phone, give us a call. And, you know, I got to say, Ron, you know, this package is for $100. But, you know, maybe you don't have $100. Maybe, right. Yeah, maybe it's tough. You know, times are tough for people right now and all over the place. Yeah, whatever you can do to help. And it's just as important. You know, it's funny, Ron, that, you know, the dollar amount is certainly important. It certainly is important. But, you know, it's just as important that you become a member and help us out here. Because, you know, the more members that we have, the more, the better leverage and the better, you know, the better it is for us. So, you know, it's just as important that we increase our membership as well as the dollars. So any little bit you can help, call, make a donation, whatever you want to do. We got to, you know, get the Miles Davis apron if you want. Maybe we can trade stuff out. We'll do some horse trading. Just give me a call. I'll be glad to get you set up. 619-388-3000 is the number. You can go online, get this Miles package or any other thank you gift, And or you could go online, make a donation at jazz88.org and select just the big green button that says donate. And then the one that says support Jazz 88. Click here, pledge today. It's very easy to do.
0: Very easy to do. You know, just like Chuck said, you might not be able to swing that $100, which we're asking for. But if you can't, you can swing maybe 10, 15, 20, 25. That's cool. You know, we'll not add that to the pot. We really will.
1: You know what, Ron, I got to tell you, we have people that have called and they've given us $5, $3. Yeah, you know
0: exactly.
1: What? We are just as appreciative of that as anything else. You know, it doesn't, don't feel like you have to make, you know, give us thousands of dollars, hundreds of dollars. Whatever works for you and your budget, we are appreciative of it.
0: Because and, like you said, it's tight all over.
1: Yeah.
0: You know, it's not only us.
1: Yeah.
0: It's just about everybody.
1: I got to tell you, you know, I read the public radio trade magazines and news clippings and stories and, you know, that's our business. So we got to stay on top of it. And stations around the country have lost programming. They've cut their programming way back. Some of the great jazz stations are, you know, now doing partially classical. You know, they'll do, you know, jazz. They're cut back on jazz. They've cut back on other programmings. Their live programming has gone away. And we don't want that to happen here. So if you can find it in your way to give us help us out of here a little bit, we'd appreciate it. We'll keep this programming and this great station going.
0: Absolutely.
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0: That's okay. All you got to do. 619-388-3000. We're going into the 4 o'clock hour after this. We're going to get into some Gil Evans and Wayne Shorter together. And then we're going into the last hour. And I know Chuck is going to bring us something that's going to be very challenging.

0: Yeah, Miles 100 Radio, the great arrangements of Gil Evans with Miles Davis out front on a 19-piece. And the great Summertime from those sessions on the Columbia imprint. And also from Gil Evans with Wayne Shorter. And that's from Wayne's anthology, The Life and Music of Wayne. And Time of the Barracudas was the track. That's a phenomenal track there. Arranged and conducted by the great Gil Evans. Gave so many great arrangements.
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0: Yeah, the original, that's the great Earl Garner there. Earl Garner. That's his classic Misty from the great Earl, celebrating a birthday this week out of Pittsburgh, PA in 21. The late great Earl Garner. We'll go down with that one. Peter Erskine, nice trio thing there with Alan Pasqua doing the piano there and the bass of David Carpenter with Peter Erskine on drums. It's called Children from Peter. And in between that, we also heard from Ella Fitzgerald right before Earl and her version of Misty. And it all began with Art Blakey and the Jazz Messengers, one of those Wayne Shorter's compositions, Children of the Night, arguably one of the great bands of Wuhena, Art Blakey, Jimmy Merritt, Bobby Timmons, Lee Morgan, and Wayne. Going further here on Miles 100 Radio, so many things during the era. What's going on now, Chuck?
1: Well, Ron, we are still hard at it. We are in the halfway through our end of the fiscal year fundraiser, and did get one nice call from a gentleman. I think he's 96 years old, 96, and said, "You know what? I want to renew my membership."
0: Beautiful.
1: Yes, thank you so much. So we appreciate that. He did not want his name read, but we want to thank that gentleman for your support. We really do. And you can support us by calling 619-388-3000. And now it becomes really important because our anonymous foundation has stepped up again and said, hey, raise $750. Raise $750 and we will take the $750. Not only will we match it, we will triple it. So, oh boy, Ron, I don't know. We got 35 minutes to raise $750. What do you think? Here we go again. Yeah, here we go again. These people are staying with us, and they've been a big supporter of us throughout this fundraiser. So that $750 becomes $2,250 that they're going to give us. And, you know, compared to with the $750 we raised, that's, what, $3,000? Mm-hmm. That would be quite nice and really help us get a long ways towards meeting our financial goals here this end of the fiscal year fundraiser. Still trying to make up that deficit from the loss of federal funding, and we're getting there. We're getting closer, but we need our listeners to step up and help us. It's very important that we make this triple match challenge. So 619-388-3000. We have this lovely Miles fund package for you. I've got the Miles CD, the Miles mouse pad. We've got the Miles T-shirt. Or if you would like a T-shirt, another type of T-shirt, maybe like a KSDS T-shirt, a KSDS Blues T-shirt, maybe like a Gary Beck shirt. Maybe you'd like a
0: Blues ball shirt.
1: Blues ball shirt. There we go. Yeah, with the Ron Denifu Blues Ball shirt. And we're open to dealing and wheeling and everything else. Still got a couple pairs of those SpongeBob, the musicals tickets from the Signet Theater that they've most generously donated to us. So we will get those out to you as well. But you got to call all that for $100. All $100. So I need to get probably six calls to get six, seven calls between now and 5 o'clock. I don't know, 35 minutes. I think we can do it, but we shall see.
0: 35 minutes, gang. Let's go.
1: 35 minutes to raise $750. 619-388-3000 or go online to jazz88.org. 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Maybe it's not $100. Maybe it's just $25. Maybe it's $50. But whatever you can do really goes a long way to helping us meet this challenge. Boy, we have been challenged and challenged and challenged, but our listeners keep stepping up. Thank you so much. We appreciate it. 619-388-3000. Help us make this challenge, and we will go from there. So, Ronald, we're going to go back, see if we can answer some phones. Hopefully, the phones will start ringing off the hook. Now, here's what I'm hoping for, Ron. Maybe I'm hoping maybe I'm dreaming. But maybe if we could just get these calls right now and get this out of the way, so that we're not at the last minute trying to rush in, and because, my nerves can't take it. My blood pressure can't take it. But 619-388-3000 is the number. Our volunteers are here. They're lovely volunteers. Love to speak with you and be help you out. 619-388-3000. Help us make this triple match.
0: Got to do it. We made it the last time, right, Chuck? So we were so nervous that we were going to leave that money on the table.
1: Yes.
0: With 2 minutes to go, but they came through.
1: Right at the last second.
0: And you can come through with us on this triple match almost to 5 o'clock right now. 619-388-3000. Let's match it up and get that money.

That was Miles in Montreux, 1985, that year. Had a new band at the time, a newer band, this configuration of Bob Berg, late saxophonist, Robert Irving III on keyboards, Schofield on guitar, his nephew Daryl Jones on bass, also plays with the Stones when they go out, and Vincent Wilburn Jr., his nephew, on drums and the percussion, Steve Thornton for that band there. Put it up there with on the Montreux. Nice. Human Nature. Right on. Miles 100 Radio is a lot of miles, a lot of it. As we go forward here for Jazz and Blues, 88.3 FM, 619-388-3000. As we celebrate Miles, and we celebrate you for donating whatever you can at this time. We're asking you to donate $100, but if you can't swing it right now, hey, it's cool. You can do what you can. We'll put that in the pot. We'll take it, and we'll say thank you, thank you, thank you. Dewey, that's his middle name. This is called Dewey, and this is from the Yellow Jackets for Miles.

0: elegant people. The Life and Music of Wayne Shorter, boy. Man, he could compose. Did it for Art Blakey, did it for Biles, did it for himself, did it for Weather Report. That man stayed together a decade. And from Yellow Jackets, Like a River, Dewey, 4 Miles, right there. As we go ahead here, as we're still working on that triple match, one here, that phone ring, 619-388-3000, Chuck.
1: Oh, Ron, we are, let me give you an update. We're about halfway there. Halfway to the 750, we've got about 15 minutes to make up another $300 or so. So about 3 or 4 more calls should get us there. Hopefully people will pick up the phone, give us a call, 619-388-3000. Then we've got this great Miles Davis, Porgy and Bess with Seth Miles and Gil Evans, that classic package. They have the Miles Davis mouse pad. This is all Miles, baby. All Miles for Miles 100 Radio. So we got the Miles Davis Porgy and Bess. We got the mouse pad. We got the Miles Davis shirt, or your choice of a Jazz 88 shirt, or Blues Ball, or whatever shirt you want. We've got you covered. And we got a few pairs of the SpongeBob the Musical over at Signet Theater. We can throw in those all for $100 or more. But you know what? You don't have to, doesn't have to be 100. You don't got 100. Whatever you can do to help us make this triple match, because we're only about 14 minutes away. And then we're going to hit Jazz Across America. But the reason we're doing this, excuse me, sorry about that. The reason we're doing this is we're under a triple match. So we have a patron, a foundation, they're anonymous, have stepped up and said, hey, we'll give you $750, but you got, if you raise $750, then we'll triple that. So that $750 becomes triple. It becomes $2,250, and it goes a long ways to really helping us make a dent in our financial needs. But, boy, we got I'd sure hate to lose this with just a few minutes to go. So we're, 14 minutes out. 619-388-3000 is the number. Help us make this triple match. Help us get there, and really help us get over this financial hump.
0: Yeah, let's ring this phone, 619-388-3000. So I need you to ring in the next 15 minutes.
1: If you're a fan of the drive, if you're a fan of Ron Janifu, I hope you'll give us a call. Give us 619-388-3000. Ron, I'm going to take a little break. I'll go back there, answer some phone calls, and we'll be back towards the top of the hour and see where we're at.
0: Right, let's do that. 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

0: Wayne, you want to be in my band?
1: That's why Miles said that to Wayne Shorter. You want to be in my band? That's right. Everybody wanted Wayne. Everybody did. And Miles got him, and the rest was history. 81, one of Wayne Shorter's compositions there from The Best of Miles. And we got 5 minutes to go or less, Chuck. We got to make this call.
2: Oh, Ron, we need three calls. Three calls between now and in the next few minutes. 619-388-3000. That will help us make this triple match challenge. Oh, boy, I hope we can do it, because we're going to end up losing $1,500 if we can't hit it. So we really need people to call at 619-388-3000. Got this wonderful package from a Miles package. We got the Porgy and Bess CDs, the mouse pad, the shirt, and the tickets to SpongeBob SquarePants, the musical. You can take your kids, take your grandkids, whatever you want to do. And if you don't want the Miles shirt that comes with this package, you can get the any kind of KSDS shirt. Just got to let us know what you want. But we really need you to step up and help us out with this. 619-388-3000. Volunteers, the phones are quiet. People are sitting there waiting by.
1: We got to have these phones ring before I get out of here. We got less than five minutes now.
2: And
1: before
2: I see,
1: we go to.
2: Problem is, I see our volunteers are like kind of walking around, like doing no.
1: Because we're getting ready to go to Detroit.
2: Getting ready to go to Detroit with Jim Gallert. But before that, let's hope we can raise this. I need three calls. Three calls at 619-388-3000. I don't hear the phones ringing. Boy, let's hope.
1: Three calls.
2: 619-388-3000. And nothing right now.
1: Have
2: so,
1: you thanked the people before we get out of here?
2: There's a few people we can thank, but let's see.
1: Maybe that inspires some people to call.
2: Yeah, let's thank Winifred Fields called. She made a nice donation. Thank you, Winifred. Lawrence Garment has called and made a donation. And let's see. Oh, and Adrian Robus. Adrian is a longtime friend of mine and Greek friend of mine. Thank you, Adrian. Appreciate it. And let's hope that we can do it, because I don't hear the phones ringing and I don't see anybody jumping to pick up a phone line. 619-388-3000. Let's see if we can do this in the next couple minutes. Otherwise, we're going to miss out on this triple match challenge. 619-388-3000. There's one call. There's one. So I think we need two more calls. 619-388-3000. There might be another one there. 619-388-3000.
1: Man.
2: 619-388-3000 is the number. Give us a call. Let's see. We need, I think, one call, maybe two. I don't see anybody signaling anything here. We've got about 2 minutes to go. 619-388-3000. Let's hope that somebody will step up, help us hit this triple match challenge, and we will go from there. Okay, well, I don't know. I don't know. Let's see. Boy, we really need to hit this. It goes a long ways to helping us make our financial goals here. Helps us as we are at our end of the fiscal year fundraiser, trying to make up that that lost money from our CPB grant that we lost last summer. I don't know. People are sitting there. One call. Let's see if we can get one more call in between now and 5 o'clock, which is about a minute from now. 619-388-3000. Let's see what happens. I don't know. Volunteers are sitting there. They're waiting. They're trying, but we shall see. So, well,
3: can you guys hear me?
2: We will go from there. It looks like we're going to, I don't know, hopefully, oh, there's one call. Let's see if that's the one that does it or not. So, hopefully somebody will grab that and we'll be good to go. Well, let's see if somebody waves at me, makes see if we got this number, see if we hit this triple match. I see one volunteer sitting there, ready to answer, but let's see if we get this last call. Anyways, 619-388-3000. Let's see if we can do this. One more call, see if we can do it. We're going to get ready now to go to Jazz Across America, Detroit, with Jim Gallert. And we'll give you an update as we go into Jazz Across America. But hopefully we have made this triple match. I don't know. It's going to be tight. We shall see. 619-388-3000. We'll give you another. There's one more call. Let's hope we hit it here. And next up, Jim Gallert, Jazz Across America.

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